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Abusia, I no pay. Time with Captain Jesus now as Sugusu Auti and our in Sugusu Away. Baby Biara will be an and a domino at all Safra or Domi Pillar too.

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Oh my God. Abusia and a Wednesday. The third day of the 6th month.

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Time with Captain Jesus near.

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Hey, and Raun, we are number Brina to an Amobia Domi Pillar too. 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Happy Ashaman Government School. 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Ain't in a quack or shan ho. Bomodi and the two and a mobra, what? Bomodi and the two and a mobra. Gianni Fahudi and the Cosono. Bomodi and also. Obara de Befo Domoso, I hear Eddie Amount. Time with Captain Jesus.

0: my girl. 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
1: Papa, he do it all. 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
0: Wow.
1: May the Lord richly bless you.
0: Amen. No, baby, I said, then I'm more pepper passer. What to talk up in my bedroom, Coco? And then I'm more pepper passer.
1: Oh, Papa, baby, because the first time it's in one to FM.
0: Okay.
1: And now me wa issue about me masasi. 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Obi person ogifi yes na osio na ye di akoko onipa ne akoko ti. 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Nti eye me hu pa since that time na be said that Papa san be share bossy or baby sidai. 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Bebre a lot.
0: A lot.
1: Even the recent one, I am very, very surprising. That was last week.
0: Okay.
1: And I'm a man on my laptop.
0: Okay.
1: I'm also on the auto in your money. So, and I fear to and so and yes, she not better to them. Say, Radi, say, see, I mean, nibby. Mean, ye be, 10,000, 12,000, and got off laptop and mom to show to me.
0: Okay.
1: Now, back to me, catch on, say, I'm on fat papa handkerchief name, bra.
0: Okay.
1: Near the better laptop, Miss Nay, Nay. So I'm can say. So I'm passing for dear dance yesterday. Almost the time we tune some and no mama system is or injection or kill some funny now to me a few mama and their papa or handkerchief and ye juma ewa laptop is na and so mammy.
0: Oh my goodness.
1: Now make a big pompa and I see you. Ah, I feel that me call market me buyer. Me mammy drew ya. Hey mama, mama, papa handkerchief na ye juma, papa handkerchief. I for me rare if you me rare if you say a bomb pipe but we say na me mana after the on my bed captain dear ma just say ya ho crani in tie radio da propoa oh na bibi ye ye na ho dem ho inti papa ye bi this last prof last testimony dear is too much because laptop and so man, I am blank. Na handkerchief ya be bi me say hey me manage ye dia me market away or say give me the holy water before be yare ye or say mama is the holy water that will heal me.
0: Wow.
1: Na me cash rade no say papa just say kakit kit or say na yen fe bin so me say the holy water is still the holy water is still working.
0: Okay.
1: It's still working.
0: Wow.
1: And ye cash rade no yam. Captain, yami ampa.
0: Oh,
1: Oh,
0: oh, oh, oh, oh, oh, oh, oh, oh, oh, oh, oh, oh, oh, oh, oh, oh, oh, oh, oh, oh, oh, oh, oh, oh, oh, oh, oh, oh, oh, oh, oh, oh, oh, oh, oh, oh, oh, oh, oh, oh, oh, oh, oh, oh, oh, oh, oh, oh, oh, oh, oh, oh, oh, oh, oh, oh, oh, oh, oh, oh, oh, oh, oh, oh, oh, oh, oh, oh, oh, oh, oh, oh, oh, oh, oh, oh, oh, oh, oh, oh, oh, oh, oh, oh, oh, oh, oh, oh, oh, oh, oh, oh, oh, oh, oh, oh, oh, oh, oh, oh, oh, oh, oh, oh, oh, oh, oh, oh, oh, oh, oh, oh, oh, oh, oh, oh, oh, oh, oh, oh, o Oh my goodness. Wow.
1: Yeah.
0: This is
1: Sierra just last week. Mm. Very, very soon. Just last week.
0: Oh my goodness.
1: So if I come to the presence of the Lord and I feel happy,
0: wow,
1: it's because of so many testimony that I've keep
0: wow
1: receiving.
0: Wow.
1: Yes,
0: wow.
1: I keep
0: wow
1: receiving.
0: Now, Mama, where are you?
1: Me a Fantini.
0: We a Fantini. Oh, okay. Tell me a Fantini tree. Let me and
1: I don't know. February 23rd. Nipa no redraw first of February. Na ye nim so wa call that was 2022.
0: Okay.
1: Wow. No, yes, wa call redraw case. Nima ye nim so wa call redraw.
0: Wow.
1: But ye cash rade mi se papa ni to miss him.
0: Na momo na sem no so.
1: Hey, I beg you, that one don't go there.
0: Momo the number.
1: Momo that restores every time. That's Momo Restoration.
0: Momo Restoration. That's the name you
1: yes
0: give to the
1: Momo. Momo Restoration.
0: Oh my goodness. Wow. I didn't even know what they are.
1: Cherry, mm-hmm. Mami Esi, mm-hmm. Selassie.
0: Ah, you got to deliver. Wow. No wonder. Momo Restoration.
1: Yes, oh Momo goodness Restoration. That's the Momo I always cherish, even if it's my last.
0: Mm.
1: Anytime I put
0: okay
1: more, double. It flows and flows, and I wonder why.
0: Mm.
1: I know that the favor is always talking.
0: Oh,
1: yes,
0: goodness.
1: Yes, yes.
0: Yeah.
1: Bye.
0: When I know, can say healing work, no.
1: Yes.
0: Wow.
1: Yes.
0: Jama, I come.
1: My message.
0: Uh-huh. How do you call the water?
2: Huh?
0: How do you call a prophet Jima's water?
2: Holy water.
0: Holy water. Why do you call it that way?
2: Because it heals you.
0: It heals you. Wow. How old are you?
2: Seven
0: years.
2: So eight.
0: 8 years. So what do you have to tell Papa? Prophet Jima, what do you have to tell him?
2: Thank you.
0: Oh, God bless you. Yeah. Man clever.
1: Yes.
0: Oh,
1: yes,
0: it holy water?
1: Yes, holy water.
0: Wow.
1: You don't joke with it.
0: Wow.
1: Mm, I know that one day we will also come and donate. How people also donate.
0: Oh.
1: And I know I'll reach there one day.
0: That's right.
1: Yes,
0: I'll reach there.
1: All right.
0: I was here for any and you're going to talk about Jesus. You're going to talk about Jesus. You're going to talk about Jesus.

Yeah, Abusia, so dear, who to or do we so I won't. And your money, you know, you hear the mouth. I know pay. I dance, I would do a chug when Abusia ain't too full. So, won't so awesome, they say. So, I'm money and say. And then a doctor, I can. I would near my could a hinfa and I could ye. Why and a chinchimunsa, I do will near my beer fruit in some more. Miss Rawada, when I'm on a brave show, do for a network dummy pillar too. Or Jennifer, who dear by your dear, what's it?

and Nedomi Jibutu Nafe Ashamad Government School is calling. Nami Adma Friday a prophetic all night. Ashamad Government School inside. I face so Saturday and so the same all night now so and a becosu waho. Nafe Sunday no dear boja here. Oh my goodness. And only I can say if you know go.

0: Mama ni onko yi ma the senior minister ni komo ga kra na me ne pastor benade so akwa igbe memu na ya je djume die ne dia ma uru anu onko yi ma ofa na te yo ten do ya jugba onko yi ma den na obeka che enu anu mkranfo
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2: 104.5.
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0: That's right.
1: Ngaji o te school ni a chonbo ni ni ole.
0: Mhm.
1: Oh, you are feel social ba choka.
0: That's right.
1: Ni o feel.
0: Wow.
1: Si gaji o na chonlo papa.
0: Mhm.
1: Ke chonbo e be no ba ba.
0: Mhm.
1: O ke mi chon mi she ko ba.
0: Okay.
1: A war, Hemoye, GD, a dear Yanni.
0: That's right.
1: I'm a tofu.
2: This is planned.
1: Yedi, sir, and I saw a chain, sir, and I dance a G.
0: Hallelujah. Hallelujah.
1: GD, a dear. And it doesn't want to so. And the new home, I dance
0: a G. And I dance a G.
1: Oh, dance you. That's
0: right.
1: When I go to Prophet Jima, if I touch here,
0: Domi Pillar too.
1: Yeah, Baba, what be it? I will do. No content, yeah, anybody,
0: okay.
1: Abba, Abba. Brothers and sisters,
0: that's right.
1: In your men ask me a Christian. Touch it. Can you touch here? Washibu.
0: Okay.
1: Name of Fonali.
0: Fonali.
1: Well, don't even. Then you would better go back to the crowd where Banuba Tedicate.
0: Banuba Tedicate. Oh my God.
1: And who will be your pastor?
0: Baby off a piano. Wow.
1: Prophet ke. Go ha about him.
0: Okay.
1: Na wa mia ni ba take no.
0: That's right.
1: Like wa wo o mama bi.
0: Amen.
1: No no ni osusu o. Na can know about susu akuma ha.
0: Okay.
1: Ora bonjo.
0: That's right.
1: Ha na ba ha.
0: Akuma ha mu.
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0: Okay.
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0: That's right.
1: Ni onna jump bo papa ye. Prophet Jima Balo.
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0: Okay.
1: Ni e je ifo.
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0: Okay. Friday wa ya sha government school.
1: Mene ko ba. Webatashi.
0: Okay.
1: Shimbo.
0: Yeah.
1: Soha.
0: Yeah.
1: Oh,
0: my God.
1: 5, 6, 7.
0: Yeah. Ashama Gabriel.
1: Ashama Gabriel.
0: Oh, my God.
1: Where? Last week.
0: Mm-hmm.
1: It's Ochile.
0: Yes, right.
1: That's right.
0: Okay.
1: Prophet my
0: Amen. Amen.
1: Okay.
0: I was here no pay me di for tenas. That's right. That's right.
1: Oh, you're a baba. Oh, turn your baba.
0: Okay.
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0: 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That's right. 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You know, here call Ashama Government School. I want to and I want to know how many courses in Tisha and so. 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
0: that's right
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0: Yeah.
3: But the love of us as I pray for Sasa Kawaila. Yenabe, ye view, whatever, ye view, Podo, Yenabe, Dover, and you know. Oh, how whenever you never better than you, whenever you never we get penalty, Maganya for Pepper Jojo, Egg by Mikwale Kesukula Siho, Mikwale Kagbana Krito Katala Siho, Gakanonia be a quo do Katakova Troller Sukuri, yes, Sukuya. 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
0: wow.
5: Amen.
0: Wow.
5: Amen.
0: Wow.
5: Amen.
0: Wow. Wow. Wow.
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5: 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Eye ne yen ho anope bia ansana. Yesi abraboso.
0: Wow.
5: Anope mri awrade din ishra. Bedwafo ayewa ha.
0: Amen.
5: 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Omo wetre na omo hwema yen.
0: Amen.
5: Yesi yen mian mwe yon bum eye adwuma.
0: That's right.
5: Mame get to damponsa.
0: That's right.
5: Mame amagana eye mame Linda.
0: That's right. Yeah.
5: Ajimai.
0: That's right.
5: No, but you two need any brother from Pono, also. Oh, shed yes, so she. And well, me, I, Munyana, Yanimu boom, Aye Juma.
0: Hallelujah.
5: Ishramo.
0: Amen.
5: Aboma Basso.
0: Amen.
5: Yeniaba Elimu.
0: Okay.
5: Ernestina.
0: That's right.
5: Yeah.
0: My miss Elessa.
5: Yeah, Frefremo.
0: Oh.
5: Nah, yes, will be after one share, yeah. It will be out to no pepe.
0: Oh,
5: no. Quite a fasso a timon. You had a co wake up and can get any problem.
0: Hey, Papa. Timo, a dear time with Captain Jesus. No, and only a dear co wake up.
5: Uncle, ma. Oh, prayer.
0: That's right.
5: For the next 2 months, he said, you obey him.
0: Oh, my God.
5: Go the best, he said.
0: That's
5: right. That's right. Every time which
0: Amen.
5: Him say, "Yame bekasa."
0: Amen.
5: Agana fu akuma kode ye.
1: Yes.
0: Amen.
5: Oh. Amen.
0: Amen.
1: Akuma tafu betechi. Never na be koye.
5: Emushiani etifu ne dompimpim.
0: Papa.
5: In Shranka Radima Captain is a tear for
0: Amen.
5: Yem Pimunko Yenim.
0: Amen.
5: I ain't sang a chee de beretta.
0: Amen.
5: Said the agility for your mechanic. Say, ye Pimsuko.
0: That's right.
5: Say, ye go for Auntie as any a trimans with the den could I ain't sang it.
0: And Bo.
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5: Our Bible, Mose. 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
0: Come my wife.
5: Amen.
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5: Is he a bad day?
0: Amen.
5: May war in Grand Chassin be catch ready for them.
0: God, I will my
5: tea. 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
0: Wow.
5: If I be a Yantia, say, Captain, you said you may dear.
0: Okay.
5: And Rami shared that car as a damn number. No. Ayana, Mekana, Mekase. 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
5: 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Jesus Christ, assembly and effect.
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5: 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Now only animal nine away. 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
0: wow
5: na yesu se hwe wenya yaresa
0: Amen.
5: Eh?
0: Wow.
5: Fasumjie.
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5: Ko.
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5: Na sumjie na Jesus Christ. Kendi ni panechi no.
0: That's right.
5: Eni pankro no mo enye bi.
0: Mm.
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5: Anya me enfenche.
0: Wadaru.
5: Ka ehun o se.
0: Mhm.
5: Cancer wo ho.
0: Okay.
5: Eh?
0: Kai boom sa.
5: And a blindness and so.
0: Okay.
5: And a stroke and so.
0: And
5: a yari could ye woo a hurro. Kidney some yard.
0: Okay.
5: Ain't he any mramus will be a when your kidney pain or the cancer to me? No.
0: As a mood.
5: Pacho, sort yas ye. Any book was say, Uripa, when ya and yari at home to me, your
0: stroke. Papa.
5: Mm.
0: Eh? Some wood too.
5: Anthony, as we are now, to us, we should dance it. I am paying for a cassa.
0: Oh, okay.
5: Be before from it to me as Abba.
0: Wow.
5: And did you want to me say, or share what is one?
0: Hmm.
5: Or share what is one by Kunas who need any chaka?
0: Hmm.
5: A patch of watch now for Robert Bow.
0: Papa, as a new. Papa, by you, yeah, he is soon who is out.
5: Auntie, and I said, dear, Monsieur.
0: Here.
5: Na mamia manura na meka Nyankopon aseda namba no.
0: Wow.
5: Sir Captain mu etiefu wodom. Mm. 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
0: Mm.
5: Ye ka odifu ojima na me kra da de ka me namba.
0: That's right.
5: Na nyame pon so de. But mritia na America. Eh aseda namba no de kira man sen se. Ade a chea.
0: Okay.
5: Kai sinya me efatanase no.
0: Wow. Wow.
5: Mame enipa be se 37.
0: Wow. 37.
5: And your son shown to me course.
0: Wow. Oh. Radishram. Radishram.
5: Edibe du anopa ya me be yaduma na chese nipa akoso ye 57.
0: Wow. Oh, Radishram. Radishram.
5: Namba ni ye.
0: Mm.
5: 0 5 9 0 5 9 8 2 9 8 2 9 2 0 9 4 9 4
0: So my bona number
5: ni Papa Emu Dahopa
0: Asedanka Eradi Nyankopon Edini
5: Efusu Hinijima Eradi Aseda
0: Huh
5: Orofo Eye Eradi Aseda
0: Wow
5: Orono Ama Yes Ye Fata Me Minya Pora Samuya Meshepa Se Pora Nasepito Se O Oso ono na wama ye fatebi.
0: Okay. Papa no ne ma ye fatebi.
5: For you to be to be fatal. So be fatal kura. Ono mwa ne be mwa fatal.
0: For you to be fatal. Oh my God.
5: Ono no mwa.
0: Asana.
5: Why ye wealthy and prepare for the
0: wow.
5: Gospel ni jina pen. But just say a kid napping out here, see.
0: Papa Muda Hopper.
5: Ginapping, I see anything.
0: Papa Nez,
5: a fancy standard.
0: Okay, what a woman.
5: So,
0: Muda Hopper.
5: Na, or see a fata, a fata no ye, ye yanka sample, ye penny a hoarding yet.
0: Hey. Wow.
5: And I am pounding, yes, I was sick, run, or say, no, so, so, so, no. I did, that was a sanity.
0: Wow.
5: Wow. Ain't he a bush here?
0: Papa?
5: Who are you?
0: Okay.
5: Say, Yamme Fata, so, yes, sir, man, no. Nearly penny, I know, who is that?
0: Oh.
5: Oh, being who ain't he cries, I say. But then you go by. And sunrise, a word, thou cast out, but he said, you so holy now. But I have a blues out here, I will comment. Captain Jesus, ye need thou quine. Oh, Captain Jesus. And you know, just say, a month for feeling, and I saw Macuma soon, you know, just when we had the man, and we had the man, you
0: know.
5: More broad for me, only be a for me. One whom a communist, so come a deal. And I'm fine, honey, say. Usini we sini fie e woni bibia ni adene so ho ho mo kom ni so kom tin.
0: Oh my god.
5: Safo no. Mm. When it da. Captain Jesus Christ.
0: Hallelujah.
5: Ye ni jifu biti sa domoi.
0: Oh.
5: Ye ni jifu biti sa domoi.
0: Da bi o. Mm.
5: Ti mama ye mfanam ye mra duma hinwe ne nim.
1: Oh my god.
5: Ye nyamu buru huno. En huna to.
1: Yes.
5: Ne mre simu no.
0: Oh.
5: Abuaye.
1: Abuaye.
5: Abuaye. Yeah.

0: now you to my now say no cry. 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And that's a metabo and more ding. Young ones and men, yes, a pump, and as a full pump, why wouldn't he have been?
1: Yes, sir.
0: On honor, you didn't like actually, we did it in going to me. My Bible says so, why, Jenny? Now, Bob, I said, you only have been a young pump, and my boy wouldn't have been in my mind so too.
1: Good.
0: Aye.

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1: Yes, you say.
0: Captain
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0: It is a spirit.
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0: Psalm 19 verse 1.
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0: Mama, Psalm 19 verse
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0: 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Enyum.
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0: Oh yeah. 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I'm
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0: much as here. 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McCranny, Miss Aye.
1: Okay, okay, sir.
0: When you go for
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1: Okay. 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What Jimmy Chem when you na honso efe na wonim
0: pato da bi
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1: the first time he quotation we wo agu fm.
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0: oh, okay. 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
0: Hallelujah.
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0: Papa.
1: Eh?
0: Okay.
1: And so I'm one getting it to Miss Rena and Mugan.
0: Yeah, Baba.
1: I'm going to make it.
0: Hallelujah. Hallelujah.
1: Job chapter 39.
0: Okay.
2: Yes, sir.
1: Job chapter 39.
2: You, man, it's the every assumption.
1: 13.
2: The more do me answer.
1: To 18.
2: Okay, here woman, it's here be a sound crown. She came out to me and said, Eco see do much. So, Gory bought Nenta by more who see demo.
1: Amen.
0: Amen.
1: And whenever you go for the man, no one in Tabine said, Yet, Tiena would trim one. Never said, Yes, born from man. Eh?
0: Okay.
1: O do one who see the young go pass.
0: Wow.
1: Aye.
2: Yes, sir.
1: Hey. Mm-hmm.
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0: Okay.
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0: That's right.
2: Okay,
1: that was best for tea as you the crew went to back at chair. You guys didn't say you're going to meet me.
0: I'm poor.
2: I don't see.
1: Mammy, I'm a woman, as mammy came.
0: Okay, that's it.
2: Okay.
0: Okay.
2: Yeah,
1: I said yes, go on your fast.
0: Hmm.
1: Yeah, then soon and tap my make a boy waiting. 14.
2: At 14,
1: I'm more. I'm more. I'm more. I'm more. I'm more. I'm more. I'm
2: more.
1: I'm more. I'm more. Doctor Musa, Ghana fu amuchi mi.
0: Papa,
1: 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O bo ne betri mode a enka no.
2: Yes, it's true.
1: But what's up here?
0: Nukure papa.
2: Yes, sir.
1: Onye ne ma ho. Onwa re ya fu ma bakura a obese no.
0: Wow. Papa?
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0: Mhm. 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
0: 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And at the same time so no.
1: Ensu on ne bran yakwa ensu onsoro.
2: Ensoro tu.
0: Wow.
1: Yei.
0: Papa.
1: I saw you in the hotel. I don't want to tell or 2 5 years. No, we say, I had enough for what? Or say, well, yeah, from Connie, so if we know he and all three and every body, but most of us as a soda,
0: Munoya,
1: Biba could be a by wife, Biba could speak.
0: Yes,
1: amen.
0: Amen.
2: Amen.
1: And I prophet Isaac, I've been supposed to Yamia, my acquaintance, and Mini Pama and Casa.
0: Hallelujah.
1: Say, your boy is a sasso, Minisubanso. My and yes, sir. Aboa suhuri.
0: Wow.
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0: Those who have a divination spirit, divine one, okay. 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
3: I am one, so much.
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0: O re hwe bro no kra bi wode wuram. 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
3: Oh.
0: Papa. Abaya bi. Ye funu be ka no hwa I could try so faddy, or say, Abraham, I mean faddy, William, and Patro will boop
3: brown.
0: Oh, no, sir, baby, I would do not say a whole noon to me inquiring if so we do any
3: pins. If you could be a bit more to super near the neck, cornea, dinner, ever could be a chimney. You, I will see a time with Captain Jesus. This will be a man of pay. And then, Miss Woody Fort, Nasu or Dome, Pillar 2, to an amobra bechian, Brandenim, now also before us a Madano, Nemum, I share my government's compa, Bocassian Air Basono, a year Friday, Saturday, Sunday. Shall also say Friday near prophetic all night. And only yes, shall see, now for a memory dance all night.
0: Proverbs chapter 7 from verse 21.
3: Okay.
0: Never tell you. No good year. What's your interest for my and the Anna make?
3: Papa, because
0: and I'm a can a one in tree. Sir, Nyango Pondi, I drink it to every man if you saw any pan ever better.
3: Okay.
0: Eh? Into a bar or bar, ye dip brother, a bet too. Now ye do rap a beer. Well, who say, I deal with baby already, Sebby. Man, so sir. Bible say, who bet the actually don't want to send in Tia Yoku?
3: Yeah, man.
0: Patro, mammy, kind mammy. Proverbs 7:21. Proverbs 7.
2: Proverbs, yes, sir.
0: Verse 21.
2: Proverbs chapter 7, verse 21. Nibusem etin son chiche mwe diyo nubakon. Apa, ose o de brade pi tono.
0: O boson, o de brade bebre tono.
2: Tono, yes.
0: No, di ano frem frem. O de
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2: Yes. O de nano frem frem nyano de no koye. O di nechi a refremu se nenchi a woku kuno.
0: Jesus. Don't join.
2: Is a giant tree in a mere boom.
0: I feel any ban, Hosson. Na, ya, tuno, arrow.
3: Wow.
0: I said, oh, Kaya. Because he said a giant tree in a mere boom. At the set, This is Plan B
4: 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Transmitting live from the Meridian City of Ghana. 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
2: Amen.
0: Same wo.
2: Go muntinu fa wo
1: de. Sorry. Let your time with Captain Jesus.
2: Oh my God.
1: Na aya chade asem bia.
2: Oh.
1: Edin se. You be kind of praise be assured them, Pentecost assured them. You be who when Yanko Poma and Yanko Pom. Yeah, genius, you bet me who when Yanko Pom and it rather.
2: You should have was up with
1: us. Suddenly I am sorry.
2: Oh, Papa. Wow, Abraboni knew.
1: Sani, I am sorry.
3: Oh, Nancy Mau.
1: Sani, I am sorry.
3: Emma Hine.
1: Tom Ribia. 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
1: Onya boa.
3: Oh dad.
2: Papa da se.
1: 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Bo bra se nipa.
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1: 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O se nyangopon kru ehuma yen. O tema yen.
3: Yeah.
1: 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Na won hwe ne ye su ntua ye ka. Now, near my ear, you giant, who dear, who come mob on some dear, who trophy demon. Oh, where Coquan, I didn't know, so who took man a banawa? Obey you, Nancy Cacrabe count, and what an ear, or did be that you, and worth now betty, whom precursor the Mocanon. And also, so, then ye are no, if I ratting an answer, and was say, I ratty, why me?
2: I knew,
1: I ratty, but you mathematics, you work, we are wow. Obey,
2: why
1: not you?
2: Why not you?
0: Yes,
2: why you? Hey, Papa, Papa, no cry.
1: Auntie, also, young pompo, onipa, and idiom.
2: Okay.
1: Bessa, what do a bra boy here? And quasia bra quentua. Now, also, what can it say? And go on and ponchia. Bryce, you charming, be an easy charming.
2: Ha, ni para sini. Papa?
1: Psalm 49 verse 13.
2: Wow.
0: Papa, enyo ni a etoso ebia 9 kron. Tichemu dumie nsa.
1: Come from verse 12.
0: Tichemu dumie nu. Psalm 49 verse 12. Papa, ose nansu, onipa owo enidi imono.
1: Antnemu.
0: Antnemu.
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1: Verse 11, he say, Nitrim Obuasamando.
0: Wow. Obua samando se nyan.
1: Mama nya obua, obua. 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
0: Oh yes.
1: Obua samando.
0: Obua samando se nyan.
1: Na owuo.
0: Wo hwe won so.
1: Won se menyame. Won se
0: menyame.
1: Asano are ho. O kan ya enya nsambo na ese odishia ya are ho. Ene so. Enso. Bon sem radi se. Obue and some to say. And in verse 20, they say. Only for O one did him. No, to say so, who I change whom when you been.
0: Or to say,
1: I know.
2: Wow.
1: And you are only position. Or just any pie, young man of position, you may I did not to be piano to say, why you want to aha, be sir, bet. Mm-hmm. Mm-hmm. Mm-hmm. Mm-hmm. Mm-hmm.
2: Mm-hmm.
1: Amen.
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1: Amen.
2: Papa preacher. Yeah, now my father is a prophet. Obua asama do si nwan.
1: Owo na hwe o. 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
2: Papa,
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1: Okay.
2: Mamma, I'm Makasa.
3: I'm going to go free through Gunipa. 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
2: suit.
3: If we say, Yankopo, one dear, we name no, there, the pefe, or na on Yankopo, na way ye are true. If we have
2: some
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3: yes sir entina
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3: so nim onyankopon na so wan hye no eni onyam se onyankopon
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3: If you want to
2: as always, she put a body.
1: Wow.
2: Patro, Bonnie, eh, who and Bible's here did that dear pencil in a tron. And it's sir, or they a body be sick.
1: Okay.
2: Now, crown ring in our question, as an hour so much.
1: Wow.
2: Mammy, uncle.
3: Papa, I'll see when see on Yango Ponja
2: won't.
3: Ma, and you will
2: a corner.
3: Na won ma de honam fam ayonkofa ye bia eye ne kwan so no ese san de emfa ne kwan so
2: ba honam fam ayonkofa ye bia ye ne kwan so ne so oba woni be ma be ye wo be pe be ma na be ma be ye den
1: e be pe wo okay
2: but what you say
1: emuda ho
2: bet emanu ja de ye ne kwan so no e na ko ba sa fe de ye mama ye nko
4: oh my god
3: yes, sir. It's a
2: Sunday.
3: I'm fine. I'm so.
2: Anna.
3: No, man, my child. I'm from my uncle Fire.
2: Oba, your uncle from where you be. Said the worm so be cry, Yankupon, when you dear
3: said the worm so be cry, Yankupon,
2: when you are my dear and frass on your dear and frass
3: on your dear and frass.
2: Any pa de entering,
3: and I, any pa de
2: entering, and I, any brain, a brain, or
3: money, I want money time,
2: a woody acasacasa, and she see it, or black one,
3: yes, only after
2: my yasu
3: two four.
2: Men preach if you want, I'm
1: Papa Wada Roma.
2: Captain Jesus, Prophet Jesus said, ne? Come up, come, I said 10,000, 5,000, 50 times. Most ones are captain.
1: I'm crew.
2: Me person me jai jume nina me jai jume nina na me tena siye radio ni TV nkwa ebra ya migusu obu wako kureinu diye mpesa me iya anu revava crusade ni saani emano baswa asofu wane ya na mujimu nina musada sada ya meka osama ube ukucho huwa mebari mababe shida mwa kateze ya mwishia mi radio ni TV so mami ama anya anu
1: anu anu anu
3: papa.
1: Wow.
2: Ya busunya. 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Me san esi radio ni TV. E de amamo a.
1: Oh my God.
2: E bedu brebe no. 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
1: That's right.
2: Na mama yedi ato fombo kote se hey, Ghana ni Brazil under 17.
1: No, okay.
3: Yes, sir.
2: So, ayi,
1: Anki imeshe
2: mkwa, mse, yefie niento.
1: Brother.
2: Tiwa kanu siye juye ho. Yebo hompa. Mame.
3: Yes, sir.
2: Last quotation.
3: Yes, sir.
2: Second Peter, chapter 2. Second Peter, chapter 2.
3: With me,
2: didn't
3: say I'm smiling. Where do you go? Verse 22. Papa? Mm-hmm. Didn't say I'm smiling and say, I know
2: pay,
3: share program, na se na
2: I'm going to go to the message.
3: Iti mienu, chiche mo edu yonu mienu. 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
2: Amen. 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
1: that's right
2: enti frebra ala na so mo mo fre dum radio no dum radio no aja sante. Obe sponsor captain and answer one sponsor.
4: Papa, Saj Magini, na, I proceed here. A fatapa, sir. Yes, sponsor.
2: Bonsamo. Bonsamo. Bonsamo.
4: Bonsamo. Bonsamo. Bonsamo. Bonsamo. Bonsamo.
2: Yeah.
4: Yeah, okay. Yeah, you know, anyone at your channel, dear. Then you said, Capri, crowd,
2: any, man, you want to mention to you and Chayan Sombra to be.
1: Okay.
2: Around here, the same. Around here. I'm not here, John. Quite a good day.
4: Okay.
2: I said, I said, I
4: said,
2: I said, I said, I said, I said, I said, I said, I said, I said, I said, I said, I said, I said, I said, I said, I
4: said, I said, I said,
2: I said, I said, I said, I said, I said, I said, I said,
5: I said, I
2: said, I said, I said, I me pacho enya wa wa a ban de na suma mo va 30 gana ni adin susu no
1: okay
2: ai ono no ne na ani asuma ba
5: kama
2: me dasi ye hwe wani mo ai yo na I'm so meeting as a man can. I share my once more.
1: Eh, Papa no cry.
2: Na makadie.
1: Papa ya ki ya boss.
2: Arafu ifia da yenyi na kwada share my.
1: Ampa.
2: Na mom all night in prenu ni de maso sa. Ye all night ni Friday. Saturday ni ye beda ho beti anya all night.
1: Oh, okay.
2: Ah, Saturday no. Ye be ya yaresa.
1: Okay.
2: Enwumre. No numa kopim no nsia ne fire cha 7 ni apon.
1: Oh, okay.
2: Obi ofa so okofie bi ya betumi akọ. But yes, you better.
1: Yes, you better.
2: I don't need to say. Oh, and then we're free. So, we didn't maybe have free. Isaac, what is
6: saying?
2: Isaac, you know what you're saying? Say a bit, Mende Brad, then in a da, two men were deep or with deep which it is said, Nemchia, Yakuakuno. At the sound of my. Udi mrika za uko so bura za na fidie na akwa koto mna nimza okra ne wo na fei woni be ba nso na gyan ura wo mrebo
1: Jesus
2: acho den awo kanope
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6: papa ni da wa mi ji ni ana mi ji di da nze mo ni na o ba bu mu na ye kwa so ri awo mu nkan
2: o mu nkan kire ye Hey, was it done on Friday night? Would you know? Say, and the sun same way, you know, or buy for money across all among country.
1: Country,
2: oh, I brand here. Why dream? Why dream? Dear children, Abra, what?
1: That's right.
2: Dear children, Abra,
1: wow,
2: dear children, Abra, and I'm watching. I bet was, but you didn't be afraid. Hello?
6: And the baby do do what?
2: Are you here too? Are you?
6: This
2: is my preaching here. I'm my papa.
6: I'm
2: preaching here. I'm my papa.
6: I'm my mother.
1: Amen.
6: Yo, your friend, Marco,
2: Sandra,
6: Esinam, okay.
2: Esinam, yeah.
6: And I'm up.
2: Okay.
1: Okay.
6: And I'm up.
2: Yo, already a branch away, Nigidi, a woman, or so, dear chin, why you're for a boy. Then a canna come as well, morning, ma, me and son.
1: It is well for you.
2: It is well for you.
1: Wow.
2: E radio oni madie nyina no ma de mu aye
1: that's right
2: emramro di osusumpo
1: amen
2: o wadum ti amen
1: amen o
2: ajo oni pa mi enu mu din de sen o se
6: din victor
2: ah victor kasawai
6: da na mi shao my di wa chi pa pa pa pa pa pa
2: yes
6: ama ma hu bible mu
2: Amen.
6: Yeah.
2: Oh, it is that you will. You will not be able to get a question. You will find my young heaven now. As I said, I woman, yet, so my own, so Nancy. Na ba bi a woni mu anko ho na ho na ye de wade ato da wuru ho so. 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
1: Na ye fus fus.
2: Ba kasa. 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
3: Woni yo.
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5: Papa.
2: Mama Ruth Brahma anso kasa wae.
5: Aha.
2: I am a man.
7: Me
2: you are just bro, and now you could cry a bit to me. Why?
1: Hallelujah.
2: Medas, you are just bro.
7: Now, Papa, what's your name?
2: What's your name? Susie, my angel.
1: Wow.
8: Papa.
2: Mame.
8: Yamin Shrow.
2: Amen.
8: And so I beg your phone, no muguany.
2: Amen.
8: Mamma Magana, Yamin Shrano.
2: Or your soul. And
8: I'm not in Bible, no point of the manager to
2: do. Manager to do.
8: Yamin Shrammo.
2: Amen.
8: Yamin Shrammo, and let us have a happen. Because I mean, when you're a man.
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1: 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June bosom your dead tossum your new ever fimpinum near your new NC ma. And a nay, what the abbas body echo, a dear Magana bino, and nothing so so for Shagana and Yaman for so and some when you young for some more could you to a black one. So what to me a dear Jim, not me a dear one was so say a day abam. Now all boy buying abbas Susano and watch it say. A woman said, dear man Penny John Dramani Mahama, and nay, or so for Shagana, dear Yaman for Frohun's in Kitan. So I do my and a papa be buama gun, it's me a tomb pump and canker, a banny a tourism industry new match as a nay, a beshimukin up a papa free send the process no IATIA wa and the amo bibia. Nano and a watch the same. A woman said, dear you bebua, Nan so I dear back home shy, a be hard dear you pa, and as I hear busy won't quine, a sicker semno. Watch the says he can't match as a dash on a yas and ketwa, as a cow bits ya and son, I won't say it's me a cavisano. Watch the same word, papa, and who say who be here, sir, by between a near quakoshawanum. A woman say initiative near the padia, Nan so dear come when no a sicker semno, and shan no aquaquia, same bia, and massa jumedia ain't me and so. Watch the same visa ne ya digitalizing ya, bopa. Papa and your nay, the acquired bear for the show. I bought and can't send cancer and any nay, and your best schedule, and Sakran, I been your interview. Near to me, the vessel, I'm out there. I brand ye, I am a home quine. 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
1: So any no pay so Ebrason so yeah the Plan B Passion Sports and so at the Ebrel and the Quadra Wednesday 3rd of June 2026 and pay yemfa as a day more day emfema utredian pong yankopon wahia so emma 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Oh, here, watch Rebrena, a break copa. 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Jumadi, I a Plan B, Passion Sports. 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Yenkoti 73-year-old Portuguese aye coach. The Black Stars of Ghana and somebody to ya.
2: If this was the goal of Wales Federation to bring this cake to for the celebration of 150 years, I think the fans they must be happy with the. Football show they saw in the game. Both teams trying to win the game, very active. I'm very proud of my players. They try everything to win the game. We let the wins keep in the last 2 minutes. of us in our pocket.
3: This is Plan B.
2: But it's also time to learn. When we know learn, we draw. But we learn that when we are winning 1-0, there is no way that we can let the wind escape from our pocket. But if unfortunately it happens, we did good things. I was happy to see the players how they perform. Some players, first time in the pitch together, and taking consideration.
1: Wey, and in someone, a coach, Carlos Carres, Eddie Atuja, a brother, Utimise, on your interview, no, nine yama, a bofas, yes, and Yasem Kitwa, na, and a coach, no, HSO, proud of the boys' 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
2: very much. I think he's a great player with a great future. He's still young, have a lot of things to learn, because in this level everything is so fast that young players they need to have talent and experience, and I do believe that this young player with more games in the leg, with more experience, can become one of the best players of Ghana national team in the midfield. I think it is his position, midfield.
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4: The key word's time, you know, as the gaffer said, with the amount of time we've been together, with the new additions coming, and was able to put that performance out there, I think it shows that with more time, we can only get better. The key word's time, you know, as the gaffer said, with the amount of time we've been together, with the new additions coming, and was able to put that performance out there.
0: 1-0.
4: I think it shows that with more time, we can only get better.
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2: Not from not only national teams, from Bayern to yesterday, we saw what the Champions League final. One team with 80%, 70% of ball possession. But the game is not about ball possession. The game is about you have the skills to put the ball in the net, defend your goal, and win the game. Some guys, they like to enjoy ball possession. The others, they make a straightforward, direct style of playing and create good combinations, opportunity to score, win the game. This is the winning business. That's it. They call it football, but at the end of the day, it's winning business. The way we win, I don't care. I just want to win. If we have to attack, but you lose, attack 80%, you lose. I don't like. I go mad if I attack 80% and I lose. But if I defend 80%, quality defending, we don't wide eyes in the goal. We always trying to score and we win. I'm happy because we win. It's because the fans are happy, the people are happy, the country's happy, and we play to make them happy. If you don't win, they're not happy. So we cannot be happy, no matter if you play more attack or more. Nobody cares about that. I never saw books in the history of teams that they play fantastic football if they don't really get the results.
1: Wey, and in summer, I have coach, you know, added to that. Watch them come out or say, yeah, in football, no, it's not about, yeah, say, oh, yeah, oh, yeah, a lot of, yeah, possession. Or say, in Champions League, I find a B, a course, so I was as so you who a etima or possess or bobe 80% or 70%. And so you finance no, now went to me, Anye. I mean, I'm going to say 2012 with the Chelsea, ne a year Bayern. Utim said, Diana Bayern for Anye, or Muye Bia, so Chelsea for AJ. And to say a game in India is about having the skills to put the ball in the net, defend your goal. And win your game. Simple. And enra sa possession idea. Yen fanton chain. Sanse tournament na yekono knockout. Ye bow now kwa. 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And coach Carlos Queiroz ena wade se kobono. 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FM so ena utieno. And I 3rd of June 2026. And I ukada uko piemu ewo aye tema. Aye community tour Lolonyo Sport reporter Eba Chese Oma Abiem Lolonyo Sport Tema Community 2 Utimise Oma Biem Kasiye Pa A Utimise Enei Omo Ehwese Bibiansu Ebe Timi Aye Akokama Na Madam Favor A Utimise 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Ye tournament ye kono minchirim ye nkuti ye Kofi Adams, Minister of Sports and Recreation.
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3: And so if you are able to be part of the 48 teams that qualifies for the World Cup, then it should tell you that you are a strong nation not to be joked with. And so we are not going there as just mere participants. We're going there as a team that is capable of equally also winning a trophy. And so that is the mentality we are going with.
1: Wey, ene ensema sports minister, Ghana, wana bu Kofi Adams, idi, edia tuja, ochese Ghana, 48 country ya, ye, omuko, woka apono, enyese, edo sunti, ena Ghana, ekobi, ayadia utimise, yeko, na yako 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
3: And I was very clear with him when I met him that, look, this was a Ghanaian coach in charge of the team when we qualified. And once a team has qualified for a tournament, it means their group stage matches are given.
6: Uh-huh.
3: We're going to play those three group stage matches. It's given. Because we have qualified. So I told him, the reason we have to change the coach that was in charge of the team that qualified was that our intentions is not to just play the group stage. And so just make sure anything and everything technical that will put a team together to make sure that we go beyond the group stage is the yardstick, is the measure of performance. If it was just the group stage that we wanted, then we'll keep the old coach. We will not change him. Because after all, we can say that he's a Ghanaian.
1: Wey, and in someone here, Kofi Adams, Idi, or say first time, I will share Carlos Correa, you know, what they tune him as a Ghana coach, and as a coach, be and a qualified team, no, at the call FIFA World Cup, no, na Yasisano, I Yasisano Krana, and yet, because changing of coaches in Edubebia and Moa, Nansu, Edubebin one council, and so now one fan take a decision, Ebeboa. 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
7: The Commonwealth Games began originally in Hamilton, Canada in 1930 as the British Empire Games. It was created to foster goodwill across the British Empire and the quadrennial event as it since 1978-1986 and Edinburgh in countries with apartheid and football games. Today, begins our countdown. Today is the official launch of Team Ghana's definite campaign for continental and global glory on the sports field. We are here to announce to the world that Team Ghana will be at Glasgow 2026 and be there to win. And undeniable glory. Since our maiden appearance, Ghanaian athletes have consistently brought honor and recognition to our nation, proving that our flag deserves to fly among the highest echelons of global sports. Team Ghana has won in total an impressive 63 medals in the last 22 editions of the Games. It is also important to note, Team Ghana has won medals at all the Games except Vancouver 1954 and Brisbane in 1982. We did not go to Glasgow merely as participants. We are going to Glasgow to protect and expand profound sporting legacy built by generations of icons before us, like Professor Zuma and Margaret Simpson.
1: We and Sama Ghana Olympic Committee President Honorable Richard Akapovi and so Edia Tuja Sadia Kofi Adams Minister Sports Ode Atujano said Black Stars Womun Court Tournament no as a participant no the same thing and a GOC president and so Edi Atuja Omu Piskakasye na Omo Ediako and Tionon so Ashebo as a preparation no eguswa ekoswa. 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no aye dia o select the senior aye man na ye misa no say selection no e bae no say e na ofa no FI
6: I never like to look too far ahead I always just try to focus on here and now in the near distant future, not look too far. And yeah, of course, the last few years has been a bit of a roller coaster, to say the least. But I've worked very hard for the last few years to be in this position, and made a lot of sacrifice. And I'm just very grateful and honoured to be here and be a part of it. So I'm looking forward to it. And, yeah, again for me, no bigger tournament.
1: Way and in some way. Aye Jordan Henderson, former captain Liverpool. 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Meno akasei Juma Ashase anisa Michael Carrick egusu a all select A players a otobi egum sa. 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
2: Ampakyo. 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
1: Okay. 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
2: Au. 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
1: Okay.
2: Yeah, well,
1: yeah.
2: All right. This is Plan B. My father, my kakara. He said, assembly your cash is here. I am a bamboo in the Yakao. Anka Ukora, we wish you program Kuranka. Obikura was fellow crash, so when they come back, so. After he said, I would have been over a passing a winner from a Jima Diawaye. And also, so you answer also Obaka. As he said, the other tears here, one can crack, Obikura.
1: That's right. Me patcho
0: udi.
1: Ejabe oga se free for that woman.
0: Because you see, I'm in here.
1: Okay. Ejabe yanko.
0: Yo, yanko po. And then the first time I met you.
1: Wow.
0: That. Nenyaji uke kamyo.
1: Nyameti ase medase.
0: Kamyadi iska.
1: Amen.
2: Bibi se bring ya mwa.
1: That's right.
2: Na wote se hano pay.
1: Me hoye fa. Na minu ya bay niye.
2: Meme pepe patchi.
1: That's right.
2: Akshimo si ba kanabli.
1: Amen.
3: Into the application and effect of orders 170. 171 and 172 of the standing orders of the House have been raised. Order 172 requires that amendments agreed to during consideration stage of a bill be captured accurately, appropriately, and incorporated into the bill. Order 173 further provides that at the end of the consideration stage of a bill, the clerk shall cause to be incorporated in the bill the amendments agreed to by the House, where practicable, and make available the amendments before.
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0: Sono, hey, Nyame Kania. Until all the social media platform the Sua. You know better, say, just stream it to one Sana Bia Kama. It's Bobodia, now sentiment Kabi. Intimum wow. And no Kitamodia, no, I don't know about the interminal. In Yina Yi, it's answer, you wait, it gets you out to a pound. And the evangelist James Emke. If you want to pay your body in Islam.
1: Your 4.5.
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0: 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And a permission from a genuine medic ready on Chiamano. I wish we didn't get that. Be this year, Kofi Sachi, a man for Kofi Bakuamaka, and Opa Tanasi, Sabasumina Sumpa.
1: This is Plan B.
0: The abandoned Samoba Tire Chief. The honor, Yasani Mukama, come up a fair fair. Let you media movie be a. And a pair of media shall see a film win. And I do a year carrier the Bashasi. Now, friends, and I do a canoe. Let you media appeal to the amount.

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No, me, you know, I'm a big gem, Adia Marco Fia Nine, and in the Timono, I'm more than Yompa, Asade, Abajan Tata, your friend, you mem, I could be more few. Ain't your free Sabra copies at the Abaji Bimono from B104.5, Abuzia, Yana, and Obia Debi, Abasumina Sumpa, Obadi Nizamu, Wanyamu Kasia, Akuma Swadia no pay. 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

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Of course, Nigeria.

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I'm in my Ghana phone, and I'm in my Ghana phone, and I'm in my Ghana phone, and I'm in my Ghana phone, and I'm in my Ghana phone, and I'm in my Ghana phone, and I'm in my Ghana phone, and I'm in my Ghana phone, and I'm in my Ghana phone, and I'm in my Ghana phone, and I'm in my Ghana phone, and I'm in my Ghana phone, and I'm in my Ghana phone, and I'm in my Ghana phone, and I'm in my Gh

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0: Amen. 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

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I am sure be and from Frisa and from Swanim. 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A quantum bet your baby. 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And from Swaniba, Yamamo dancer, some from Swano. The best year be the free moon. A quiet numb so much, some from Swaniba, I know. She won't for free, some from Swano home. A trim for be a best old trim, my son from Swaniba, I know. Sans Susian said to Nupono. Be for free, show him for free, and so she be and the set him upon home. Said the abaya, Wunya and Fonsoda de Bacona. What's your say? A banner so be what baby Quebec has said. I'll go with your son, what's here? 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When you be bound, so now you know you're called it out. And she said, I'm from Swano, a bar, not some from Swano. Yes, she may be the afrim. Because I may have brought the other boy a pan. I get a bit of a boy a pan. It's one on him from Swa. Oh, yeah. I'll be a son from Swana, now on them. My mother said, but she'll be there from watching. I watch your home. I'll be a few quire, and I'm so a man from Swabi tired and a bar. Ready as you know, pay. Thank you, Tessie. Ghana, Mr. Adaruma.

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Japan in your no padia, Punkam, RFIC, Chapu, Chiwapum, Semina Brand, Punya Daja, the Bada Yasopa, Nawanya Mupi, Abu Pom, Edukubuse, Kridabusia, and I'm attacking myself for 1 minute. 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Manchester, I spent a shoe, and they come to 18 Janssen, and any more. When they buy in Fimanta, Central Region, I want so, and then to Hospital Janssen, any D and any more. And Miamma, my boy, is your conoma. You pay be a doing here, be a monsieur, once I a bit me, I can be and so on. Nano Page, number and independent force, and Casamaya 0206 798723. 0206 798723. Can I miss for the unborn generation of Pomada Roma? And I tell you, the Indian man, Seminole, the butchie, come and come up for fair.

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Election 2028 boycott over poor roads. 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And Tigana, him, Gropan, Kampunuman, Germany, Amu Quine, and yet, a quana brought it up as some say, Chaka, I had the FU and you, and Tiabana Sanas and Penifuan, Amu Quana, Mamua, 2028. Baku Jan Santims, Amu Toba, the Lalai, the Bukran Sida, the Bukran Sida, or when you saw. It went in summer, and HMM for Pantang. As soon as it went up in the east, now we have a top on team. Still on www.bfmonline.com. Ghana releases list of evacuees scheduled to leave South Africa June 7th. And Chief Manoka say, Ghana High Commission to South Africa, Yura Benjamin Kwasi, Benjamin Shegwa Kwemu, and Omuya Nimuse, and they wanna, they bet you maybe pure man conquer Ghana Mono. Wanna, a son of a baby pure man who I'm saying. I'm Yadma, Jumbus, we are

Reverend in Team for Joe. I am Rashid Bajari, the Mamanfua. Oh, since our Tabatum versus HM. And they and summer, right honorable. Our bands, man, against for back HM. LGBTQ Bill now, and if you did.

Tito on www.bfmonline.com. The senior soccer team, the Blasters of Ghana, suffered late heartbreak as Wolves rescue 1-1 draw in Cardiff. Minoka says, Denra, I mean, some Dadana. It's a blaster, Timodia, you are someone to pop. But the Equadia Sicano, the Abaya, you know, you bet near the Bintino. The group stage now, or the Amranashes can be in Canyon Farm, your Maya Quan Yi. And for BCC, your squad dying. Team Wedia, home, Uncle Babia, or be my Katie and from Swanna Bai. As I'm from Swanna Bai, send a bai. Oh, you're your man, Casam from Swanna Bai. What you say? Community and your moment can't cram find it down. Community and yet. Then I guy or bar last minute. I'll bet the captain band born inside. And from Sony Free nearby. See, pray and in your prayer, and so still. It's answer free by being to him. And I said, you did choose that. And yet, Tim Lady, and yet, the above boy betting your boy in the Sabaka's Kanicha fan. Would your group stage in Ananki about Nanka discovered by be a quaint school near the shim? And a woman pump from school, Tadia man, and my friend, the German Musica coming. Nanka says, get the beat future, Moka, Nanka, come on. And yet, I'm sure my member won't trust them in fancy. You've been a man, you first cost of living, deliver jobs for the youth. Abu Jinapo to government. And you are Abu Jinapo. I'm so rich, my Bama Madia say, you man. Maybe be a man, Mabuna, maybe a Timmy, you may be a Timmy. Come on. I wish I'm a million of some fancy and a pay. Tumba, Cabana, I will see. I won't fight. If you pop rain, watch it, and trust my name, Pim Queen. Some of us, we're by no way. Into your name, trust you, see ya.

0: I'm in Quan and Chain. 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
1: No question.
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0: Dumba, Quabana, LC, and Ope, Memoachi.
2: And
0: Pon Suboko, dear
2: Yamiatum, Yamiatum. He's coming, Chamara, Kansas.
0: Yeah, yeah,
2: yeah.
0: Yeah,
2: yeah. Yeah, yeah. Yeah, yeah. Yeah, yeah.
0: And
2: fear, Baku, Dubaku, and they drinked it. And I rehearsed me, see was circle.
0: Subrane, no,
2: Subrane toy, Emma, this year, Brinano, a hero one, and then I feel Baku, Dubaku, Levy, yes, and I rehearsed me, is here. Yamagana Fuina, I could have your Fuina, whatever what is in us, Yako. And I'm so myself, you a binomo to me. Eddie Demonia, dear, but Nemo, I dear Bako, a woman is a Ghana for years. We are the very first animal because I've yen our GMO in Suyiro and Canadian bottom way. Said ye see or second year, dear, just said, no more drum, before the big girl comes, said, there be a deal with the NCBM, dear, a Yana, a Ghana, and before your new cock,
0: a demon,
2: a head demon, Presser or Cobrane, baby, who is a Adian Sue, and I'm a pussy war, or dear Simonia, dear, and to on to say about my best answer, I bought Cabby. Bubu said any nansana or my yet you have fair wedding and see I say it's a public good aquam and there are fear back to Bakuni and I rehose me a see ye and my Ghana in Abuji Ghana in a soon ye pa ah this year before no one it me every one quite I was second about the more videos in the Biana than a hack in a pa and so yes ready say Radim Krebus and when I film crop Ghana Mumbai hope I now sadly see any NCBM Nana pay your cock Ghana met you attacking some of the world, yeah, but that you know me, but boom into the more correct at your map. Ah, I'm on a pace. Oh, yeah, was with me. I have here now. It's me up one my ear corner, but dear one, some money about months of news. You better turn your dinner to me. I've been here by any on my father for a pay and a pay a pono so and yeah, and into your best friend. I'm more connected to me. I have here at the Amaya Papa Pam. The top of Boomy and I'm a demon. Ghana met your catty or seven control, son. I paid ye. Say, oh, my name, when I hear them say, this will be a quiet bring to a maple and one one. A bonny besipa and a pain. A bemel quemo and down to your robin and bacho. Oh, a fog light nowhere to me. Also, the issue so at your main sense and a pair bring with ye. A bona no bed and practice will be a young quiet bring to a baby a maple and one no essa. Na and I'm so maybe you must be a kusunkusunkusunkusuka cra. And the Abeco ever across all sectors in dinner. Ghana, yes, Nina, and every enemy said, and a baby, you're going to be a good one. A war, and maybe I would only be brain. And a bread, a corn, any more, a way, any more, or my, a really be in the tick, I can't cry, baby, be more, I can't grab your mother, this year, one, a war on my concrete gun, the moon, and every enemy said, and so better on from a fee. I just want so at the edge of him, and I get a man obey the empire. And no, ever cause so ever could start metal transition off in northern sectors, Nina. And the end, I want for no point in an affi metal transition sectors, Nina, northern sectors, Nina. No, you got transition sector, your border, your ashes, ashes, Nina. No, a dear, a human be popper, and I send from another body, a war honomo, a war, a rear prey, a durian, and imbre any mono. Nemo, young kind sentence, where dear, was in note and it's young kind of sopa say in sooner ever topa a war and a permanent sooner eternal a idea if in Nigeria ban a minimum and a ever never need your womb and a day ever never shake a kanka kanka cra a bebo a papa and no every southern coast of Nigeria and a ever Roman a war or may a more that young kind sentence who say Ye two Ghana for in a F one I say Obibia for say old Mary and Yashi ye na fe omen and inko na said ya me bum cru to a hold on bell boswin and obia and yari said ye beya say I dear son now who baby and what to me a baby do 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
2: 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A speaker call for new social contract. You know, we are you're advanced man about being in some of the two judges. Unemployment, of course, we may have a catastrophe project. I, of course, we may when I'm so MNA GDM up a year. We institutions are old one more. Yeah, dear, about from Pai, Sansa, Cobrane, answer a befriend, a Jimmy Mono. Now, yeah, dear, a genius Capudo, and say a Cobanis, I know. Branding on Nibians with the engine, and so we got to if you're paying a Daily Graphic at the album. Now, Mammy for Daily Guide, the infant also speaker, Smana Urban Bagbin, Funny Edaha, and Oja speaker rejects past anti-LGBTQ bill. What's right must be done. Okay, what's right must be done rightly. And in Tina, you're as man, I've been back being in the echo say, Champagne, one brassy, you feel, or to say, and I know, be on a year pass, you know, LGBTQ bill, no, a yadian pitiful, and just say, when I reject to cry, and say, you also, you know, who be yes, what you need, you know, son, or what you have to say, who be in service, so about Rasibi Jumua, a bit to me, Abu Mamma, yet me a queen name, who could be Jacobu, and him fear, a horn my hand for. One Abu Madi a 24-hour market relocation. No, one now reject here and they before they have to join us a daily guide. Edia Bawo Hanum saying 15 perished, 25 injured in Peki Chame road class. Into no, I can see Ewo Peki Chame Quine so and I'm so many per dunum to me. Agro one quay moon a dunum and num 25 and also no to me a pre more Diana pay. Daily Guide at the upper 4 jail 32 year for kidnapping in Tino, and then Nipa Baku Baku Baku and 9 when it to me, Eje, where jail on Fisiano Baku Baku, Edria San, you know, Nina, no, a young crow for your chichum, a shed demon, a dina, no, and my non sweet yet to me at the upper. I may find the Chronicle and 12 so Anna Payna, Minfa and Minkumina. Chronicle say, please renew Goodfield leases, Chief Queen Mother of. Who needs to plead with government? Into no any, I am for me, I him my whatever who needs to address a bank. So, one more dear good field for one renewal license. No more dear, so be to me a renew dear mom said the bear will be to me Eddie Juma a horn no more and a pay a cratano at the abam. 40% of Ghanaians youth jobless under Mahama. Come on, you're a con, dear Tuja. Actress went to a Hanumusino, Obi and Funi Eda, a Quedo, Opon, and Chroma, and in the eternity, a con, or the two judges say, Pembra Mika say, the Ghana for a hand teaching Nedia nine and a 1 year, maybe a wound year to my year, and a pay cut and Edia bar, a bag being mad over hasty passage of anti Gabriel and into the Yura as one about being sooner up Casapa, just say, Adia, Hannah Papa, say, Unu Honea to me, pass LGBTQ, and Gabriel knows I yet to me, I pass here, and number of coins, and as went to me, and fancy paper, and welcome one a pay, crater, no, Eddie Abba, our Hanuna, Julius 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Medicia say nothing yet me up him up for your name a war a hanum.
3: Okay, say and a better as I say, wait me day. The old book at him, some sort was to come a come of a fair a day. Am I or sir Perryman so I didn't have your come a come a make channel pay na mama na chin. Now what they training today now to us with your mind. What's up, and be able to call you.
4: Pacho ayo bidi si alipendi ukiria mpwanshe ya suna alipiachi di enaji sebibi ya ya mbokwa si asedani ya dema ukiria mpwanshe ya mse washe ya suna di powerful asinyachi nti anupi na inchi ya kese na 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In Tino say, I don't pay a DNA APMO in time finish so. Now the check when he say, the vice president, Jane Nano Opoku Ajman, abroad in any Eco PMO, West African Rice Investments Round Table, and no war a car, Moyano a car, no, as an ordinance, and it's your chim say, African continent, and what to me say, Sikabe $50 billion, and only Sikaji say, Afibia down or the car, a Diane, a bar Africa, my muha, a Sasikane, a mu percentage be at say, Muse, a Sike, Mur Dupano, a mu any other touch, say, a idea to me say, a hard drink ye pine to not ordinate some eight to general chimney say, a dink bits me ambo, see a bay encourage ye local farmers, no, now rice business, now say rice investments, no, it's me akosra, and also a dink bits me ambo a pie ye, and also need the Jumadi, bets me abama, unemployment challenges are a on mining face, and also I didn't commit me at a subia, opinion or edit to ya. Now see the any HMU so I now want to fee a Samo, a Gina Port and Chay or no MP for a Damango. No, so didn't seem a to ya etcher, a call Ama Bani say, and so Modi and she go economic say, a idea unemployment, a Juma dear say, a bus or my mistress say, I dear so much me didn't she go up compaye, and now with me share unemployment, and also no, it's me a so intimate. Now didn't seem a to ya HM say, Sebio a the finance minister, Dr. Kiso out of force and adding in some to just say, the economy, no, since you had to miss economy, to miss a JJ now, so I am. I see you know what's me moving wellness center out him say idea what me say you may dear cause now or didn't send you to your HM say what you still na to me say unemployment I idea to say or my no idea face you to the pie into no and pain for non fine shame go up no to me in my or brand idea cause or minus so intimate chap since be a free opinion in check and so I don't know now when so and so yes and be a free Onyamini Efreno, Ononi Health Minister, Kwame Minta Akando, and ordinary same Etuja HMC, Abayana also no, Omohe, some day, Sebu Guafumna, Omode, 24-hour emergency health care, free patient health policies, Abba, Otimise, idea, say. A be emergency be banana say omo the patient ne call hospital na say be osi sika kwa any patient no ho I do meet me ahwe na no so ya dey meet me abo aye panti sim bia onunyam ni no e dey tuja enso eno 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the North Regional Police Command for Enchanso, and also a check with you and Tintinfidian. So, never I kidnapping, since him we are soon Uncle Four, four being so almost all Northern Regional, not Honum Bia Honman, so just say. Almost your mom, 8 years imprisonment. Out to me, say, you may day be among some of them who air for you for you, ma. 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

0: 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Hello, good morning.
1: Good morning, what is this?
0: All right. Domima Yohana.
1: Akafia.
0: Okay, Akafia young co, what are you?
1: Mo any Mapawia Mo my Ghana. Okay, that's the way are okay. I mean it's a orcas are same way. I didn't we know. Your plan, your security, intelligence, and expert, but you say, what am I? You said that you say, so. Some migration for customs for a more motive than a soul. What do you mean? Open a Juma, a more Japan, or come out yet, any customs. I didn't hear. Bravo, Jayoman, Japa, papa, papa, papa, papa. Because all the business, I won't come to Matia. No movie, Jenny, I'm going to take a ticket. I won't. No, I want to talk. And so I said, Tad, I'm going to say, ah, don't move for him to buy. A bra, that's all we did. 20 city, no more job, no more. Don't know it. I put some, I don't want to do a Maya for the set up. I'm one more Buya Cra, Okotania Crana, the Jenny, and Jenny, one more control. I don't know everybody, sir. Because of our poor and very poor, more than you were sure, or minus that came a new Uber Tunnel, that Yamoy, Muni Muni Scar, only we read animal money here. It is not the way I put a country, Mokau, I saw Mutuana Mobia, and of course, sir. It is a one that no man lived on so many yet, Yana Mapu Yabba Class yet.
0: Okay, let us say good morning. Hello.
2: Hello.
0: Yes, sir. We didn't be afraid for Adarama.
2: Good morning.
0: Yes, sir.
2: You know how to say?
0: Me who your pound?
2: We are a free farm, because every can come and do.
0: Okay. A free farm, young kwe?
2: Money age, my father, you have to go to my family.
0: Right.
2: You know, as soon as you know, you are a papa, you are a missus, you will be there. You know, I have a friend, please, what can I work in? We're going to be here short time, man. Let's work out. So, yeah, we can't say that we're not going to
0: Good morning.
3: Morning.
0: Yes, sir.
3: You come on, boss. My catch was there. Moonboy, yes, your bum. Last week I said, me page was to number and year number. Nanka, you're for my in you because in the entire open minimum, I'm missing the number. The bear for number Twitter. The flow, it don't super for nothing. What the number am I in? Moonboy, yes, Moonboy, I can't. Why? Nobody here, the air idea, the patch of.
0: What would it be?
3: Debbie.
0: I said, I'm okay. I can't say. If you are our friend, CCC, you know. O number in show, O be a fra, the number no cry in show, say a two, and I say a three, last number, me, and I mean, Moody, Enipa no befa no se wo kaso wo hweme a nyame ncha de a e bi a na je wo sno ban minim tina me ye de me de am ho sa na ye no wo adawruma why
3: office number man
0: pa that's right 0551 65 66 55
3: okay nti eja wo su wi ti me a me ba me wi a me frɛ into which our friend said, once we number any, why?
0: Right, Yanko.
3: Right.
0: Your
3: friend, because we are better. In Janko, Uncle Mamma, more to you.
0: Okay.
3: Maybe then, sir, you have a prime minister, especially.

0: Right, Mr. Medas, I'm in for last caller, and I'm in for Freddy Cannon Fancy. Hello, good morning, last caller.
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0: that's right
1: nyame enshram
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0: that's right
1: na me fasa kwan we so achia the incoming president of Ghana, His Excellency Dr. Mahmoud Bawumia.
0: Okay.
1: Papa, we the yesterday say be GA free and we hear more. Your name, Dada Accra NDC. Nyama be bro, mo promise yen. And so mo ba power ye huso. Ti papa be GN. Na ye wote ma west suidi na me chia miami chairman. Honorable Kwesi Poku Bosompem oni. All the other constituency executives, Mechia, electoral area coordinators, polling station executives. In fact, in Penifuwe MPP, Tema West MPP in Penifuwe, nina mefasa kwenye so achia ubibia. Na etifu also, mama won achi. 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
0: same dakwa ni ati nkano, ono kasa dema MPP anopeyi. Nanansa. Nadia, somehow have a few.
2: Yametiasia.
0: Nana, I'm a mass member. I could turn Chama do for 18 years.
2: Anopedia, Mitia, Miami, Brappy, lawyer, Bacon, Gadel, Gad, our lawyer. I was also a Safari Plus, Anopedia, Mitia, you deserve who you. Against Michel Bibiara out, Bumkatamanso constituency, especially the MP, the MC, and Miami Communications Director, that is Matok.
0: Okay.
2: And Opedia Michel Bibiara, Michiagana for especially in market women and the taxi drivers.
0: Okay.
2: Michel Bibiara.
0: See, a few days, the first time I see you.
2: Oh, my Baba.
0: What Baba?
2: No, I feel the
0: Asia. That was last year, somewhere in November.
2: Yeah.
0: Achapa. 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Crosses bia abeye yefu mono. Now, I'm waiting. I say, bet me up, boy, me in an hour. Now, I hope says I'm that was better about last week, Friday, Monday, the Uncle Mo, Tuesday, but Pimney crosses be a you free moon and the right honorable canoe. Uhun is saying, so your Japanese say, Uncle Bima, a bet me up, boy, and I smell the audio.
1: Obedishe, Meda was BM, na Machia, Minia, Nana.
0: Yeah.
1: In fact, this is the first time
0: I'm
1: Michiano, Auntie Michiano. Now, maybe LGBT issue. You see, when we talk about LGBT, the Edina Nkasaye Human Sexual Rights and Family Values Bill. Now, Ushe LGBT issue na ekoso na. Yen ye mu bi de questions ye bisa ye hon afa hono. Eye one, the consistency. Consistency NDC for omo opposition omo ka den omo ba power no so den na omo e ka afa ho then the process involved process a ye de pass ye no then also the political honesty ne kwari dia ye dia fa asem LGBT ho you see prior to the 2024 general election ye nyina ye nim senior NDC ana abaya oti susisia odi LGBTQ a year campaign ewo oman we mu na se ana me hwe TV ana one of the MPP MPs honorable 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But ye na suna ye nim se. You see, yem for LGBT kill neso, but the kind of emra na na ye pese yes seno. 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Se if indeed uye an honest person. U din kware pa. Nanka sa mrana nka enua ime nyibi bien fim. But then I knew anom NDC for a year. They did 32 Baku Bakun kwa 32 amendments. Ah, NDC for Adena Moyesa. Adena Moyesa. 32 amendments. Na wako ye 32 amendments. Nyama. Na udia opese unya eji tumuno. Udia wako sesano. What's the son of Yisa and your money film to an extent says, you see, even journalists cry, promote LGBT crisis. You see, medical doctors, promote CSOs, promote, you see, NDC for say, my young moshe. But whilst MPP was in power, they believed, sir, San Yamani in Ano, wow, become us and be a young yo, be a tune tum, just a young choaso. But ended the Omunya Aquenyano. They are saying a different thing. They are dishonest. And it's like I say NDC for almost da Ghana for and almost the BJ power. But it's rather unfortunate. Say almost yeah two mino, almost yeah a different thing. Intermediate, they are making say they accused former president Akufo-Addo say one sign bill no, and then so and then almost yeah akwenya no, almost yeah nyamafufu. And you see, maminka baby, there's this. Simple question, maybe person maybe sir. If sa bill we needed amendment, sa bill we are, and the omo buy omo ye 32 amendment, omo si san yama 32 ewo muno. If sa bill no enya amendment and then there, emra eche muno na enya amendment ana. O mi ni ampacho maybe sir. Sa una ye host. As a ende a year amendment, a mra a chema a man for cry the court courts. Ote, I say, yen shem ran ye, yen shemu ye. And this if was it, debi, senior tena. Yen jin tu, nana don't sign by force. And anado kase yen chain at the annual court. Na yen she their courts, and omsi debi, nana do of wasu. And nothing on person best sign almost the year campaign. Ewo on my mu. You see, they are dishonest. You see, what is even more significant? They are Speaker of Parliament, Abe Kansisia, Honorable
0: Abambabin.
1: They are Abe Kansisia. But on NDC new. But onukra I express a concern about senior. Ya yen intentema ko passe bill no. Ewo Parliament. And they are all can say they are yeah no no the own hun ye. You see he is the you see I say I am surprised. Meba ho. But the only kind say senior the manner in which the bill was concluded no on who su ye on no end this ni oko parliament so oye penyi pa ewo ho ono no be kasa inti rather no wa fresh nanka. Let's go and do a further engagement. I don't know. Yen could di hun komo ye. Na nka yen reach a consensus. You see, on no ye speaker, sanso ye NDC ni no. It's the issue ni nya ba ya. Some of us, we started saying, NDC, omun do Ghana. Because o do Ghana pa unim se, our culture setting yen ji. Sa gay ni sa nyama nyama ni yenjin tum.
0: That's right.
1: But rather, who drew a political capital out of it? And now, who did win elections? Now, what banana yen pass here? And then, they also yen sister 33 of Imran Nanka o force at the throat of the former president on sign and there o dia o see yenyi 32 of them in frame. You see your papa speaker enye no kwa no okan o say to see ne hu ejiri no ne hu ejiri no Imran bill na o ma pass for parliament no o see ne hu ejiri no na ono there o jawa akọ no nanka o hwe se nanka it will be at the consideration stage.
0: That's right.
1: Nanka ye bedi hun komo.
0: Yatuatu adwen.
1: Aha, yatuatu adwen. Aji adye no. Ye nyina no. You see, this LGBTQ kill bill no. Mm-hmm. Esha asye no. The sponsors. Satan na MPP na wo power. But because eya yeah. Adia. Ye nyina ye jitum se. Nya adia ye ade papa no. Ye wo some of the MPP MPs who were part of the sponsors.
0: That's right.
1: Honorable John in team for John. What I said, they were part because Omu Nyinano, Omu Jia, dear ni tomb, sir. And yet, at the papa, Yenina, ye ji tomb. Now, and that they are all power. Also, you see, I own a majority in parliament. In the minority, no, the Obeka crown for Nye Juma. In the Munkwa, Makosiana, mo, they are more person, Moyeno. My forcing at the throat of Ghana for. And that they are more the general bonti, sir, my passe. LGBTQ bill. Mm. You see, one kasa munim se adia na mwaye no enye ade papa. Inti me no, de amekani se parliament leadership kra emfwa the passage of the bill na omaye no. Mm-hmm. Parliament leadership. Mm-hmm. Because when you talk about parliament leadership, a speaker no,
0: yeah.
1: Eno dika, ono kra ba abonten ya beka se omfwa adia no so. Inti NDC ende omu ntumi nkase omo opposition no na omo de omo gidi se ade no yem pass
0: okay
1: na mum ende unya akwanya ne de we yinya ma 32 laws o 32 bill nyama you see se odwun ade ne ho a chale it's serious they are dishonest and me no I'm not surprised say nyama bebre omo ka se omo beye no omo ba power no omo ntumi nyeye because eye intronia dada no omo de beji tumi no na emu mende omo ba ye den na omo ye intermediate this issue no it has moved from say o support LGBT and I say o support LGBT because ye nyina ye nim say Ghana we don't support. Ghana is a Christian country. About 70% of us ye Christofor and sa ade we entum inti dodo na including MPP yen jin tum
0: okay
1: oti ase but sisi ano it is more about principle
0: okay
1: it is more about principle and with this ye hu say NDC is not a principled party.
0: 1 minute.
1: NDC omo kan kre NDC omo ye dada akra. You understand? Because public policy there it must be handled differently. You see, say you cut public policy. Say also share a DB a bit boa or minor. You see, and yes, the all power no, and a bit stress. As I say, yeah, the idea neighbor.
0: So your money
1: here. Aha, a idea and we are young.
0: That's right.
1: Inti whether or power or who need power or me patcho. As I say, OG idea ni tumti LGBTQ. NDC and I don't know more opposition. Mose yenjin tuma ende suma ba power no yenjin tum ade na mako yi nyama 32 FM eye dishonesty
0: right
1: your principles are not right you understand so Ghana for yensi won hu na yenyu omu free ade so because they are dishonest people they are not telling us the truth
0: medase point yabusua same dakwa na yatene kanu okasa de ma MPP amaiko no nanansa. 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
2: answer me ba de speaker kai do me nua ne kan sen bi say NDC we are dishonest people but as you speak now MPP don't have the moral rights to talk about LGBTQ in Ghana
0: adain
2: omun ni Omu need the morals, the guards impose on Beka about LGBT. When they were in government, the bill was passed. He had to call presidency. He hid behind Richard Sky and I'm going to call court. Ah, or catch rain, say, because issue no court into your train, the same issue, evil levy, e-levy, ebay, and also you have the issue was at court. President has sent his signature on it. Okay. And see, I say, as I'm no court in the Air Force, see, these people, they have double standard. And Zajandami, it will not sell. It will not sell. So see, Ghana, for we are very educated. You need to be. So see, I obeyed me reading and writing. And this is it. Now, I'm going to say, now it will flow. So see, Zajandami, they will not allow it to flow. You will say, quite a bit shooting it down. Now, all cases 22 amendments, as a union men before, they don't learn, they don't read. I'm going to hide behind Rich Sky. And I'm going to Supreme Court. Now, I'm going to Supreme Court. What they said, they say, LGBT in the 88th year, the fundamental human rights of Ghanaians, you know, okay. That's a chapter 5 of their law, no. Into the right to speech, into 88 year, you found the into young shemran on the ancient shiny year. Of course, in a court in the catcher, I'm say, only the case now by intended though, because a case can be dealt with, say, if president, you know,
0: assent
2: good, then now you can take it to court. But you see, I know it is premature for you to take it to court. About back, you know, then the wisdom of parliamentarians, they sat down. And on my amendments, you know, based on the laws, you know, because the laws of Ghana say, every law which is not consistent with the constitution is void and null, useless.
0: That's right.
2: So if you've been able to amend so that it will conform with the constitution of Ghana, are you calling this an amendment to what? It's like we don't MP before we don't one I'm share it is
0: KHC. My memory mukakra, sir closes here walking. To you dear, sir, oh had your parliament passed last week Friday na. Crosses na ye dear film no. To you of waso sana.
2: One, I'm gonna say four. Research and scientific purpose. Every country, the future of it is so we need research. It is very laudable. In century for manga se mun promote you for the sake of your discussion. No, move to me. Omanga se mun tina.
0: But asema Ghana for ebusa mo endis ne se.
2: Yes.
0: Sadi wengi na no muni musenga e b anke b ye. 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What you say? Based on omo ensem omo ye demoka. What you say?
2: Matias.
0: But any sa kwenya na efru ono.
2: Still those laws. Who promote ya? You'll be arrested.
0: Yes.
2: If you don't fall under those exemptions. First, you know. In fact, now first NGOs eka. NGOs had the opportunity. Parliament, the minority shut it down. Said, "Debi, we cannot allow NGOs into share exemptions now." One, judiciary courts, they can use it in their cases at court. Those, it is permitted. Hospitals can use it. First, now counselors can also use it. Says, yeah, you see, they be counselors cannot speak about it. Into what all oh, can
0: but the other is here and the counselors beat me and no more.
2: No, you hear him.
0: No.
2: It
0: no.
2: Has been shut down.
0: No, me ba. What here cross now?
2: Yes.
0: And once na banana. Counselors. Aho kwans e bia me for many example. Udi emfa say obi eh yes ade no.
2: Yes.
0: What you say?
2: Yes.
0: You bet me up a counselor there dia man no. En kan na ko hospital anka obi e di sade na. Hospital na dia no ye empe eh cancer doctor ninka say one head one hwe no. You be gans one head one ko. Oba ko wu anwa head wa kwa ko wu. What you say? Those are some of the petty your man I can say. Say bana sa ain't me more counselor dia no ho si ye.
2: So what you are saying is for the medical
0: aspect, no, that's right.
2: Not like the marriage counseling.
0: Yes.
2: So if Obiko Hospital and he has those issues now, Me, one thing I believe in is public education is very important. Okay. The person has to be medically counseled. So I said, not socially counseled, medically counseled. You see, it falls under the medical reasons. So that they'll be able to educate the people properly. Now, LGBT, you know, LGBT law, no? One thing our MPP is not saying, which MPN is, those promoting, you know, they are the main targets. Because sabi bemani and our benny or baby kosia or demwa. Nobody is there. But what we ba bonti abe promote, you know, those are the main people we are targeting. Those are the people we are caring. Those are the main people we are targeting. Into if Obetina has said, yeah, you were free men, it is based on what you guys raised on the floor of parliament. Now MPP forecast say ye push ya share mono. By then another way, now you know we have majority in parliament. Couldn't they have resisted? Are we saying MPP in majority then, excuse me for my word, was useless? Said they could not stand by what 137, 138, if I could. Epasi e-levy. Epasi, a lot of things are Ghanaian. I didn't know they didn't resist against LGBT, no. For minority, which means your representative in parliament, excuse me saying, was useless. That's why you guys lost massively. You guys lost massively because you could not even protect your own. Now, dear Mumu, parliament went to me and you are complaining. Do you have the moral principle to even complain? See, MPP should keep quiet for the real Ghanaians to ask in NDC to govern. See, Bagbin is not a partisan leader like the previous leaders, Amunya and Eren Okwe, who could bunenigu quorum. Minority raises it is not formed. So, and now you came here to say, Bagbin is not a partisan person. Bagbin is never a partisan person, but Okanadri as a Ghanaian, you could disagree with what majority did. You could disagree with what parliament did. This show said democracy is working in Ghana. This show said democracy is working in Ghana. Ononadjimuno, he thought said the issue will go at the consideration level. It will be at the consideration level. But the speed at which Ghanaians need this law, no? So it went and for approval. Into ano ba yasi ah na sa meka sa munyendo consideration level. Into ade inti na maye apahu. I say Ghanaians need the law. Ghanaians ain't here emrano. It is not. Bagbin is an individual. Ono sube share any opinion.
0: Now, guys, Nanansa.
2: Yes.
0: Yen share media aspect no.
2: Yes.
0: You must say your local media and your international media.
2: Yes.
0: Sa media aspect in say promotion on crime. Yen fans even though if Ghana media. And can say you promote ya. Yan share other media to say a bit say Al Jazeera no one cornabano. See a Brian Pona says a no man who can say women. Yeah, say media account, say kubaso more can. Ninana and your promotion be an ecosono.
2: Oh, Obi wa ne mindswa, excuse me, the social media network. Obu on the minds would make whatever he feels. So far as you are not within the Ghana, we know the law cannot work.
0: But when you say, Omo, so Sabi, you are this year or memo, Sam, I know so, Omo, the Ecoso.
2: We speak about Arabians, in their some of their laws. We are all repeal, I bet you knew a coon and all those things. Yeah, media speak against it. We have some Ghanaians over there. So, what can we do about it? What they can do is to speak about it. But Ghana has say, and you want to promote it, that's when the law will hold you. It's maybe a one you can speak
0: but
2: about.
0: But when you say I ask a question, go to say you know your media. Near Cassia, yeah, Ghana, yes, media houses, near Pumutu. Now, a German say media can promote without say, yes, state is foreign media and Kanwa. We young people in social media, nay, Opera, or young man, social media to me travel maximum to long places. And then social media in the Eka Sadio. Now, Nefapenes, Sadiwe, Ankasano, Salon, Ankasan, who's a substantive demand.
2: You see, the law, you see, every law resting on the shoulders of your culture. So what you say? If you go to some countries, or maybe abortion, Ghana, engine, based on agi some
0: but
2: few
0: exemptions. But even though Ghana kwa kwambi suwa eba critical ebeti ni amao permission say
2: yes. You can yes, in America say few exemptions be waho based on akoto life and death the person no. I know the law permits you. But Ghana ha ordinarily ngi abortion entum. But some other countries it is solely legal, very legal. Into if yet na ha now we speak against it no law bet me achi yawase. Unless you're on honeymoon, then we say we are speaking against the laws over there. So also now, when they are here on the lands of Ghana and they speak against LGBTQ, we are, then we can say, when you are, when you go to Rome, do what Romans do.
0: But Mami Musa, as NDC communicator, over here across the sea, Abaya, a woman, so train Abaya to you. South Cross is saying, right honorable, and in Penifone Trans with parliamentarians, Trans, you can say, no. Sa rules ne ye from yam fan shema to you when you baji and I say your maintenance here to you okay.
2: Well, me, I feel say parliament represent the people.
0: That's right.
2: And in the wisdom of parliament and they've done what is right for us. Badman was speaking about them.
0: They have done what is right for us. It's to you who been say is here you say so, you okay.
2: The Edda was here and I feel say parliament has done including MPP, MPC, NDC,
0: but they walk out. They walk out.
2: They didn't work out. It was in team for open the
0: but see, you hear quorum. You hear quorum. What you say?
2: In fact, the quorum, issue no, about here, quorum. I heard my majority chief.
0: People say, me do 2 minutes. And my mama said, I'm going to call back.
2: Majority chief.
0: Also 1 minute in your mama.
2: Sir, there was quorum.
0: Okay.
2: As much as 137 parliamentarians over there. As much as 107. Into the issue about quorum, no, there. It doesn't even... but out. It was in Team Fujio necessary in the press conference. Out of
0: wait, 2 minutes. Yeah, Robertas na me come Team Fujio. Odi ewe we kure be me de pa. Yes, with them.
1: You see, min nua no. Wa kan sem bebre anya ne kre. Me nim bebi onya ne information. Free, but even the other ND, say both MPP ni NDC ne jit. Enu kra chere say ono ankasa nem sa de no. on TSC and one kind and one share videos and because we name the Okano, but NDC phone a G2 and you see currently NDC were 2/3 of majority in parliament.
0: That's right.
1: And you see, say, oh, 2/3 majority here, you can do anything. Obi crack, I say, you can change a male into a female. What I say, and always minority will have their say. And majority will have their way. So that is exactly what happened. But Okika in Sembi, you see, Onim de Okano, Osha say, the main purpose of this LGBTQ bill is to target those promoting. So if you are really targeting those promoting, Adentina, journalists, or no, or Kasaba, Kuebe, do Nipabe, 1 million, or no, their way in a film. CSOs, where you move him, you understand? Let me finish. Omo promoting. Now, if you are really targeting Omo promoting, how much more journalists are or not in a traditional media, so on our social media, so on, or Kasa, it can reach a lot of people. No. Why amendment A is for nothing? Say Emrano, it does not apply to those people. Then, one Kasa who named their work. Then, he also said something, say, during MPP time, no, the MPP parliamentarians. They were useless. They didn't know what they were doing. You see, bro. Okay, you have to respect yourself. There are some of the statements that. Mm-hmm. This is a radio a Ghana phone in AT. Let's give respect to whom respect is due. You see, around 2020. Na aye 137. You understand?
0: And
1: independent. And you see, MPP went through a lot because that was the first time even the Speaker of Parliament was an NDC person, or no, only MPP. So would it be a court parliament before you can get approval? You have to jaw. You have to speak to people. So that was even the time my MPP said they know much about the parliamentary business. Now it's a yeka gay asema. Nanya President Mahama.
2: Let me correct this before quickly. Into and again, so parliament, you know, judge question may make a promote. You are not listening. Judge question, judge question, judge question, judge question, you people, sack judge question from parliament. We were 136.
0: 0551 656565. 0551 656565. And answer 0551 656656. 0551 656656. Miss Oba. Oh, Simabako. Now, once wet me up for Achiwa Gang, Eddie Abasso. 0551 656565. And 0551 656656. Hello, good morning.
3: Good morning, sir.
0: Me Patro didn't be afraid for Adama.
3: Baba, I am in the Kazafra Masama. Okay.
0: Baba, Yanko.
3: NDP for one. In fact, I said, you want, I can say, NDP, Chiawa, no pa. Good morning. But you need to be your war and son of a generation. Oh, sir, gay at me. Oh, look at Mama on sign. And now I say, no, baby, I'm not so much. I'm not
0: penny sign, Mr. Oman penny sign.
3: Why? And now I need a man at sign.
0: Ya bi be ni kwadi eyo man panichi ma so besa ne ko mu ewa.
3: Eh o mu e yibie firi mu na first nyata na tie. 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E jina o ya e o mu se. Yes, the end of the year, who are Cassa? The piano of Cassana for share, and Colonel Bomoko school, and pay a woman in Nansa. Put him back at the Nipano. Mother, shall be before I would be talking now, if you have Nipano by homebody.
0: Okay,
3: that is the same with the Hunga. You can go on, as you know.
0: But as you know, pay good morning.
4: What do you
0: mean? Matonka, Janimo. Okay, Uncle. Me, Joseph.
4: What was Manano pay? Yes, the general secretary. One is that in a band. Then, for my question, who are on to bat for greater Accra woman organizer? Then I said, on to bat for youth organizer. So, the American manager, Adiano, woman, a team of a Christ performer, any Mojami performer, any Abosom woman, let you a man with you. And the Adiano will be in law of Penetra. And don't be adding in the Afros out. Who be adding in the Afro? Attack if what is some of the idea of a two anymore. What you want here is a movie. Young for me and down for me. I got an idea where women's men say. What is a new party of positions? You know, you buy and jump out. That is what you want. I'm going to kiss you, Father. Bye bye.
0: Okay, Madame Sipan. Hello, good morning.
5: Morning.
0: About Jody.
5: Okay,
0: you know, Kyanko Adarama.
5: Mr. Nejma Power Bama Commander Mountain Quanim. I mean, Chamber Regional Chairman, Dr. Mark Oliver Kevo, and I trust him incoming deputy regional organizer. I mean, sir, William, you know, my MPP phone. Did they all move in your own? And yes, you, I am my ya, William, you know, I'm buying no money to me and you, and I buy where I have 10 so bay, and one did the baby be on you. Now, what the animator said, not a similar lady woman said. 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
0: mama
6: be pass na omo ni megu ase
0: right me da say hello good morning.
7: Good morning, Mini Annette say.
0: Me when you pa now di
7: calling sing ye.
0: Okay.
7: To Amma Mole.
0: All right. Yanko.
7: Now before I say my question, I'm sorry. We need more time now. We free. We make call lesson. We sha. At least yes, we have a program. No. Yeah, do us to see panel lesson. I hear ban. If you best say 15 minutes, you enough. Aha. Share. President Mahama can send me for LGBTQ. Say. Hey, I don't know Ghana for here. I am back. Million, would you imagine say President Mahama crap passing? And no, a magani to Pomako. Send the Obi, yes, sir, dear, we are Obi as so soon. Send a million be kind, but Obi, ya, Oko Bonnie Pru, and I did the deploy a month for an ajo, a phobia, Denichi, Asia, a bonon crew, no do an ajoa, as one bow prum, Obi Pruma, Wanda, say Okoko, the Pacho, Yashen, Oya, Odem.
0: Good morning.
8: Good morning.
0: Doctor Newman.
8: Ah, and I paid ye be the fear your son and son account your heart.
0: Yametias.
8: I was sitting too far, baby, don't be. I'm too to tell my mother, Chashi. What is
0: it? Nima, I am to us.
8: Oh, I am messing.
0: Oh, Nima, Minsri.
8: I'm coming to us. What is it? Where's another old family visa? Okay, you dear, I'm in commercial. Mammy Shanty, Jana Francis Sander, first by Vita Accra. Namicia, A. Chris Lloyd, or call for you to organize a national. Na me chia eje the dog day ground so that as here recovery call for you to organize at my west Tamaku is in Tamaku and also call for eje communication officer at my west is show na JFK general secretary to maintain
0: ni ma wo mren ni ku
8: is born on ana tabia bia mi kama se ma me see ye ni campaign platform so be mo kasa na do so do we ye crop on the door no ye no sa eje LGBTQ case omo de sad sad sad one say oh e court of president yenu ni atwene e kone e ba sara omo term of you know office nation no omo co position na ye ni aya sa ya be sign amana aya juma because ye di che hormono awo mo ye phone na ko say don't throw hu keke 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ati ase ri tebi okoye ye no. That means one who said, Eddie's one, only for phobia.
0: Madas, the woman, so look good morning, last caller.
9: Open a case and open your mouth to me in
0: council. In council, very well,
9: income letter chairman, you were honorable watching a jack, where you were only a bear man and I'm more fun, the Kasasi S. Way, or I used to call it. Open, sir, the Ben and his woman who said, gay and lesbians, a young gunner for class thing, the beer we're gonna have, because I didn't air course we're gonna have. Or Bani or Bada, Bemani Bemeda, Bema or seven friends, your Bayam or Ba, or Ba or Fresh or your Bemayani Bemano, and Yadia Egu or Maui Animas, Egu Tadishi, Animasi, Minoka say, a Bowie Betsakunya free, Jesse Gale for office, our Apple Yasha, only Gale for Afan Nafan and Winner in Asia, and Omuyana. Yes, then Ben Funo, Gay, and Elegance, a Christopher, Mother New Forty, a danger by Asia, Han said. I'm running for my shaman, my name, Epoa. All the quiet, a male busso, our Ghana. I'm putting your memo while I'm home. Now I see the man called Bema. No, I'm training away from. Now, who bring your own school from doctors, lawyers, professors, and your human rights, and your junior rights, and I'm so Ghana. Yamenkao.
0: Oh, Jamai. Where the Kafra? Kafra, Monfanche. Bushia Menasso. Menasso, see, do you see me if you any, but Monfanche, me on a paper. Mon fan chama no pemesre kasevudia eso ntie ba ye kasa no na yahwe ni Same, mema 1 minute for you ni yanko. 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
1: And then your time is swap. 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You been second issue, you crying to me. 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So last weekend, Pacho, the most expensive funeral in this country. NDC communication officer, Sammy Jemfi. Ni in-law funeral ye wo Kumasi, the most expensive funeral in this country. Hey, communication officer of NDC. Ah, nansenya obe ye gold board CEO. Etu mi nya si kachichiri dise.
0: Same.
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0: Nana ansa yantu aso.
2: Quickly, mami, enkle, one, the edi kaya ni se NDC, YNG, LGBTQ, and two. Inti president ni se ba obe sign.
0: That's right.
2: Two, exemptions ni edi amana, se udibe diye jume di. Journalists will use it for their show. Okay. 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Ena, the SCLK, MPP for ni jandam diye. 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
0: to say lady no obusia. 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MPP.
2: And
0: this is my good ewo for Katamanso. 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
1: Alright, so there is a good news for y'all. Say, oh yeah, numtuni. I mean, oh yeah, gospel artist. Oh yeah, reggae dancehall artist. Oh yeah, high life artist. Oh yeah, hip life artist. Oh yeah, afrobeat artist. Nas se ope so promo to unyum. 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Say, be a single, EP, and I say album. Akwenya kezie, ababe toho edia ma. Friend number is here. Nye nin komo. 0551 656655. 0551 656655. Let's go!

Omamba Fragrant Rice, Dadaba, Gold Star, Red Star, and Northern Star. 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

Emsia, Emma Wachin, Emma Wakwaba, Edibanya Sapofi, Jimedia, so Ewo Plan B 104.5 FM, so Ene eye June Boso Meno, Eda Etoso Miensa, Ewa Fimpinum, Ene Edionu, Ensiam, 3rd June 2026. 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No, be here, said the Nasida.

Ebusia, Enumia, E. Chegui, Evangelist James, Enchinum, and E. 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I say, as any BM Toso and call and for my general manager, Honorable Frederick, and near Jay, and the other one had a friend who a Honorable Kakai, and also Sonia me, and Shana Papa Pam. As any BM Toso and come executive producer, and when you're

Dango drivers, Uber drivers, Munina, Mamako long journey, Trotro drivers, Okada riders, Munina, Yankupon, Ensham Papa, Pasada Biarada, Mudimo Fidian to Plan B. 104.5 FM, Namutania, Sapofi, Jumedi, Asadan in Chani B, Enko, Enfama, Abele, Choba. And I feel so castle about Jasifoni na asadan in Chiani B Enko and Famamo. Sanso and a nay information centers and nay will be a womb fidiamu. Ah, what's they a shame? Edu baby be a woman wano. Wamo so ye kasen yanko pon. En shira wamo papa pa. Ken information center ewo OGB. 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Mefidieno at so plan B 104.5 FM na mutire ya shame edu baby bia mo wo ebusia makane sano na meka wo se nei a wotime ne e won framami enye radio set ne so nkwa na betimi atime nka ya online radio no e ye ejuma papa pa enu ntino udu search engine ne so abo plan B FM online.com edu baby pia website ne so udu ha kwa scrolli kakra akọ down school liko down obe hu yo beti yenka on ho on air me so obo play ne so obeti yenka e wo honum san so e na Facebook and so here live e wo ho e ho so e ye plan B 104.5 FM e ho so me so do like share na comment e fa mayen Instagram on so ye wo ho e ho so e ye plan B 104.5 FM e ho so do like share na comment e fa mayen Twitter I am your friend say X e ho so ye wo ho e also a plan B 104.5 FM. I also do a bell like over share no comment say at their mind. YouTube also your ho. I also a plan B 104.5 FM. I also do a bell like over share no comment say at their mind. Now, Hona dear Bako, I say I honor best subscribe. I don't mind that CNO. And no, and a subscribe button. Mr. also be boss. So, be a plan B. A positive video, I'll be your notification. Now, wait to me. I call, share. I will see a TikTok on so your ho. And also a plan B 104.5 FM. And also drop a like, or be share. Now, I comment say a day. And my, I will see a makanisana mekayo. Send Nage, may dear be a wood dear no. We bet to me that be damn plan B. Near Bohun Dodo, a dear man. Baby, I wish a piano. If I be progu so about the toll near Mano. And look to the fraying. It was 0551656655. 0551656655.

0: Ebusia, Wasugusa, Utsian, and Sapofi, and Jumedia, our plan B. 104.5 FM. So, yeah, the first segment, no, Ebbashisha, so na said Jumedia. My name is co host, Ediana Ba Ukrubi, and na Edie, and what better not say, young Connie Chain, a man at Chain, Emmanuel Quabra, Edu?
1: Abusia.
0: March him.
1: Yes, sir.
0: Let's say.
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2: yes
0: Yes.
2: Yes. Yes. Yes. Yes. Yes. Yes. Yes. Yes. Yes. Yes. Yes. Yes.
0: Yes.
2: Yes. Yes. Yes. Yes. Yes. Yes. Yes. Yes. Yes. Yes. Yes. Yes. Yes. Yes. Yes. Yes. Yes. Yes. Yes. Yes. Yes. Yes. Yes. Yes. Yes. Yes, I do a home.
0: I'm only a bit in your form, sir. Put yourself in my shoes.
2: Yes.
0: What's within a whole shop? Engine our name,
2: yes.
0: A yaw now. Come,
2: come.
0: Okay.
2: And a man on your home, and now a bahunomania. Susan, so on dirt, you know. Emma, you know. I do need a dreaded binamoa. What day I asked the genre. Or tea a nipper a yaw.
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2: Yes.
0: Cause I draw down nothing yet.
2: Abrabonasi.
0: So that's my thing.
2: Yes.
0: It's a draw down Cassani and night.
2: Yes.
0: Now, if I call Musun, what's a man in your
2: name? A war modern. And tea, some poet to milk cocra, Unipanwa. 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
2: obeka
0: oh
2: yes obeka chere yede enti no eh Uhun sadia.
0: Kwa ba faswa.
3: 0551656556. And young people need for not make a patch. 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
0: Okay.
3: Many genes and know you did come or tell me. Election is say, I didn't have a moment declared one on one way. Madame, when be I ahead anymore. My young woman is so young and so to be a ha, my young group. If you know my young group, how was your declare? We have media person, we have star, my young group, your call. And today I see some now who got a man called Kao, who called Kankira and Yerebet, Tasikakra, no Kubisana, Yerebet. And then they said, dear, name any comment. Your deep banning, Sebi, only a Busians, Naoma, when it that way Busianima when you call Muan. I did be a new way, better back and say, a intro. And then Mamma met Diana Shadat. Now, so I think, come on.
0: Aunt Agosia, Chasso. Me Chasso, baby, na Me Chasso. Me da se papa pa. Ebusi amachi. Yeah, na mama. Agi.
4: Yeah.
0: Pa
4: jona
0: te
4: say.
0: Amia
4: dongo.
0: Oh, Agi, ma feo pa. Me su ma feo.
4: Mi si mi si wa for sabi se.
0: Eh.
4: Wako wari.
0: Sa.
4: Eh,
0: what can I?
4: Yeah,
0: I already listen. So worry. Oh, I give my worry. I think I make cramansa. Send me for worry about. Do you tell me any no kura why?
4: Sir,
0: I.
4: You want to go on him?
0: Patch your daddy.
4: Obu also no doctor for say. So on call the nika. I say there was work on the nika.
0: I give a strong call. Sounds why.
4: Yeah, and then my
0: Mama Vic, Pacho can say free.
5: Old Mingo.
0: Yo, Mama Vic, Pacho, my aunt, you.
5: This is the house, you are not coming. This is the Ajua. I said, look, I'm the woman. I'm going to go to the house.
6: Yeah, 2 months before. 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
0: Monday will be asked the whole canoe and okay. M. Say business parts holiday and okay. And a macano say me minimum be or ya joa. The office a jumano. Sican in the side hustle on the brand on yes, an office. Sican in the brand. No, be uncle for being so afraid. I can say a no crap. Baby, now say me or kind or say, Mrs. Dadish saw no. Be a honum. So as I say, a jano, a cosso, and no much as say, or daddy also die or no or daddy if you are. Won't me be so. Want to make me say, of my vehicle, so I'll come at the so to a brew or to more.
2: Yes. Yes.
0: Hey! Oh, it's just a Monday for Nanka San Sikao. Sikao, who says Sikao?
2: Agosia.
0: They say, say, Sikao, who? You want our kind, it's a Monday for Sikao.
2: Son, I can see a human this caniba.
0: That would so yeguma.
2: Eh?
0: Un yeguma.
2: Eh, yeah, Agosia, I'm queen.
0: Okay.
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2: yeah
0: wo ton bi bi ebi
2: bi a opa made sa e to e more
0: mama ve Mama Vic saw or no upon my dear. It's what I saw to a mother, bro.
2: Oh,
0: that's my second. A seamstress, dear. And come on in your bro house.
2: Can you hear the ever behind you? And to my
0: material, Papa, be
2: money, dear. Mother, obey at the park to my amount.
0: Business minded,
2: yes. And say, or cob, I call who say, you know, and what was, yes, in today, be out the wound, we are Mandania. I wish ya.
0: Is the other one that can be a inch?
2: Pure Cabia.
0: And the other one that can be an embassy to turn into gold.
2: Yes.
0: Because baby Nadie, I say, and the storm, be. I say, Chamacola. Into shake your head, said then I will pay you as I stole you, ma.
2: Unyanto. Sicanuano. Sicanuano.
0: Oh, Quedo. Oh, yeah, Monday, idiot.
2: Natural, say. Wow, who to be from?
0: I was so doing. So one like as a side hustle. It's also a baby. Never enjoy. So I say,
2: I never fat.
0: Now my enjoy.
2: Never fat.
0: na se ne unsika se sika wo mo ho ne die o kasika wo ho nshase e kura sika wo
2: I go see Japan me dey see e go aba
0: e busia e dia na be okuru binka e na wo te ninka ne yetwa e mo frede ye ba ye the second segment no e be sheshe so

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So, and check crania the second segment, no, Beshisha Sona and Sana, no, my uncle and Quidija and Mariah Bay, the second segment, no, Beshisha Sobusia, ye did Jadi and I may come for Mco Ventures a day among. Abusia, what's the Mco Ventures? Then I'm set here, see, and Papa Fee, a ho, and I'm a do bobre, car Papa Fee, a one Mco Ventures, so opeca to opeca, hi. 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So Mco Ventures, a fear of tourism services. And you know, tourism services via our panel would when you be chim, our Mco Ventures are. Ubenye bi, upe ya chila kwe vertical plaza, upe si Taco Bell, Tama Community 6, eho, ena Mco Ventures ya wo, ube tine soa freyeng, ewa 0246-528380, 0246-528380, and then so ube tine soa freyeng, ewa 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eho, ena midewo ebo vre. So we pay Ghana Jani. So a permanent for us to dear. I don't listen, bra. A Jani be open when you be a one. I catch a say a jollof, say a bank, say a fufu, say a mutu and pesie. You know, I don't listen, bra. A band in Quavian, so I hope drop a bank, call a honk at a good door, honk at a bell, honk, red, red, red, red. You know, the PM or the catering services are. Uben you be at all. A band is still so I hope drop a drop, control me of her, cause she had the hour her. Now do a dear one. You know, the PM or the catering services are. Uben you be at all. Shannon soon. So I do lay your orders. I do lay catering services, your orders. And it's the way you're here, your party, wedding, naming ceremony, corporate event. Now you say, Johnny be PSC and Qua dear, who be here. So do you understand? Never call what I do lay catering services. Now you're Johnny, come on, at your mouth. 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And it's the who be here. So do you understand? Now I've done, I do lay catering services. Now you come on. A day amount. 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Hey, jane pa enkwa en a wo pe ato edidia. 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Ewo Adole Catering Services. Ebusia and the year twas so the number come for at can say Tech Bridges Africa a day amount and there your more no every actual BC no every one more to fear what ban what to fear what shuma say a day now on my Uber Huna and Adia so be pen umbrella and ye di and unti and a Tech Bridges Africa say ne your more fun no matro BC a year no mutifier no funny bra no miss ya dear. I and then a bell from Kwa BBI your computer, BBI your online, BBI your digital, and looks like was all banu o money yeah, equipped. Sna baya any quite SS no we by university a BBI bay and fufro on one casano nim dear all your baby and nay a we are cono. Aye a bellful. And to banu tiffy and nay watchini and your dear where any now bonny book I watchini chini. There be Tech Bridges Africa, se fa ba de bra. No mra emma mesua de. Oba, ni ama ni bi obesua e computer literacy. Sansu no besua Microsoft Office suite and afi so graphic design basics. Ni na oba no
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No, much an idea, come, no, Benam, bachelor, and then on, ha, etching on, ha, said, we walk off some cradia, bro, and Lutifa Banabra Tech Bridges Africa. Na you medie, and shas here, 8 June 2026. I, and Tiano, and Nasa, and the Chile, and Adusia, Ebe Koso, na Tech Bridges Africa, who pay a chira quagga. Yawa Tema Community 11 Tema Community 11 eho and yawa Zaza Restaurants nechi pe eho and Tech Bridges Africa yawa na ubitimi so afreyeng and naso ubitimi send me a WhatsApp message ewa 0262 288 968 0262 288 968. I don't say who may hear so banner near what you'll be here. We are just say, oh, chili chino, what Tech Bridges Africa. Yen sa me to me, actually, na dear, that just one who say, I bear for quite a solo, that actually, you know, then you are bearing in Tanta and into the Fanabra Tech Bridges Africa, the end, China.

0: Ebusia was so tea and Sapofia Jumedia, our plan B 104.5 FM and Chenia the second segment. No, Ebbishisha, so now, son, I know main and I am mom near for happy, happy, happy, happy birthday, Kessie, and call and for Madame Favor. Madame Favor, happy, happy birthday, and call and fa and manako ponchrao. Na a face, so no, on to unquanemity. 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E ho, and no, wo. 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No, on to unquanem, or my dear, don't sabe kebia, and ye shrao, baby, abako pie piano, e ho, and ye inshra. Birthday, ye, if you were baho. Unity Innis and I feel so new Nana Onana Wamo and almost see for birthday and come also and no coach a jay on see for birthday can see say and call and for mount happy happy birthday and come out Madame Favor lon your no Madame Favor our lon your sports tema community too happy happy happy happy birthday and call and for my busy ever boy second segment the musa see ya na ejaka food in the message abba or say akosomo you are welcome back. We thank the almighty Jesus says for bringing you back. Actually, we've missed you. Ejaka Fui, miss one film for papa. Or so Hene Kena did well during your absence. I know Ejaka Fui, then Biana Mitiemu, Mitiemu for papa. Medamuni now must say, miss one film for papa. Ebusia, young fat second segment, though. And she says so. And I watch your topic, lo, about to jalo, a topic, bia. Emu, young papa, pa, baby, who topic, and I was, topic he just say topic no a dealing with an evil person. I mean you said topic ya sha see if it's a juada no and then ukwada and then ukwada the side to teach us the topic new bewra you mem eho and a nay the topic no ebo a day ewra and a Reverend Benjamin Boateng Abetnase, Ono Enes of Penia with the Cornerstone Family Chapel, Assemblies of God, Tema Community 9. Wabetnase, young Conin Chain, Emana Che, Emano Akwaba. Reverend, Machio.
1: Yeah, Henewa.
0: Mr. Ode Mike, Lokuanoka Kramami.
1: Yeah, Henewa. I hope so. Who are you?
0: Me, who are you, Papa? Pa.
1: Yeah, I didn't want to say maybe sounds so major. Formality to me, sir.
0: Oh,
1: but it's any Obi Cassel, Walanga Drive is here.
0: Alanga Drive,
1: okay, you fancy here.
0: Mim Bem, one classic of Gala. Ever first, I've been voting with you. Kofi Gala, dear, there be a mekawa if you dear
1: you
0: so.
1: Yes, it, you know, you need pee.
0: Oh, inside, yeah,
1: you need say, me who need pet, and you open our becker. Me, I'm a catcher, Kofi Gala, say. Because me obi bi na kana se obi di obo ni nyu minam na metete
0: it was watching
1: oh me me dey minam na metete
0: oh sir
1: aha minam na metete enti go fi Ghana mati bi bi sir but many she hu
0: oh
1: e se de ni ehu e na no di hu adanse e enti we dey go fi Ghana misere wo e chia is legon fo nyina minam na metete ai metete enti many hu a Mano Becker.
0: Okay. Yati. 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I'm not that. There be a me, I know her. Okay. Ebusia. Reverend Michael Bansing. I bet that say, Ordinance of Penny, our dad, the Holy Fire Revival Ministries, the Rahobot, Tema Community for Branch, you know, or no, and a damn no, young one in Chaya Manache, Emmanuel Kwaba, Reverend.
2: Yeah, of course.
0: Matthew.
2: Yeah, it's saying.
0: Patcha, you now say.
2: Yeah, me, I do. Last week, dear. I'm saying you chat to him. Okay.
0: I
2: aha, sana ye pese yeti. 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
0: Okay, now what your topic, you know, and you're dealing with an evil person, and you know, any topic, you know, just in the Bonnie, and Hong Kong, and nay, yeah, by my kitchen, you know, topic, you know, who is Sunday, you know, I'm saying,
2: hey, evil, pa,
0: topic, idiot, just say, and then, yeah. 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
0: 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annual estimate for corruption wo ye memwa annual 1 year afibiano it is upwards of $3 billion just think about it dwenho kakra na ensokunko wo wide mu say corruption e wo Ghana hasisiano annually afibiano a cost to ye upwards of $3 billion. Unim say if I saw $3 billion here. Unim say you bet me a roots a war and crying in a manchia in a corner baby. You bet me a road with asphalt layer in all of Accra. With that $3 billion now, your corruption in Kwano, a fano, a fibaco. In Tinkacha said, government way by and within 1 year, no, on between a fixing roads, I won't hang in with $3 billion. But a fibian, ye lusu sasika way to corruption. I'm just saying these things. Na amayadri ye kuhu subject na ye dealing with an evil person. The who and so said they are here on man before. Imagine say, show me area home in Suti. Ufa, who cast a make me chair with me fee, now me cast a co straight, sir. Now who drew her bull writer. Writing me conina, Nyansa send me anymore. Straight in it, and all the Edaso, asum Jacka Crow. But me yammy chair will say, money right, and I say, money left pet. Na chere se bi akanyina
1: chese
0: nyansa sembia enim eh dio ade anu costo ye esenko for cars esen enuma bebre ensusu sa problem ne daso bo ho
1: enfo
0: 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Once in a long while, no more baby BBC. But the problem has made me call area home is about 7 years now. It's been there.
1: That means that you're
0: no cry. And the air can is a road no cry, any drainage.

0: drain ni ni ho drain bi e ni ho inti sensio no ta ebe fa he government one of government responsibility and it will be providing housing for the citizens one of government's responsibility will be a sihenina government is supposed to provide housing ye mine said the sika 17 government own to me and yeah but private people attitude wo mo bore mu wo be bi wo mo be fa wo mo fa wo mo sisi adan na wie government nka wo de de eyi gutter no any your friend is saying
1: kwan
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0: 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who I am me na che say we be abuse ni position I don't know ade bi a oya enye na obi ehunu okokan. Do you know me? Do you know you? Yenya de yenim wa ye de beden. Do I even have to know you? Thank you. I was say me hu obi a me nim obi a wo wiase.
1: Do you know
0: who
1: my father?
0: Ade na wo ye na enye ye ka ho asem. Si do I know you? Me to be nim wa antin ka me. Me to be kan cha o sa ade a wo ye na enye.
1: Who are you?
0: Enti ene no pe ye topic enu na ma tretre mu kakra e be lay foundation for your discussion emu odin
1: newcomers maybe as an ens now so the kind we join here and Reverend Banson wa tretre mu amanti ase aye adwuma odi awura connect connect ni na enti ye ni na ya ti ase e ma question na nke e toso mbe busa ne kra no what do you mean? What's up, baby? The topic question that I'm going to be busy. Reverend Benjamin. Where you are now? So, Reverend Benjamin.
0: I'm going to be a fool for us one.
1: Reverend Benjamin. Reverend Banson. I'm born here. I'm going to be a fool. I'm brush it through.
2: Andra, me your point ya me corner mami bia me copie no so e wo come to one na we be ni na fidie no den dano pe me sime me chia no
1: pa cho chia le mami
2: your friend no Samira Marwan
1: okay
2: wo come to one ono ye owner of Home of Medicine can you say drugstore. I will come to one. I can say opposite the Shell filling station.
1: Okay.
2: Oh, if you are not so far, me do ho bia, me tremu ho no bia. And round kwa dia me do ho no we bia mu den. I'm see me ko chia nam see o and me chia no. Enti Samira, Home of Medicine, pharmaceutical. Nyamishra.
1: Okay.
2: Ejuma wo bo ejuma power. Come to one. Nyamishra pa say what dey we fit dey na to plan B. FM.
1: Masamira na mi shira papa apa. Okay. Reverend Yembo.
2: Agosu ya mekani se ya ohun. Sister say na Reverend Banson edi nka ken kai no. In fact, na and then anope na my imagine say kai me correction di. Because Andra misunderstanding bi ba entrasie evil person no entrasie ni mu. Na me pese kan say a tearful tea, a tear, yes, yen can say a bay bonsam. Okay, and now say bay, and yen wants him the yaka. Nemum yaka only paboni wants him.
1: Oh, okay. It's the endu spiritual, your first spiritual aspect, grand
2: car. And not spiritual, odi for Ike, the spiritual side, neck a crab
1: by.
2: But now, ye nya the right. Interpretation for evil person. No? Enti ohene eye ne se bayi bonsam. Enana odifo ayeke kase yini oba a oye bayi bonsam. Which enra no I disagreed.
1: Yeah, there be oba ye se okay. So oba ye bayi fo a eye bayi oye bayi fo. But okoye bear ma and yet they bear bonesome.
2: And I make a say, and no by and dra. And my corrections ne by. And if for free or more free, I correct ye. But the main point is, ye asama ye come, ye do hun come on our geno. A ye nipa bonini. Evil person. Nipa bonini. And I remember say, they make
0: me. May they mean Tiasia minya, and I'm a de bar. I say, who say your topics in Ankasam? Many of them context in a human resource
1: yes,
0: management. That's how I see it. Mm. Topics mostly, make me like I said, 95% plus. Ni na ye HR. Nti ye ka HR. Then we are ye baby ye nenam na ye was science mo. It means we are talking more about physical things.
1: Yeah, yes,
0: than, than, especially when we refer to Sukra to a jumemwa. Na ye ye discussion ni na acquire physical things. I don't think, sir, too much. Maybe I mean, maybe a soft by all means, I might put some spin, be a call spiritual dimension, kaka.
1: Yeah, yeah.
0: But,
1: yeah,
0: no need domain enough for your casa and your common being.
1: Yeah, you watch now your Thursday. When you borrow the spirituality of the topic, you know.
0: Ah, okay.
1: And see, they are sorry, no.
2: Sorry, any school.
1: And see, honey, the draw.
2: That is it.
1: We can discuss more about it. It's made the
2: spiritual
1: aspect, you know.
0: Absolutely.
1: More. And I think it's anyone who also the end not spiritual aspect. Kakrawu.
2: Kakrawu.
1: Relationship, also, no, we best here. Yeah, yeah, chill, bishop, but.
2: Yes.
0: Oh, but yeah, can I say so? I say Jume Mususu yede and Obia Konyo me yede bibi koto.
1: Ede
0: pow. But subject in a still, no. I think say social context. A physical and a spiritual.
1: Okay.
0: Context.
1: Matthew, say Reverend Banson.
2: Say social ye in topic na. Edward na me can say. Ye can evil person and I say nipa boninia. Ni simply put, no say mostly na ya na ye de ya dwene say nipa boni ni ye evil person ye obi a wako die mu obi a wako wia no wako ye robbery na wachi sikan awoni nua and I say you know odi obi a kwa duro so wako ku ne hu say oye evil person so forgetting say ye ka evil person a obi a odwen ni nua ho boni kra evil person
0: of course now say when it started.
2: What you are saying? Because the whole thing begins from here.
1: The
2: answer now, Obi betam adia bo obi no.
0: What do you want that?
2: Abo abo ho podida. Na me can be bi say say adia no wo adwene ni mu. Na say amba akomani ma, utimi brushing it off.
0: Enu kran yankopon.
2: Aha.
0: Enu kran yankopon.
2: So mu say e wo adwene ni mu. Na say utimi eyi free, u brush utimi brushing it off. Enti me can be say adent na yankopon. Aha. Say adwene ni say a, say utimi tena say. But akoma ni say a.
1: U
2: be den.
0: Ubewu.
2: Ubewu. So mu. 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That means eh ade na kwa kuma ni mu but say trima ti say bia ye na mi ya na Reverend Banson e ti amina oh sorry oh we talking so but sorry no and I say o ti amina no oh what for wetia me for asem so hoko but ti amun ti den e ho na me begengin ti amina o ti amina de en ha mi o but asem no ka to so no for asem so hoko me ti amun ti den oh e ti ansa adwene ne be Jinjin inside the no. Oh, sir. Okay. 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Ebano. But what am I say? But Eba, I didn't. Oh, wait, tell me. Oh, sorry. What am I saying? I'm sorry. You're brushing it off. Then, so, don't me whom. At that time, I milk, I say, hey, and I know Papa when I'm here and I know Tia, I know a whole crowd cry it's me the yard down for a while.
0: Of course.
2: So,
0: of course.
2: It's you know, you can evil person, ni pa boni niya, agos ya medie, obi o ye mkong konsan, o ye evil person. Obi a o chucha ni miya nanti chucha ni, o ye evil person. 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So, it is only a Reverend Banson kind, e wo ye hu, ye ni omu neti. You can only take yourself out of these people when you die. The moment you die, you are out of living among evil people. Ipa bonini. But just what must say? And you know, yeah, they buy a new memoir. To say, senior Reverend Bans in the kind fraudulent activities. Fraud. Bro, ni bro for casa na ya man no din de de de. So, but eh hupa. And then me bana taxi mu. 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We do fi a parking the car. 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
0: Ɛpra.
2: And the chaos and a bedroom. Mhm. And I hear Cassins, hear Cassin, Reverend Bansikai. One more, they are there. Mhm. So, and to now, Reverend Bansikas and my son, this and I say, one more appeal, you because a process I a day a funny panel. Yen sharp process in ye, and now say, never be a touchima, and will process a day funny pa, and will you know. But also what I say. Baby, answer na yebefa wo adwuma mu. Na ye de wa to sika ano ana say a very vital position bi no. Ye investigations wo ho. Ye ba wo fie de bisa questions. Asume si sign or ti wo fie say. But na say we don't see those things. So into a trap application by ya ye share ni krata mu ape. We don't, there's nothing. No procedure bi a a checking attitude.
0: Mm-hmm. And I'm uncanny here. I can say serious organizations were here, ma'am. I have had dealings with organizations they are working and who do no credit because only a very critical.
2: Okay.
0: You be interview. Background checks. And background checks, you know, I hear a little more sophisticated. Obibe to me could be a Facebook page. We go through social media handles. He's getting a very good idea of who of you are. I won't be sad or question. What I say? Show none for four. Also, we your friend. What comment be? We honor a shirt. No, they are connected. I say, we say no, yeah, near there. So it's become a little more sophisticated than.
2: It be
0: a very serious with this, and it be so a glossy over.
2: That is it.
0: The mechanism say small businesses, you know, were more relaxed about these things. Also, maybe because we more capital, we're more risky in their business now. And yeah, Kasebia also was spending Sikani Bibri, the Koye background checks in his son. But the one himself made $2 million now. She went to me risky significant capital. M say, Ufenipa. One kasa no wose woshe wo beshe pa wo betray go lent. But I also added something to Miss submission. He say, why you ni wie na enche say you eliminate sa evil people?
2: That is it.
0: Into be wie no na kakra fam or their beshe wo dem
2: wo
0: aha. I said they will kum ntuntum me ngin di say ye kroma utumi kum ntuntum o munyina asa obekọ uyi usu to be na ba ko tell me no a chance we no o ko she o aha.
2: Anyway, like I'm saying, you know, let's look at process now. Ye defa enkrofo no na fraudulent we say no intentional deception for personal gain or to cause harm to the organization. And in so no we see financial fraud, we see asset misappropriation, we see data manipulation, so we mu nyina obit mi ekọ system mu no akọ manipulate system no na ọde atwi sika bi afi system ni mu ana se ọde atwi product bi every system ni mu obi wo hon mabon se or the product ni bi aka ho na the obegwa share system ni mu no abọ ne kitu e bi na de egusuni na abeye nu or ye evil person
0: evil.
2: So we are talking about ways are fraudulent activities ekoso wo adwumadwuma mu ohun account office obon se ye disika bi ye hu se ye beye audit pe na empanifo ho won se adwuma kom no auditors ba no bia ese because definitely obi e disika
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2: 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So now evil people.
1: Mm.
2: And these, yeah, bibi memu hasinu. Ewa ha pa pa pa pa pa pa pa pa pa. Ewa ha pa pa pa pa pa pa pa pa. So, fraudulent activities in workplaces. Oh, say main, can I say, boss and I say main officer, warehouse. Now, production manager. Say, cutting bear say, 50 na a call outer. Now, ya smuggle 10 cuttings a kahu. So, now on a sales people no eye back, and you know, ya smuggle eba outer, and no production manager, benyan a share. Sales personnel no, so they are there, no call bounty, benyan a share. Security personnel no, so check it, and yama echo out, no, so benyan a share.
1: Near
2: Chichim. So, it's all said.
0: I am so we are a humu baby too much.
1: Then
0: was he okay? I am saying, on my age, man.
2: Millions.
0: Ish.
2: Ebi de fiya sisi amino. Ebi danse hong sisi amino kase.
1: Milo.
2: Ebi eko koto hong. 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A chese. 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
1: Kejuma nebu.
2: So hong. Ye kasika hong. Me tise. Ye se obie wye sika. Akosu ya hong. Se eska hong. Se hong kwa ye de mas. Se eska hong kwa mawa. And that's some of bra bonde. As a sound ma woman.
1: Generational.
2: I'm telling you. And so south we are home yes SK.
1: Oh my yeah.
0: Eh no near some. Shim
2: and
0: my
2: reverend,
1: I did about say I did and your diano.
0: And I said shim shim
1: I didn't know the anu value no.
2: That is the point.
0: Meaning the value.
1: Value.
2: That is the point.
1: But so what brand are we ya? Make spend it extravagant, lavishly, sir. It was as soon as I see any dear, when you pay any spending, I can see a dear wound here, and tell you who here, but on my work, who here, but on your investments, yeah.
0: Maybe. Friday, you call London, Sunday,
1: yeah.
2: I see. Yeah, you can come here, what do you hear? Ebe, just say.
1: What's in China now? Stress, I will go through to sell the money. Nina, no, Because when you move that 5 pounds, do your uncle
0: Bonnie? No, me. Because in nature, say one who do.
1: Hey.
0: Who do a damn for Bonnie? Who do? When to me and take on Asia, nature say what do you need, man?
1: Who a mental problem?
0: Who a mental challenge?
2: Safi, what you
1: say? I feel there are some no. Ah.
2: Fraudulent, we say, or customer assets. So, you are sabotaging the whole thing. So that, and I want like Reverend Basin earlier on said, they think about themselves. And you know, to sabotage the company, So, reputational distraction. What can man say that? So, now we say what or sabotage? Reputation.
1: Me say sabotage. Yes, me a okay. Me say topic ne ba na we be say algorithm no e dey related content ene be ma wo
0: that's right
1: enti ano enra eye movie dia but e video am share it was an American movie na ono no ye penny na ban no wa contaminate water flow no enu ntine just because o creative product say filtration equipment bi a
0: also the filter bibi
1: also the filter bibi
0: o ko hwe bibi egum so the abeton season
1: but or the product ne buy no the price ne was so expensive ntino obi anto enti ono ba ye boss e wo honom no the one ni so o two obi call scientist case generate virus we ni afangu nsuo nim ena mo de agu nsuo nim enu nti na ban na hu say say say we so solve problem no in tempa no enu nti oni ada option bia say
2: okwakoto
1: sa product no
0: exactly
1: onu no share chire no onu anesa ya oya ban panimu o say onu an e wo ni ti we ba sabotage ban na machese kana sa be gu onu an police for na investigation no omo koba no de mo findings abere no so ye panimu ndi the findings na be bere o say ni say na ekwo say ni say eti detective general say there be asem ni say na yesi keke kawe ye ku ye chi ngo hani ye so ko hwe ani ama na ye install no mo hwe hu say bere ya onu onu ye na edi akoni abei
0: onu na no man ye ne dia don't only direct
1: evil benefit. Person be a channel.
2: You see, sabotage no no no. Or you're evil.
0: Or you're evil.
2: Where or you're evil? You're china. Every day, sebi sebi. You pay acid be near their sun.
1: Because sooner we're contaminating no no. A kunipa. It's Oma Omenya Nsioni Binu. Omu Nabe Yari. And also a bani be boka.
2: Yeah.
1: Mm. Mm. Just because of the product a. Opesa otong.
2: Asema uke. Enye hongo wao. And Robine drugs beefy, I'm an neighbor. Ye be brima just to inflate us with diseases. Then, Woma Besaba, no, the my anti-mutanaki.
0: Now, you can chair your crown, computer viruses, hiye, now wako wako to. Antivirus. Nipana ultra virus. Ultra antivirus.
2: That is
0: it. In the NHS. To the person. Ultra virus.
2: And wickedness.
0: Antivirus.
2: Evil people, no, no. And we are living with them.
0: And chaya kura.
1: And
0: then, in some jurisdiction, their politicians are. Oba be changing policy.
2: Me pa cho ase o voice ne ho na ko fon kakra.
1: O si bi.
2: Because ho ni hia me.
1: Pejam.
2: Pejam ma me
0: ka. You see, politicians be e wo ho no mu wo amanman bia. Ene omo ba be changing policy. A onim se be affect company. No no akoto company ni ne stocks.
2: That is
0: and son will be changing policy ni. Yes. Into changing policy na na company ni stock no. E koso boom. Let's just say when you see
2: profit,
0: and this is continuously going. Me obia or the cloud, one of these AI or the tracky politicians, our motor stock, our best date or to stock. No, now share date on one politician make announcement now. Let's just say on one or to stock. No, we are wabe announce. Na sikana ebani na ekoni boto. This is wickedness.
2: That is it.
0: It's wickedness.
1: Evilness.
2: Evil.
0: Obi beka say oh so oh, yes smart.
1: Hey, hey.
2: This is not smartness.
0: It's not
1: I think
0: smart.
1: Say your mistake is smartness, not for evilness.
0: Yeah. Someone says sisi ano yangi boni entum. Wow. We ask sisi ano boni yangi shada yangi entum.
1: Yeah, normalizing.
0: Inti normalizing. Until we are also, he's smart. Oh, he's a smart guy. Oh, he's smart too.
2: That is the point.
0: And I'm a catcher. Because I did all you know, yet here on one who says, oh, yet, who yet here. Oh, say, a cassa, a tria, who are done for an eye, tria,
1: who
0: tria dream, and tria dream, a tria, wow. No crano pano no. So say ya na ya dia kwa se tu e dream e dia de senka nka nyashi. But a ye e tia wow. Inti ya di kase bi num nya de e crocro boni ni ya di boni sraye hu ni e di bi ye trim be wu ni pa wa ba wu di trimu nyina boni kwa. No one na.
2: Boni se ni trimu ma.
1: Onam ni na obi hu age moni
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1: Mm-hmm.
2: They are selfish.
1: Mm-hmm.
2: They are manipulators.
1: Mm-hmm.
2: They are liars.
1: Mm-hmm.
2: Okay? They are very, very wicked.
0: Mm-hmm.
2: That level.
1: Mm-hmm.
3: Yeah, big.
2: So what must I say?
1: Mm-hmm.
2: She say, what do you have? She say, who could be at the stress? I will be come and say, what's in here? In so much,
3: so baby,
2: and so she started your former.
1: Ah,
2: the Korea.
1: Ah,
2: if you tell me, yeah, dear, better every time. So,
0: now say me, who video be a boy be a fat a bogla proof. Now, she bogla proof, he said it.
2: Quite of us, what if
0: not a quay, what she and who know warm young coming, what do you rap bogla proof? Who should be, you say, hey,
2: the question is, I mean, say, or rem. Na BBC, no come on.
1: Now when to be a man?
2: Thank you.
0: There be only a very positive one, my dream.
2: What is this making? They are very because we are calculating again in area. Ability I make us say we call one second and brand a G. Utimu said the pan was steady no time or the bad.
0: Or the bad. Or the bad.
2: Oh, who said every time Papa we time say no the bad.
1: Mm.
2: That time no so around 10:30, 11, you know. Obi added that. So, Obi had it, you know, or Tamina, Tonopodi, according to Nipanon, Castle of Fonso, or see, Obi, or Boduina, and so maybe if you name the light of it, you know, or send the phone, I will off it, not or charging the phone, or Kaim,
0: Kakra,
2: with dear Dono, and not take Kaim nor charging the phone, Kakra, and a bear, or beating me the acquired your person here, and I branch in the channel. It will win ye a dream bonny, win ye wicked.
1: Oh,
2: just like I would
1: be.
2: Oh,
1: miss.
2: Common mobile phone.
1: Oh,
2: phone. And I make an iPhone.
1: Oh, phone. Oh, best. Yeah, people kill people for the pettiest reasons.
0: Oh, yes.
1: Like I say, ah, it's now ukoko asi messi. Oba bisano na ya adeke tu ebi o.
0: Obi kula o hon mo nim adeko.
2: Adeko po
0: uko ayi omo ye ayi from same religious nkofo omo kunkum ni pe. Obi o wa ya ti akachire ni se sa group we Boko Haram group we yenji we ni we imbi. Nti wu hu obi a wo ye Kristo ni afa se kan won. On ti ase onim reason. Into which in the Gojina same Dibia and Obi Sansa Wofa, and then Tina Wofa, or say, ah, your honor much and say, oh, just own him the reason why, oh, yeah, you know. But another class, ye jumumu de, me the Missusuni say ye jumumu de, because ye will get, and Meshasi and Mekai, ye will get a day jumanano. In the answer, ye befeni pa bemu, I was say, ye she ye kakrasa. A jumumu pa de. It was simple she. Now worry so the previous topics who ko worry will be a kofia on to boas in shim kakra.
1: I am a man. Or pay a journey a home cooked meal, near in Sunni Han, near one brochure. And also, oh, any sad, dear. May mean pub once here, dear, and in any may po be a many bets now. Or Ben one with me and the adding a mammy. And will be chance, oh, madam, you are hey. Or bet I own you and the amount. No, saying, can you know what's going to okay, or yeah, I'm about to coffee.
0: That's right.
1: So at my say, no, see, baby, I'm a tenu. A dinosaur do, internet, me any power, ma.
0: And yes, she.
1: And of course, sister, you didn't bet in a few. For so many years, or bear 5 years, 6 years, and 20, what Jinna dear fanny to say? Ninia. Wouldn't him say, or could you ma one time beer? Me fear honey as a subby
2: beer.
1: Yan and Pawa Kumpo. Be beer and conyo, catin so, and dear yo, yet the track a busy ho.
0: A load.
1: A load in your money to call. evilness just and funny humpon. Well, how many years or build a trust? No,
2: that is the point. Yeah, that is the point.
0: And then a strategy.
1: Well, build the trust into the point. So, funny too quiet corroborate. What's me just dying in the man goes only me no net. Say no, no, I hear what for when it's ceremony into a share money importing new sofas near so a renovation when if you or importing near my full fraud, the best yes, and if ye I could fight and conform my sister if you anywhere real. Now, what too quiet. Or quack, I kuma cry, or kuma so quack crabber, or buy him. So, but to the cry, a jelly bits.
2: Auntie, where's the
0: way to Modini?
2: Every
0: day be I encounter.
2: Every day we encounter them. So we encounter them. Say ye kase ye domu sa topic ye kakreya ye ke ye kase ye domu sukopa akusia. Emerebe. I'm telling you. Because things are happening.
1: Hey.
2: Evil people.
1: Na obia for obia tina no start set a mister no mami. 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
0: tontro
2: ani Asema okay, Obi Ashama here, or Tonka batteries. Now, or Stati, Edmanon, one and a. It's not again a copa like business, no Kono Sanji, another store. A cam,
1: or trainer ship,
2: and or G Obi.
0: And the bed,
2: and passer.
0: I want no trouble starts.
2: I want a problem, Mr. T. It wouldn't say, Asema making, it's happening. Let's see Ashama higher. It could happen to 21 graduates.
1: Oh, baby.
2: A branch and a buy. Anna, or tongue battery now. Now a jack and box.
0: Yes, you are.
2: It is a shop owner and a bar. Oh, who's a boss in your home? Your bar, no, I be kind. Because you need the bosses in the last room conference. So, it is in the batteries in the womb. No, or the SCC, no. Their workshop, no, do do na. It meant like I said, 40, 60% empty boxes.
1: Hey. Hey.
2: At times, dear man, Papa ni yev suspicious ni say. Obi better battery. Or say batteries here were sizes, plate so so and so. Plate 15, 13 plate, 15 plate, 25 plate. Any sizes. And the Obi bani ho. Now only be on himself or was that size, you know, or the other shop. But Obe Kono, now a branch and a workshop, and I catch and say, Asa, a binu.
1: Now some probably can catch them in 10 minutes.
2: You know, it's no ah. Nippon buy now, or sign was Obi on man, a binu on man or call next shop. But Obae no, or catch and say, binu, and or sign call back. No, so Obane say, a binu, or say what? Me wa buy say 7 crab boxes eguho. I no say Kenny, you go no turn the shop no call. Okoy no say ah, enye bi na si we. Okoso boss ni ma empty.
1: Emu e
2: another one empty. Ofa another one empty. Akusia. Abrante ni dran o nosu.
1: Ubesu.
0: But when we say, Ben, dear Wookin, when we say a jewelry and a diligence, a tosny. Because what coffee ni pa be a jewelry? I will say, we'll set it up a system. I would check, even if it's once a month in po, and I will check our stocker. Senka e bia
2: endusa.
0: Sometimes you can even send another person. Ye tiki stock no ma bra. E kweku kokan e yinu nebe kacheme. I know the number. Me wom number no wom machine.
2: Yes.
0: Meaning what is supposed to be there.
2: Mm-hmm. Yes.
0: Because me the 15 is see what my tone to according to me data. Ah, ma jisika. Inti aka
1: 13
0: wo. Inti me suma kweku kokan bra me. E womu anu ma suma ya. Kokan way money. Until me compare figures in our modern ban. Ah, me free, me using Kofwa. Meaning, say they are not communicating about the stock. You're taking stock. And you're a woman. Yana, me small. Kokan. Until me to me, yeno crano. I can use a simple technique like this. And cabrante way. On to me, yedio. It is sometimes a juman rano. Who be a woman? Oh, safo ni pa bonino. Just a woman a coin. Woman e kwan a en wo tumi ye na adwuma no kuntan wo adwuma mu se wo man e kwan be adwuma bi wo ho no ma se de nhyehyeye ni wo no etie no sa wo fraud we ni de enye adwuma because there's a system
2: wo mu se sa system asemi ya kan wo asem mo fie ha kan
0: bebre wo ye adwuma e wo se wo kupe adwuma ne ho system ka years ago mi ko ye com center. Com center, those days, you know, obi by shaho no mo ofa wo phone, no ofre IDD, ofre international direct dial. E ye ni e ton no, be say 600 Ghana means kanu cry me won right. Kanisi kan. Aye kanisi kan 6000.
2: Okay.
0: Kanisi kan 6000. It just said 3 minutes. Ja ye 60,000. Sister Ghana, six Ghana.
1: Six Ghana,
0: okay,
1: six
0: Ghana.
1: Cities.
0: Six Ghana, six cities. 6,000 Kaneno. And to a besher honum, no, why a call, but say, omu to me ya call, sir. No wound him say ya call. We call for cleaner. And no pal early in the morning between 7 to 9. Now, ye baby age man, no one will be cleaning. Or be cleaning be our calls, international calls.
2: Cleaner.
0: No. So, but me, yeah, the machine they see one of my machine it is a printer. We have called you, yeah, what they told you are now printing a printer as soon as I store data no machine so
2: number.
0: Oh, fray, how many minutes we be a machine? And me ba me to me a print it. No, him say, are there any printing or tear? And one where we on him say data and that's all.
1: Okay,
0: so I fast. So, adwuma bia no, I was systems no. You're making an investment in systems.
2: Eh,
0: security systems.
2: Reverend Bunsen, I also think say sometimes trust, we have trust issues. Oh, mijinidi,
0: and I say sa dey no yen fan yen.
2: That's some of the issues.
0: Yes, yeah, I understand.
2: You hold ma. Ti say me father in law dey here making.
1: No, di omudi.
0: Yes.
2: Confidential position.
0: Oh, but Ghana, I can tell you, say, baby, ube sunya management be our Ghana. This is a topic about Apple, baby. And you will discuss it,
2: really?
0: And you ube who say we busu ni kwa de, juma kwa mpono. You don't employ them.
2: Yeah.
0: Debi. It's not a good idea.
2: Because
0: and your good idea, because punishment to be a.
2: And
0: I am no crack.
2: That is it.
0: So it means recruitment policy is bad.
1: Yes.
0: That is the whole point. Mama was sick and walk up edge, my baby. But near me, me, dear me.
1: Obegunu.
2: The last one, Kahuna, Reverend Bansing, and you will say corruption. A hoddy yammy pa corruption. Reverend Bansing and a coffer by you.
1: Many a coffer
2: in interim. Emmy, there was an interim. Corruption. Corruption. Akusia. Everywhere, me say, even in the church. They know what's not ever baho. Corruption, the abuse of entrusted power for private gain, frequently fueled by workplace bullying that suppresses decent ideas.
0: Bravo.
2: Okay. Corruption. Mammy. I go say you for. My boy dey to us here. Corruption. E ko su won juma ku won. I go say e asefin. When I talk about corruption, meet me any silence or bribery.
1: Nti kata de share proye. Omo ya nwi afọ.
2: So. Bribe. Bribe. And then upe police mukwaya just a ukutia bribe
1: protocol
2: soldier bribe fire service bribe security agencies ni na wow ube kase untia bribe no forget it
1: be security ni kwa de yin si nche getting kitty you cry no getting kitty you cry security ni kwa de say
2: e boba
1: hey
2: everywhere you go upe juma wa
1: amamre
2: ese wutia bribe
1: eh amamre san ne efere me kan ye school no e teacher ni no be boa cause o no pega ba ne course dey say o say na e wunti me dia be ya amamre
2: you see
1: e hono e share say na hono na wasan ke ya kra ya adwe
2: ko so corruption bribery no e bi no
1: amamre san no fere no be ya amamre say wunti me ni aba ne dia be ya amamre
0: she so dia
2: company dey bring mu no am say o say we dia enye ya amamre o dey ya amamre ka kra bi.
0: We am four bar wako school. Abre we school no so kopie adwuma. Yeso onkofa 8000 Ghana cedis. 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
1: Enu.
0: Chese obedemu aye adwuma be ese mi susu be ese jema 1 year
1: echi.
0: Ansana wetumi ate saka no.
1: Hey.
0: Enzu ye gi no up front. With no guarantee, say a human crown will be ya and answer own ya and go for baby treatress as kaya, ye ya no man yagman. Intina ya, ya the way, ya the ya, ya
2: evil,
0: ya the ya, ya
2: evil, Lacosia.
0: Yako, we be by the country was also ye evil, baby, I won.
2: Yes, who can't perform on some money? We are evil. It will be an idiot. Across the hospital. Ubeko no be nine essence and home. Nena ne had. Ubeko no be sa.
1: Yenna.
2: Obinfe. Yenna.
1: Yenna.
2: Just say, you're yelling a year.
1: And for only maybe I would be anyone. We are.
2: What did I say? It's all young.
0: Oh, young boom, we are mobile.
1: Oh, Reverend.
0: Oh, we are mobile.
1: And a Reverend Cassie say, I am normalizing.
0: Yeah, normalizing. Yeah,
2: bank on trail. Maybe I don't mind saying it because me the Nepal Eco Police Station.
1: Oh.
2: Because my bread.
1: What's my bread?
2: My bread. Akusia. Yet the Senate dying, renting. And now, mommy frame me. Pressure. Na me nkwa kra manye.
1: Mhm.
2: Ena mi di hu nkomotre. Ma me nan fufu asofu onu so.
1: Mhm.
2: Eni nkofo bia omo so. Me di di hwa dance of they were they became interested.
1: Mhm.
2: Cuz ebi mo say they got their housing in Tema.
1: Mhm.
2: Out of this kind of things. Eni e put yaska. Akosia. Me jijis ma jijis kaye na as a group.
1: Wa di abuabu anu.
2: Adi sike ya kwa mama ami. 3 years ye.
1: Hey!
2: This year come 4 years.
1: Me di afane ko.
2: Enye evil ni bini.
0: I say e chen evil. So, but the way 4 years sika, to get sika, the money back, oh, na say enye sika ketwa, they're okay.
2: I'm telling you.
0: Yeah, but the question now that will be asked you, and he say, why wait for 4 years?
1: Why 4 years?
2: The point is, Womo say womo ye me fra oh womo ye hun kata
1: excuse me
2: womo ye hun documentation
0: but 4 years but 4 years 4 years no we be defend the way no be bre. It's not going to be easy for you to defend it.
1: Yeah, easy.
2: No, 4 years defending is not a problem because mako MTN dey me send dey efa mumu ma mako
0: evidence no wo that is different.
2: Two. Me and me the man personally, me man not draw. We letter
0: that receipt also is not
2: confirming the date and the time I'm this kind of man. What am I saying? And now, me the time I echo fan, Ashama Police Station, and Obe confirm me, I say, I have paid that sum of money to her on that premises, which she confirmed, and the docket is at the police station currently. And she promised
0: the question
2: to
0: is
2: to sell her property and make up the money after now. Me call me the airport, there can be any problem. But in comfort.
1: I'm out for there. What did you boom?
2: This is the kind of fraud, corruption thing now here can was.
1: Evil.
2: So it has taken a different form in somebody's in another jurisdiction. And for corruption now one more year our system award it just said I could see time.
0: No send in a macro say figure estimating $3 billion. So what do you mean 3 billion? Then you will understand the scale. If you can see 3 billion what it is, then you understand the scale now you can. Say if this is what it is costing us every single year. Then what will scale no? Scale no so.
2: That's too much.
0: That's so. And it's I just say sika kesiye. It's not small money so.
2: Sika
0: kesiye pa. Say umu say obi omu wey we are 6,000 ni 10,000 there. No there no eye nketin kwa. Eye sika kesiye o. There eye king.
2: Reverend, they make up. They make say say obi kwa ko wia abain. Sa committee ya yet yatiti ya ye ye show me ya ye say department we are overspending one more budget.
1: Public
2: we,
1: accounts
2: committee. Aha. We might say. Mina mudi betuja ma gana fu in the e really say.
0: Me say nkuri baby na wo nwunye hu ye say nkuri baby.
2: That is my point.
0: Dia ya chi no kra se ni se dem a wo wi akwa no kra ko wi ahe.
2: E ko wi ahe.
0: Na we dia say no me
2: 2000 Ghana cedi. Me akoma no 2 years.
0: Na no na
2: obi a we di opepepepe.
0: Onam. 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
1: ma na ke be se se boni dia se se wo di dia na dia se se wo me se di ni ke se dia chiwa e wo se dia dia yo
2: du na
0: yo du
1: e ya se mo
0: eh. Because men go wey we as can get na
1: oh
0: ma yeah me chuchu na enver and you do be too freezing no but who we are can say there who go prison Every one. That's how. Omo amu bedi asemni na o jiche jiche bi bi bi bi bi bi bi bi
1: I don't know.
0: I don't know. I don't know. I don't know. I don't know. I don't know. I don't know. I don't know. I don't know. I don't know. I don't know. I don't know. I don't know. I don't know. I don't know. I don't know. I don't know. I don't know. I don't know. I don't know. I don't know. I don't know. I don't know. I don't know. I don't know. I don't know. I don't know. I don't know. I don't know. I don't know. I don't know. I don't know. I don't know. I don't know. I don't know. I don't know. I don't know. I don't know. I don't know. I don't know. I don't know. I don't know. I don't know. I don't know. I don't know. I don't know. I don't know. I don't know. I don't know. I don't know. I don't know. I don't know. I don't know. I don't know. I don't know. I don't know. I don't know. I don't know. I don't know. I don't know. I don't know. I don't know. I don't know. I don't know. I don't know. I don't know. I don't know. I don't know. I don't know. I don't know. I don't know. I don't know. I don't know. I don't know. I don't know

0: In Korea, Ponche. Also, Korea does in Korea.
1: I go to the way to see
0: me. I'm saying you married 3 years. Ponche 3 years. I go to 3 years.
1: No, but I could catch him because I would be away to me. Recently, my main fat dimension be encoding. Recently, there was a story. Oh yeah, Ghanaian born wo UK. Air hostess.
2: Mm-hmm.
1: While London cash up to £2.4 million.
2: Mm-hmm.
1: And yeah, chino. But you know how this is somebody when you're juma, this is what she wanted to do.
2: Mm-hmm.
1: Abrabum, so be a hostess.
2: Mm-hmm.
1: And when you need dream job. And she was doing very well. But my ex-boyfriend be.
2: Hey.
1: And I'm so introduce you. No can ya say, oh, the whole yarn say, Ube fa cash a wo udu New Yorker. Uba. Na ye the cash amount. Na o de aba.
2: Mm-hmm.
1: UK undeclare. Se mono mo fa mo special gate in ti. Undeclare na odia ba inside ama. Meanwhile, no more strict rules about sad access na ye dia mamono. And I quay sign ye monitano up to some point. Sister, guy no pressure girl na. They can't because M says sometimes no bonina ye ye no yen starting to say. Ye kwakwe ye boni. But ube she ubi or the adada or the kasade bi ebe nu nuwa ma wakwa jina baby ya na wakwa ye bakwa she uye vye ye no she insi nuwa ye bakwa she o ya of the 500 no o de aba o de ba adia chan no o de akotu bank Utiana ka 500 for each consignment. Our de babia, my man, £500. 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Akwe, every week bia, or the 500 betwa. Ni salary, and yes, amount. 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No more flag account. And over a period, you know, she had brought in £2.4 million cash. And he had, you know, we go ne nimas, we go ne busya for ne juma say, juma kwa de, amu India sem nukwa na British Airways, we mu yi ni si enchain. 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But who share story na? 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
2: ye se ye ken na
1: fes
2: or ye victim
1: so be corporate
2: no
1: or ye corporate complete enti ebia wo ye tiefo ebia wo de sisi anu nye boni o unye ni pa boni na ye kana ye posa posa posa nti we yi uhu afrim but the American is a show uhu ye wonan fufu obi nu mu 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you say we be ye see no who can know why you say? No, why you say? Odin, why you say? Oh, you so? I doubt. The Uben one is say, wakoye bako anyashi

0: now I try back on her and yes she no oh I feel no be your lifestyle na che say yen konkwa na wo konkwa but no we say one day for master tif man dey no every day but one day for the master until that one day no so won't to mean predict
1: that is it
0: na
1: that
0: I found
1: day is coming
0: when we say I found
1: make reverend make okay. Her, he said or him beside me question we have been say Edward knows here Andra say sir wicked people are not person you yeah they will and I say they be for assassins and me yeah no me demand say if you hire the if you hire the machine you know to made December, environment, no. I woman, environment, and I did me, and also contributed. And I, yes, sir. A year, and young kofa. The kind of noun for you're from two birds, Reverend Banson, the old kind. Obi or walk or call a juminum, Okuta, clear conscience. 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Ugu bibia,
2: wabutu.
1: If you can't beat them, you join them. Iti no. The air was any. It will surprise you, say, Nipana or Casa Semusia was superior.
0: Oh, you're superior. Of course, that's all no bit to me. I can't tell.
1: And the Casa Semusia, you know, you cannot do anything by just to comply.
0: I know somebody, it was a promotion. And promotion, I had a man on a man, a whole situation. Say, position, we know, I bet that whole, you are qualified, more than qualified. But position ade aye ye ni
1: you see
0: okoha e was say we under report we wo ye we ni we don't want to give it to someone who can't do it
1: you see
0: it is either say we be accept say okwa we be ye ni say and answer wonye this person refuse
1: you see
0: we accept the position into adwuma no kura oja ye what I say but mpanifo no en wo mo ye and no mo di position amao enti se wo be ya wo be ba be
1: ya
0: no no e konyani ni e kotrans you have your position but this is what goes with it it's simple
1: and this thing is happening
2: oh be a puppet no
0: of course
2: ye be you su where
1: the way it is no ye nya ho adwuma mu ho you won't say you sia me ho restaurant me Siami obiase na yen meeting.
2: Oh, na so obi ti ngache adwuma nanga sake tia nanga sa bi enye o hwe dia won chenchen
0: na. 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
0: Na e wo dia project.
2: Eh hono na obeye ye.
1: Unti wo ni enti a. Empenifo bebre one more time aso say we omo ko pension. Enzo omo ntini ko.
0: No, okay.
1: Because I'm quite into the picture. Oh, okay. Sorry, yeah, into the picture. To both say manipulation, no, now or we are 60, 65,
0: 70, 75. So, 75, we drew my whoop and then we
2: drew. The other special night or no to bet me, I continue a idiot. You know,
1: to both say, oh, yeah, exit, no, now or the. On one who nipa or two woman language so that to say me me kwa
0: continue
1: na me the reverend pastor abeshaho say me ya
2: for me reverend suni me dwuma
1: onu suno no any
2: me ke reverend kwa woni mu krebia no no on ka organization no but side deals na wa bontin ni na no na ye secret partner no won chain
0: it
2: make onu ye babu no achese no ho den achese wo twen woto ase me ke na bia reverend with degree achese obetimi and the Ura company any direct or being questioning academic qualifications via and untisan or your foul sideways.
1: Yes.
2: It's one away bonti the any nanti or chinahunani
1: You
2: pian wash your home. It's also better as winning, my dear, and of course, no, that it's you are just
0: continuing.
1: Who's there? On person in the two bedder.
2: David,
1: you'll be a or cry.
2: Answer on the two bedder home. Not just say,
1: we're
2: so. When dear, we hear my say.
1: Dear,
2: every moment penny for my chair employers. A bayer Eddie Alpha, evil employees, Reverend Benjamin, Reverend Banson. Now,
0: okay, the MAD kind is the foundation, a year recruitment and selection process. Security organizations here now, you can't want some, and there you know, you walk down a high titty and some more echo in France. I artist, and we don't know, will be any how you bet me produce evidence, but say some recruitment processes, no say a year and a funny coin soir and a beb one wrong persons. And to me, I enter your security apparatus. Security, a bimbo. And on a cra on my new moon in our echo. Inti senipa bonifo bibli echo gada. I will security apparatus. Let's just say, yan, ye dear, who bonicassia pa. Inti a honey dear, ye best slam womo, a will influence. I will proceed yes in a so. Say woman lift it up game no. And your systems and a mobile developer. Ah, mobile to me they are proper vetting. Ne we who say we at we understand say oh the problem starts in you say one position. No. Nipa be 7,000 are qualified. And you say nipa 7,000 are qualified for one position. Why na mean fair man? No? I want the corruption and they start, you know.
1: Yeah.
0: Because everybody is qualified.
1: This is plan B.
0: Obi aye qualified. Inti e wo se nipa na wo mo de da no no. Wo mo ye nkofo a wo mo ye above some consideration see. Ah wo mo be ye fair minded. Fair mindedness because nipa bia wo be fa no bia no. Aye I want to mean question. There's no questioning about it because nipa no wa qualified.
1: Yeah.
0: But o ye fair. That's a question. And I said, oh, because this is how we're busy for, and I would do one big go. Yes, we are, Mamma, no, we are, and I'll cotton, I dream, and Cassel, and when we'll be
1: 4.5.
0: Into another beefy, dear, in view, into a betrayalka, no, I'll cotton, no, I dream, we'll not, a beer will be uncle, but warm, my moon, one money chance, Okofa will be a, or no, a bro. So that's one of the things that they Juma for a bit to me. Aye, I will say Juma so so Bibia, yet time Bia Bibibe Pia, and my you way soon. We have to remove it immediately because I dear way, you know, acquire say Yare
1: immediate response.
0: Immediate response. Eh, here, and I will say investigation, and yet. One day, 24 hours, 48 hours, your investigation area, conclusion, but you take action. But I told you, you're better than your investigation. Investigation to cause you a dream, you say 1 year, you go through your investigation. That will not help a dream. Because nature say somehow, no, you condone bonina e kosuno. You nini e omo omo ye bonine e ye. A dream back. I will say, you wore penalties for wrongdoing. Ah, a year enforceable. Your penalty, I aim to me enforceable. Your mem ha, you were lost, be brave. But it drew say, you enforce law now. Now, I yet you mammy tree. I always say something jokingly with my friends. I say, President Obeba Ghana, obey to me, abeye ne agenda say. Emra wo Ghana henyina, ninyina abeye ejuma. That president, so to me, stay course now. This country will transform. Because he a problem basic. And then he say, Emrana e wo hono no, enye ejuma. Nye se ye ntro omra no. Ye nya, nipa wo mo abin fo atro tro omra ninyina correctly written. Enforcement.
1: That's the problem.
0: It is a penny for sorry, woman, no woman, a cucudro, yammy, mamma, cucudro, no mocasse, and my wagon, a honey, ni, nara, a bet enforce. A woman be to me, I set it up. Systems need a control mechanisms, a woman be enforce, and ransom, nina. This country will change. Because nipa is so, and my age, we all are afraid. But because a group point be a ye who say ye bet to me influence the outcome. Mm-hmm. Nipa now or ye enforcer, no, I can always influence you into Saadia Natchez and Minsrobium.
2: Okay. Yeah, that's a papa, Reverend. I would say, a beautiful lines, no, Eddie, to now, so do with the abanans, and I know you could see where you buy. Yeah, the phone lines, no better to jar. Now, so afraid, Eddie, a bedroom, Edino, so Edward Jenchley, and I was saying, Missa, Eddie, about.
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3: and I'm the free East West Seed Eho Ebremuyo. Aye Jenna, would even Dadana. Aye Fred say, Prima, aye, Prima, aye to me jina and suano ewa bribiemuno. Say say de ye wanna 250 and the 500 gram pack sizes. And uti a many nyawa jenje kra. Kwanja wo prima, small size pack, a free, a good dile biaho. And I say, Fred 054-8263-159 and I say 0500-209573 Prima Genesida a one more day na it me china and suano
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2: 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So we say, beautiful lines, no, a day at Zoom, but me afraid, oh dear, Abba 0551656565 and a 0551656656. Also, bit me afraid, Edward Jencha, and I was in Missa, a dear Abba. Ebusia Machin.
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5: Yo, idiot. I dear for see the car, my dear for asking that engine with the ever queer news. Now, so for me, I was you. Oh, my auntie asked me, I was you. Now, I'm going to be a son of God, send me a teddy agro. See me whom you hold, you know, and I'm a dim agro, maybe I'm a dim agro at your father.
2: I
5: know Benjamin was there for 7 in the agra. You saw your bema water point in the world, me said dim agra for son of a ya. Mr. McQueen, if I want to send me
2: two of them. Aha,
5: dear, and there's something your mom will be with you. Send our Daniel support. Chiamme Swedia, and I was so and I'm talking Kong. We are from first to five for Michim, first to ten Michim, who got the number one from Major Mammy Home.
2: Mm-hmm.
5: We know the Agana same with your medium agraph, and no one's
2: about to be that. Yeah,
5: Matsi, Matsi. Yeah, we didn't come out some. It's a Baja Fassi, send a champion, we are no more yet. So many or Munfilia, you know, Mada, Munfilia, the Marcy, topic and bar. There was something for them to find me with the whole fine. Now, Marcus, the topic with your question, will be Mr. Jehavindi. A question will be Jehavindi. Nipa born somewhere can service Abia, Mikovana Mohai, or Abia, Abia, Abia, Abia, Abia, Abia, Abia, Abia, Abia, Abia, Abia, Abia, Abia, Abia, Abia, Abia, Abia, Abia, Abia, Abia, Abia, Abia, Abia, Abia, Abia, Abia, Abia, Abia, Abia, Abia, Abia, Abia, Abia, Abia, Abia, Abia, Abia, Abia, Abia, Abia, Abia, Abia, Abia, Abia, Abia, Abia, Abia, Abia, Abia, Abia, Abia, Abia, Abia, Abia, Abia, Abia, Abia, Abia, Abia, Abia, Abia, Yanko was a media say, I'm Moja mine, Moja mammy heaven, no, me Mount Kubi. It is a topic of you, which if I want some media, will be a castle 1 year, never best have your content ever say, when Yanko said Moja mine, now so bebono. So, who could be a winning, who could be a winning, Timothy, Semian Pabonia minim. Marcos, I said, who will also be on swimming. Sana did not call you, and I'll call point to be so castle, Miss Menya. Semenya, the Indian, I'm landed down on your cousin Pabona will soon be crying, and will jumum. Oh, it's a number of three, and I hear ya. Will be answer, I say, will be a new phone. A better say, you are going to never in your copper, and Mobia, and Mojama, and Obojama, and Kubina, so the bono. I want to be who I discuss, you know. Nti makosia am sɛm jaka kamene media amano no meda wase.
2: Era se Kofi Ghana sɛm so ɛde wo die aba 0551656565 ana 0551656656. 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
6: Mama me meje wo so.
2: Pa che na te sɛn.
6: Na mi adom na wo so ɛ.
2: Me so me hu ye papa. Papa che odi ni ba bia ka sɛ free.
6: They really, we need Jesus because if we keep good.
2: Yo, this is
6: Pond B, 104.5. Corruption has come now more kind of. I think it will be beer. Madam, me compare drive it, keke. Wow, so the move. But it's out there that catch him 7,500 umbra. 500 umbra and some in your car, naka. Yeah, I'll sound up, baby, I'm a coffin and Maku school. And sana, I'm up on my cock of form. Then more 500 and come in a pecker, naka. Madam, corruption the baby, yeah. I solid them. Into corruption, some more can in your chin yard one. I mean, I am Bible. As some one by my wife. And you'll be as some of that's good.
2: Yeah, that's a brave Lee. I will say, Machio.
7: Hello,
2: Machio.
7: Yeah, no, ma'am, yet.
2: Pacha, you now sway. Pacha, you didn't baby, I can say free. Your sister, I'm a patch of my interview.
7: Maybe I'm not a person.
2: You, Mamma, my interview.
7: Collection of the night, I will be there. Look, I never mind anything. I'm not going to
8: be 104.5.
2: Oh, sister, Mamma.
7: Ma,
2: patch away. Okay.
7: Yeah,
2: that's it. Okay, you be you one, Mama. It yeah, has a papa. Pa. Ebu si ama achi o.
9: Ah, mi ni ya. Ndi mo so.
2: Pacho. Pacho na te say.
9: Na mi adomo.
2: Pacho odi ni we bi akase free.
9: Yo, Auntie Grace.
2: Auntie Grace.
9: Morning, baby.
2: Eh, Mama, my auntie.
9: Auntie, my baba, wa omo mo nyinyi kaka. O fa na adwuma mu a, wa wa adwuma mu. This is Pond B. 104.5. Mi tem na mo ka say man bi. I am not on batteries. Nah, people find a juma mono. Not empty boxes. They say, won't mean check it. Boxes mean you know. Into a moment, I'm not moving your mind. They say, cement shop. Once a cement, you shine a line. So, on a mooting tennis and a blue, I shine a line 15. It means I shine a 10.
2: He
9: gave me a work boy, no. So, I know of a great mom wanting. Oba, you are through a quay tree hole.
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9: There were ye bear and name or line where ye bear ten. Now I treat a tree hole, the enemy are bearing. Who done? Who knew? She's a man too. Now one day, when I saw your any papa, any papa, I don't know, question. He didn't say a brap and say, Cain. Oh, Debbie, I miss you, corner brass. Okoy, me and my best master. I say, me to a corner, a chili honour. There's say 40 bucks. A chili hot tone into a moon and no moody or my
8: business. 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
9: Bacon, so I branch on only fan store, one of the branches, my high diamond, Bibia woman, dynamo. Only 3 weeks pay. Only 5,000. And that day, no customer be fast, I mean. 5,000. That day, no. Up in one co-bank. So, one co-bank, I let him be before.
2: Mm-hmm.
9: One co-bank. Me say, four. Bank up. I say, me ringing now on fire. I want me small be. So, I'm go shop. I'll be where you are. I say, Mama, shop me at 2 more.
8: Yes, Plan B FM.
9: Then, yeah, ni line go off. Me say, I'm going to trace in coffee. Baby, I'm going to hire my mom. I'm going to see you. Oh, only ho. Eh, yeah, some money. Yes, you share, yes, you share. I did thing, yeah. Yes, yes, Uncle Fisher. A dana errant yaman, mattress, cylinder, I didn't hear the new bucket. Or the taxable, so no train your money, and you wouldn't pack a womb at all.
2: Hey,
9: someone I'm not with your margin and ammo, or no, or bustle about the ball crono. Or do her so for, or no so be that painting near a damn yaman, or fan, I saw it back. I saw it about
8: general 0.5.
9: So, to your man. 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
2: Hey.
9: Bebi okonya empty things ni fuel. Be oil paint ino. son e chiri mi nyina ye enters
2: asem ni
9: yes
2: hmm Auntie Grace here that's a papa
9: na mo de o ma dwen ne nam kro no o ba begu wa adwuma ma
2: hmm
9: eni ti na o mo bre no
2: yeah that's it, mama Grace ebusia ma chi o hello
10: ebusio mami ata
2: oh Evangelist
10: I read you on with you. And see, I was there and collided with your own, your children, look at crap. What's up? You only paid you. Yeah, dang, you're beer bonnet. You mean, sir, say so. You're beer before you know. I look at that and only in for bonnet you. Oh, now Bible said, you are pire bonnet. And if you catch some 19, verse 13, I didn't see everybody. But what one went through bonnet, me, you are pire, me said, die your home.
11: Hello?
12: Yeah, Anna. Come here,
11: Bob. Pacha, let us say.
12: Yanko Padumo.
11: You, Ejan Pacha, would you maybe a cassette free?
12: If I'm ready, cassette free, am I here?
11: You, Ejan, ready, Pacha, my name's you.
12: So, when come on, more deal, and I'm perfect. Mebem Kaka. And I said, I dare back one, M.I.M.I.N.E.Y. That. Ayes, I dare more can dream deal catastrophe. Chrono. And in Mara, Enyaguma. 104.5. No, my jam for my beer to baby. Said the bear, I'm walk on no work with Yafa. Anything.
13: This is Plan B.
12: What you say, I'll say, oh, my dear, be better to my own some ray I can win him. No, my, oh, my, she charged in Paco, oh, no. Nicoya, my baby. Nicoya, no. Now, may I send me back because I'm national service. You could do. I'm the engineer. Nicoya, my baby. Mammy, maybe 7 quid. Go by, I did call you sign by, and you want me to be done. Why, if I owe my work, I'm for non tea, Massa. And the way I'm going to be an sammy. Eh, how do you hang in sow? Oko, not
13: 0.5.
12: Now, Chibaco, what to what? One, I will go by time, no book, a car, hotel hall, no book, until every dinner or chino. Na we see Kakosro. Make an hotel a bar bank out. Nay, do you be before more? See a year through a more. Oh, my, a ye de Cossibrunis, a dear brother Bakuka, Bakura, Sebeyana Bay. And yet, I was here for some money, funny from so I was here at Chinaso. Not will be unsigned yet at the Kodu, Madame Wans.
11: And I see Jerry do so, so do the
13: other. 104.4.
11: Hello?
14: Hello.
11: Matthew.
14: Yeah, I'm here.
11: Pacho, do you baby make yourself free?
14: Me Pacho, make yourself free, Joel, in your whole street.
11: You, Pacho.
14: The family, Kofi, from Pong. 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
11: okay. Yeah, that's a Franco. Last call, I'm Machin.
15: Hello,
11: Machin.
15: Yeah, now I'm Pacho, your friend, Reverend Victor Azalu.
11: You, Reverend Pacho, can say free him.
15: Make us a free teacher, man.
11: You, Reverend Pacho, my interview.
15: The Pacho, Kakra, my person, my canis, my medical, I share. 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
0: on pam no on pam no
17: ago se we eni kwa sponsor Reverend Banson last submission no o ka se immediate response so o ka ya na misiri because atrowa immediate response men can cancel cry. Oh, the only problem ni say the entire own team in Pamun, a Biana or Yenabusini.
11: Oh,
0: Yenabusini.
17: And what were you busenino? Walk or Yana 1 year. Not a busini be only my seminum trust.
11: Oh, no, but I can't
17: get
11: here.
17: Not it.
11: I'm
17: not sure. I can't why.
11: Okay.
17: And you know, you ever say any abano? Offer the Nancy form. No, who would be a good as well. Now, on taking immediate action.
11: Okay.
17: Pam no cry. Obia ye juma na mi mouse ka. I will say we
11: are. But also about GH, also showing life. I will tell my community to BBC. So, and a piaga piaga. Also watching you live from Achim Asafo. Evangelist, but your question by say, bitch, me and my friend, I say, I'm going to be right here. And say, honor, you're better bre. 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evangelist okay say now 7 hours in the submission with himself the be back home it's what can what do you know it's here no tino obviously I'm a pony 1 minute at the amount not only Cacra and Batani submission or say I think 2 days ago, conversation now, course, what them hano, and said, the banner and yanty, I see any ye say, and so say, Obia, what diboni, or you'll be Bibiani, and the Pabonne evangelist, so we bought crowds near Bibian, and yes, and the Pano drain and one game bonio. Maybe I saw take him, will be a back cross, so maybe I walk cast him, dear children. Oh, say, no, no, one shedder. And I will hear ye, and I say, ye deliberately, and I ain't ye chassis at your common, no can say, and if a boniphobia, na dream would daho, nanny daho, do de yo no, a ye intentional no bonny no de do, and unsin over such as say,
16: 1 0
11: send a banner in your horns here, seeing in the fact the banner when he say, why any panel bonny and quiet, and I say, why didn't send the panu be the abyss crana, then I will hear ye unconsciously, unintentional, maybe I, or ye be a witty and about well.
0: Yeah.
11: So
0: at my see. Well, law, you can be premeditated. I just say, what could that dream? What she say? And no, the punishment in a year is different from me and I are bonny. And only the law, no, why are bonny? But premeditated, it'll be a committing murder. It's a way a premeditated murder. Or could that dream? Who's what? Quite a kind of shape, the or the best share, no, yeah, and into we and a son are so chinny a different. And in soon, soon, yeah, that son, no man, Nina, a bonny, but Bacon would dream who are and who are switching at a different.
11: But your four, sorry to be a
0: broken. It said the Munim Dadano, a Rehoboth. Holy Fire Revival Ministries World Committee 4. Yeshia, Efiada, Enyubre, Eni Kwesiada, Anopa. Umre mbrani, Ishiani, Ensum, Embumu. Nami, Enshira, Etefu.
11: Yeah, that's Reverend Lanson. Reverend Benjamin, so, bear 30 seconds. What's wrong to you?
17: I was say, I'm going to say, AG Cornerstone Family Chapel, 29. I'm going to say, I'm going to say, I'm going to say, I'm going to say, TikTok.
11: Okay. Okay.
17: Adwoa Mireku.
11: Oh, my name. Or the Adwoa Mireku, my name. 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Me, I'm it's like game. Eddie, you made him with Chiami. Your friend, I could see a gym for Macron.
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1: 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No, there are two guys, I just said, June Bosman, they are tossed to the back. 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
1: 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Fire Service, Ghana Prison Service. Now, I want to work from Mantemo. 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Said you see, and the Juma, any idea, and a home farmer, where see Edia Janso. 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I say, oh no, Ojidi say, Bibrinoa, and I want to wear a Jumemo, 1 year, Juma, then patch me de bois, and the one abrabo, and also one called the address and him, and all by Japadiani addition who ebbine. We didn't know when our yadio and whom he has over Kaipa, and in tea, Sabas will be a horror more. Yes, a big so I got just so cobrane with the other police service him 5 years in and the name why sergeant 5 years and your copra bay 2 years and as a copra enough to me see about abaso. Now so abra we are sergeant in a dear Juma Hodra why ye pa no ding. 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
1: Abusia was a good year, we are prone to break and cassia plan B 104.5 FM. 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You need to say prosecution. 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
4: Alright, so there is a good news for y'all. 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Say, be a single, EP, and I say album. Akwenya Kezie, Ababe Toho Edi Amal. Friend number is here, Nye Ninkomo, 0551 656655. 0551 656655. 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

0: Omamba, Omamba Fragrant Rice, Dadaba, Gold Star, Red Star, and a Northern Star. Omamba, a fresh, Nanusio de Dead, and we
1: need
0: to go to Ghana made stores, and the stores are Hudum. Unia Ninkutahu, our telephone number 020-679-8723. 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
2: 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You change the player, you've changed it again. You understand what I'm saying? You will be changed the player
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2: 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That's one prayer is the normal, just the normal. I forget it. It will be the rims is small for that match. Yeah, the rims is small. I said, Nefisa, you understand what I'm saying? 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
2: 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And the Asamoah also is sitting down. You change the player, you've changed it again. 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You will be changed the prayer who have the faith, good faith. You understand? That's one prayer is the normal, just the normal. I forget it. It will be the rims is small for that match. Yeah, the rims is small. I said, Nefisa, you understand what I'm saying? Yeah. I don't know.
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104.5 FM so any and aye ukwada Wednesday 3rd of June 2026 yatana se ade plan B aye Kwanje Sports ena ade April meeting ade Dan Kepo Bioko Chaji ochinkwana na menumbrem na Galamsey ti menum pio ta the 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
1: 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Friendly game ahead of World Cup. Now, Ebas, you see, they would be say, Aswan is a 8 days.
0: Nah,
1: Jami Aduma, Ochana Ochi, and now a year tournament in the CSA war.
0: The first match, in for
1: first match in Mexico, ni, South Africa, this nation. Now, some
0: Mexico, ni South Africa. South Africa,
1: yes.
0: Ah. Now they na sell perfume you know make 2010 and your money share.
1: Eh, sabi pepe. Say that time.
0: Now they na debia omo person omo do me no tia no sa.
1: So
0: make
1: omo ko di group back. And na 2010 so no now go group back. And na South Africa na eh host nation.
0: Host nation.
1: Ha, then you know.
0: Say say mama make akwa bi na friend Chabalala.
1: Sabi pepe.
0: Ono say first go of the tournament.
1: And yes, nya self get wa. Say short na no dey pa. Omo so na ehye ehye
0: Atrenim
1: number head South Africa for Omani Aji say and the whole of Africa and then yeah they
0: that tournament and cross it and on Kwanis go on Musha and Amboa South Africa someone come in
1: among Komani but Omu I think Omni France or Musha yes or Musha go but first one on Mufi
0: on Mufri
1: yes Omni France boy or Musha go
0: because 2010 Mexico ne South Africa and above first game
1: yes Omu number first game number first game now a 1-1
0: a bit my repetition on.
1: I don't think so. This around here, I'm going to say Mesa.
0: Ah, I'm going in favor of South Africa.
1: Oh, no match. A Mexico straight win.
0: Sir.
1: Oh, them. South Africa for many chance. Many chance was that.
0: Oh,
1: okay. Oh, yeah. South time, no.
0: Who go Bruce? And you know, no good war.
1: South time, who's at 2010? Yeah.
0: Volker Vinci.
1: There be a Carlos Alberto Pereira.
0: Yes, Brazil, you know.
1: South Africa.
0: Yeah.
1: Woman, no. Now,
0: South time, no. So, as you said, Ghana. Akofa Carlos Queiroz yabayao the same age you I think say na bia Alberto Pereira na oni 70
1: yes no,
0: but now he senior coach no, yes, among the coaches a eco tournament
1: no no the Brazil Faco 206
0: yes
1: amfa
0: enompamono
1: enomo 2010 omko form amu former player Carlos Dunga
0: yeah
1: onu so quarter finals onu so wo pon ya Netherlands for sure mo do airport ania pamono zamani ngura okra Eji almost say she be first game na Mexico for no say oh the way our money is here na any woman who host here
0: remember Mexico for ya o me Ghana boy na say changes kakra o
1: e bia certain we na omo
0: keep there be me there be yes I make current Mexico squad here any South Africa be boy omo a ano me South Africa
1: oh na say omo ni e no Omo squad no most of the key players na mobi.
0: Eno na maybe sa ono.
1: O key players ni maybe amo. O share omo sa veteran goalkeeper ya wachi Ochua. Gilemo Ochua Ochua o se ha Ochua.
0: Ochua o chebo
1: pa chipa.
0: O so ni trinu mu kaka. Ni nan fia fia o share ni ka no share as legacy bi ashim.
1: Ah o di e ba World Cup o di World Cup legend o. O be che mo si a but e do World Cup na unti ni kebi no akoshe ni club side o baby a. But what can do say quick classic kananka I think it's an or chin in with him. Na on one I'm so mo and then the castle
0: Ochua
1: Ochua
0: yes
1: no buy. Ti watch your savage gym. Yani omu friendly match on mobi. Okay akwe yo mo Fulami Rahul Jimenez on one swam mobi. Oh several key players be one ma omni and normal.
0: And South Africa any chance.
1: Oh
0: the first match.
1: Oh some match need ye South Africa for bit for draw crab in your mom. Oh yes, yeah, oh, yeah. Oh, share Mexico for now. Any send your Messi, any abre, omu hosti, a year tournament no na.

0: ani e wosoro e wo kurum ho na ye bowo one of the biggest stadiums e world football mu Azteca Stadium over 85,000
1: ana o mo ho so be ma ho
0: ah na o je maybe I think say yes one of the game international games ni bi oh mo host game was Azteca Stadium e ho nyina bo ma e ma che say stadium na ti o nyina na nkofo e pe kwan dia wuram nti Azteca ne dia be 80,000 a year capacity e ho nyina be ma first game one of the biggest stadiums are a war in the game be a better part but no more dear once again me who I don't see South Africa so more chance I was a game and yeah yes be a day South Africa for a young money man who's as in the phobia attack you know attacks here abe ayo yeni abri let's make us but if you're on footballing
1: okay
0: perspective needy I don't see them winning against Mexico for a game be a bad thing. A difficult game, Master Africa. I just say, Bia, one more. So, I'm with me. I continue, sir.
1: Pressure,
0: and any crowd, no. I'm Mexico for any banner. And I doubt so much. Me, I said, you know, this game, dear, me, moment, and who say a straight win.
1: Because, me, who say Ghana and Mexico boy, you know, mistakes been a year, and I won't say, so totally 9 years,
0: yes,
1: father.
0: Yes.
1: Yeah, they call tournament, no, yeah, they call boy.
0: I
1: doubt to say Mexico won't beat me as South Africa because even in Ghana and South Africa, Bokra,
0: Chick, a crow moon. Oh, yeah, you know, Bokra, baby, into me.
1: Yeah, baby, what I say,
0: yeah, baby, I'm going to improve you, pa, with your South Africa. Where, Nina, sir, football development, any domestic football league, yeah, you ain't seen anything. South Africa for one more improvement. Oh, national team, Bafana, you know, aye, one more league, you know, South Africa PSL, no, our money, one more improve, you know, and I'ma to see national team now affect you because we hear South Africa for from a year 2006. Aye, Koshi Omohonu, my glacier name, Matthew Amua, aye, Koshi 2006 World Cup, no, from 2006, aye, banning, you know, and Koshi FM, one more, we hear from late 90s more or mu hosti AFCON 96 no oh no mu ba McFish no mu ne Zuma no any sa Sean Bartlett no mu no mu very good pa but Eban from 2006 or ban yan no or mu so mu decline ye na nko ye 2006 or mu ban qualified 2010 because no mu hosting nti no e no mu say sa kunya no kwa na team ni je papa
1: yeah
0: but because omu hosting na of course host nation ye expectation was so said baby be it enter mko for omo disk akese
1: ekofa
0: ah say Brazil coach ah wa jini din there at least I was
1: say I quite say I rejected Brazilian coach that time no map no
0: oh pam na fi Brazil 2-6 ground so quarter finals France show near pam no it here na base o o fi Brazil abroad e muni mbo wa coach ache o experience be boyen you host World Cup e we kurum ye pe experience coach ah almost woman in football, or at the football, and I say, no, but boy, I say, at least I had the crown group stage there, it beats my day. I qualify from group stage, but omen to me, it's a woman 2010 team, and your papa. But because of me, we host nation, you know,
1: yeah,
0: day I'm in fit.
1: I mean,
0: yeah,
1: and no crown
0: for at the moment. It's almost they've always been a decline from 2 assists, Ebana 2010, and your papa, almost 2010, you read 20 World Cup. No? AFCON 2012.
1: I'm gonna say about 3 occasions. Ah,
0: 2012 AFCON no man qualified. 2013.
1: Oh mama.
0: Amu no mo e hosti wo hano ma.
1: South Africa. Yeah.
0: I know so anfa. Anfa mo mo. Ena.
1: Omo South Africa referee bin di Ghana ne Burkina. I know
0: 170. 50 by. 2015. Ena mo by. Ena so kai si eshe mo. I think it's one of 16 or so.
1: Yeah.
0: Aha. 2015 all banning. Amu to be qualified. Enti amu no. Nancia,
1: I think that 2019. I find 2019 you call Egypt, no?
0: 2019
1: no more yade.
0: Some
1: we Egypt every month. Post
0: mission. Eh, Honor. Omo start here. Omo improve. Omo league, no? Ah, Omo invest. Car president.
1: Yeah. Patrice Motsepe.
0: Ah, Omo this guy Omo Sundowns. Yeah. Any Orlando Pirates. Omo start this. Omo mom. Omo so.
1: Yeah.
0: Ah, Omo league ni jam. Nti. Omo South Africa team ni moa about. 80% of a year 26 man squad in the corner. Omu nyina bo ewo local league nim. Anya Sundowns are a Orlando Pirates and I say Kaiser Chiefs and as a Sterling Boch near that teams there on. Omunina aye local league in him. And can you imagine? And the woman who she say, Oshia, I'm born air costro, and they know chases your machine. Black Stars not Africa coach is your machine. On Bobo Pa, but against Mexico Yoko, Mimumudia, meaning is almost a chance.
1: And the World Cup with time of being a best chassis.
0: World Cup, yes,
1: I'm on for Ebisa. Because US and Canada holiday, your mom time, no. Now you time is now, yes, steady, nay, a bono, a beer. Obi be because World Cup with you. A man for a minute say, Omo Ebehe, nearly.
0: World Cup, itami time, no, at you for with you. A bedding, wake keeping, and I say, Ube sleep, papa.
1: Yeah.
0: Mo, person Mudano. Open so her World Cup, yourself sacrifice wonder, because matches in Bibi Nano, Amachi, and Amachu, pa, and number bono. When I know Utum say, ya born in Tem Crano. Aye, 4 PM ni 5 PM. Nya kenina aye anaju. Inti uha first game ni say host nation.
1: I just said the Mexico ni South Africa be boy.
0: Sa. Ye be opening ceremony bi bia wi na kick off no. First game 11 June or China otwe. Aye 8 PM. And a first
1: game. Ya wada be na otwe.
0: Yes.
1: And ebe bo first match.
0: First match.
1: 8 PM.
0: 8 PM. And ebe bo no. Na 12 June no adechi a two matches be koso. First one, no, ye be bono, a ye, ye bo ATM ni wea. South Ubo ATM ni now share now, five by 10 years, we know. Okay, oda, 3 AM, no, I'm sorry.
1: I'm not
0: 3 AM, na second game ni tweet ya. Oh, 3 AM ni wea. Mfansa by 5 years, we. The whole of a year, and I said the whole day from 5-6 ni I am more match ya. And ya bo 8 PM, bimpe,
1: 8 PM,
0: another match, because so. Of course, we bought time, no, fixtures ne be mamu later, yeah, but yeah. We time na ye.
1: Time, no.
0: Until 12 June, no. 3 a.m. How much? And at 8 p.m. Into sanity.
1: Into going forward, you know, time on the henna, I am consistent. Ah, you can say
2: 0.4.
1: What can 4? What can 8? Into sanabayana, what can 3?
0: Sanabay,
1: sanabay,
0: anti, anti,
1: the 1 AM. Into the abon in time cry 4 p.m.
0: 4 p.m.
1: And your opening game.
0: And opening game, 8 p.m.
1: 8 p.m.
0: Beside opening game, you know, matches need be 4 p.m.
1: Okay.
0: And you know, Oko 13 June, and also will be 2 a.m.,
1: okay.
0: 8 p.m., and 11 p.m. It's ya bought 8 in a year, no, it may be 10 and hours later. Now ya bought a year 11 p.m., and so for 14 June, and also 2 a.m., 5 a.m., 6 p.m., and 9 p.m. on the city, and I join a junior door so far near Sanjay 12 a.m. being 12 a.m. in the autumn, say, I know the prime time, pa, till 12 a.m., 3 a.m., being 5 p.m., bakwabim.
1: And here na
0: and at 8 p.m. Omu 8 p.m. another 11 p.m. We air 15 June. Oko mu biem 2 AM biem 8 p.m. biem 11 p.m. biem na no so honum. We nyina for first round no. And at 17 June so 2 a.m. 5 a.m. 6 p.m. and at 9 p.m. 18 June 12 a.m. 3 a.m. 5 p.m. Ghana ye first game against Panama 17 June. Na Ghana ye match no ye be bonu 9 p.m.
1: Ne kwato ma ye Ghana match sini nyina. Your first match ne ye ne Panama no 9 p.m.
0: 9 p.m. Me ma Ghana match sini nyina.
1: 17 for
0: 17 June. Yes.
1: Obia ma message si here say o coach osreme. Ye ma na Ghana match sini
0: no. Oh okay.
1: Ye good say 17th of June no. Ye Ghana Panama 9 p.m.
0: Okay, I think the change is crabbing.
1: Okay,
0: you are.
1: Okay,
0: Ghana and Panama Wednesday, 17 June, 11 p.m.
1: 11 p.m.
0: Any Panama game, yeah,
1: and I do
0: 11 in tune to me, 11 p.m. Any bono, first game, 17 June, any Panama, 11 p.m.
1: Wow,
0: you boy, you play in England,
1: yeah,
0: and no, 23rd June. And no bed check a cry 8 p.m.
1: Oh, I know they are my baby.
0: And they big game, pa. Any England 8 p.m.
1: And they are baby now 11 day. Baby,
0: don't second game against England, 8 p.m.
1: And then Croatia, no.
0: Croatia, no. And no, 27 June, and 9 p.m.
1: 9 p.m. Oh, and Ghana matches, and share that
0: any actually.
1: I think it's 11 p.m.
0: 8 PM and 9 PM.
1: Oh, you better.
0: You better.
1: Oh, you better. Because Omano Osika Omatama Omadeko no. I say a rep performance no. Proud to said the time he say Ghana for nyina hu. And Ramachi of course we hope be ho.
0: Ohwe Endra give na membo mu de. They meet me can say me hu tima before me be mu say eye hope or me this are me ba no.
1: But unim before so I be ba na odi hope no be ba no. Mame emfa we say into dwa. Unim say BC nansan ya na mu hwe ye. Na Tech Bridges Africa. Womo organize eye Africa and I said Tech Bridges Africa BC Leavers Program 2026. Unse wa we BC otifie unko be bia we football year season. What you say? Nyamia dom se se nsu die. Time no e chiri pa. E be 8 p.m. e be 9 p.m. 11 p.m. 1 a.m. Inti from anopana the whole day ni nyina no we free. And unti ena ye come for a year Tech Bridges Africa omo BC a year learners program 2026 and the amount say unim say oye parent na oba wie BC anase sabi oba etifi or train the next destination na inu 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And they are very important, pa. I say, ubi timi adjoining sa aye classes. Now, so aye well equipped. Na bibian so etimi aye kama. Wamo location no, ewo tema community 11. Behind Zaza's restaurant. Wamo start date no, aye Monday. Ebay. Sa Monday on the 8th. Edwada Ebay on the 8th of June. Ena classes na aye chassis. Inti enimani mana registration no, is ongoing. Enti ubetimi eno mwakasa through WhatsApp anase by text message anase phone call number ni 0262 288 968 0262 288 968. 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
0: me feel say eye Endra ye game na ye boy no eye me hu say eye coach Carlos Queiroz o hwe sa eye short period ya one team no aye training no me hu coach no ne sanu adwuma footprint bi e wo team ni sana. Yeah, I follow football, no? And I say, oh, Ghana for
1: yeah, okay.
0: As a coach, dear, I was say, oh, my, you, a year, BB, and oh, my, you, a human away, you know. Oh, bad team, bimu, oh, nice, oh, take over team within a year, a short period, I was so my, you, ɛyɛ impression bi na enra no mehu saa ɛyɛ impression no ɛwɔ ɛyɛ game enra me ka kye sɛ results no ɛnya de bi ehuhia bebre but me pɛ sɛ me hu defend attitude bi any style of play bi any ɛyɛ can say different system bi a going forward ne pɛ sɛ de yɛn so yɛ bɛyɛ okay with
1: okay
0: enra me hu yɛ on say before I be appointed coach Carlos Queiroz no any him the kind of coach or any system obo or a coach bi a defensively no or a very good
1: yeah
0: onim say ne yɛ den yetimi hyehye team a defend ye ɛwɔ ɛyɛ ne baabi akɔ akɔkɔchi nyina no enti enra na nyɛ mo wase after game no ne post match interview no ɔde tu dwa sɛ yehu match bi a team e dominate 70-80% of the possession but I don't know the day no yɛ den
1: olusiye
0: on no person watching and say the most important thing is say to win games. If you win games, we all be happy.
1: Yeah.
0: On no be happy. Players be happy. Ghana for better ultimately no will be happy. And the Argentina yen focus and master side no. Na yen to me feel winning games. Yen fa a year approach bia a be boyen I bet with the winning games. And the on already no yen the kind of coach or ye. Ni system and I say approach or philosophy or deba and no ama yehu anyo abeye in general no ohia Black Stars team na any game near boy na it wasn't the best of performances there from Black Stars and I say vintage performance from Black Stars but at least yehu improvement kakra I just say be wa 100 game ni bi and I say wa still na no on person obo appreciate the end see no and ra me hu slight change ah, make us improvement kakra about team compared to your last friendly snare ball. Ah, you're losing in ano because the last friendly five friendly matches, you're losing your team winning beam. And in all competitions, you know, the last time Magana you win a game was a year November 2025 against Comoros 1-0 near winning, you know, you winning match beam. And the Utum say you're brave with winning games, but Enron, okay, game now you're here now. Yes, you know, I need him say a year wheels for they will hold the ball. And I say, one more dominant possession because you name say Greg Bellamy or no see your coach, yeah. A year Carlos Queiroz, a defensive minded no,
1: yeah,
0: or no see attacking coach. Our wedding will thrive in a year holding the ball. You be possessing game, you be controlling game. No, in general, say game now, you need wheels for a start here. Actually, first half, you will be one more a dominant game throughout. I think it's a getting to the
1: Defending ye.
0: That is the most important member. Honum. Getting to the end of the first half, no. Ena ye swishi. Ye can say ye start there. Then so ye attacki bi. And I say ye make it some incursions. Be any transitions. Be wo game in him. And ye do call first half, no. But the most important thing is say, if you are able to defend well, na u defendi ye. Na yes, u defendi ye. We get to a point, you know. Team na all dominating, you know. Obey frustrated. Ebia to big teams be City no Man City Pep Guardiola by yes in him so no so coach be already or a high pressing coach or more high pressing game or no bo na or dominate wa na chance ni ba no mo bo to go na we defending na we clear na we make tackles na after be first half to 66th minute no go my pe obo no my frustrated sanity because we try and as why do baby what they say what deploy why yet you baby and ideas no why is hosting no until then I may see now no or be rely on individual brilliance be an asem a yet a chance be oh na a lack be not the ashe and the usher kwanya andra coach Carlos Queiroz as you share ni center backs ni team na Jerome Opoku any Jonas Adjetey make us say andra no Mamemona Basso, man of the match, and as one of the best performances I hear from Jonas Adjetey in Black Stars a year Jesse. Because before Endra game, no, na the last two games for a year Black Stars, Austria and Germany, no, were conceded two penalties. Emma Ghana full trouble, no, were near good game there. But Endra, no, oh, in composure, any a year the performance, a choir on a Jerome Opoku, a defender, yeah, oh, a chironum na, Endra born home more than pa, oh, share a year. Gideon Mensah, of course, Australia against Dan James. Oh, Dan James, ni pace. And he said, now we see, because now here, first half now, we'll see for no. One more, you see, flanks, especially eye Gideon Mensah honum yeah. Left back honum
1: yeah.
0: Because mahu say na honi
1: e
0: shiki kakra inti Dan James
1: no more strength in so Dan James ho
0: Dan James ho
1: yeah.
0: It wo ha eye Gideon Mensah pa yeah. No struggle but edu baby no ohwe supporter Jerome Opoku ne ajete di man na edu baby etumi e den etumi survive ye omo udu ye frustrated no ohwe Marvin Senenya onu so endra on said in Jamaica say as a coach or so my the kind of coach out here yet ya and now to ado ebe catch and say Marvin Senyana and you're ready and I say ye pele right back against Germany in Austria no or say right back ejin ode Caleb Yirinchi and Amebua eko ball right back no me was not Marvin Senyana at the bench but Enra no within this short period that ye Carlos Cures by no when who bibi Ewo ni mu. Internal starting no. She performance Andra Marvin Senenya puti up. He was also one of the best players Ewo game in him. Andra right back wo. O ye juma ni nyina. Ah no so etse say coach for Friday and as the coach aba wo ye juma.
1: Coach Andra no. Coach papa.
0: Coach papa. Unya butiro.
1: Oh, Debbie, I didn't say coach we oba ya cha.
0: Mhm.
1: Nka Black Stars team no nka unse se se sa time abano team na say we
0: mm-hmm.
1: But within a shortest possible time kura na wa be take team no obi ahu ade e hadwe ne say ye ntweni nche na ye kobo tournament no say nka coach enya be 1 year ana say 6 months be before the World Cup a
0: understand no be o
1: understand no be o
0: no
1: e be juma eno ni problem no coach papa and aba
0: e wo say o man ye hu ye o why e wo team nim enti endra no meka se one positive eye
1: o le bi sa otuadone coach we dey na
0: one of the difference there's a big difference e wo omo team endra we me no dey me hu ye na one positive eye team na me hu mo e say defensively no endra e improve ye and a very good sign
1: without Dukio Nanka, yes, man, I'm not make us and Kajuku crowd or hot crowd. And Ka,
0: there was Salisu
1: and Juku
0: or Honma and then can swear. But with 2 a year defenders are you need
1: the Gidio Moon. No, I mean, I convert to a moment or man, you're confident. I'm going to
0: say, I'm defending ye.
1: Who
0: defending as well? And yes, sir, said the Yahoo previous games are you see them all over the place. No more defending, no more defending. Like, I saw Omu at home game. There be no, oh, to me say, defending, no, a follow a year pattern be.
1: Yeah.
0: It's yet the ball back transition air back near Omkofoni attack. Yeah. Oh, I said, almost organize Omu.
1: What's the idea?
0: Oh, a two head shape now. Ebia on paper, no, I said, running about 3 back.
1: Yeah.
0: But game, no, you saw me a 4 a year back. And a bubble. But on paper, no, yeah, about 3 back. But see, you defend, yeah, who's a ship, no, not IFO. Na a year, who's sometimes, yeah, Omu Wilson for no, a cross ball, a mass low cross, like Katina. Sometimes I don't know, Anna, yeah, the check team debris, who's not play about, no,
1: come back to Bakusi and your party.
0: Aha,
1: I could
0: also defend a thing now, yes, I ship,
1: yeah, and Omu
0: Pate also, Pakisa Kaban,
1: Pate senior, or a senior, and to whom
0: sa a instance, Nimus do. Aye, I get into ye be. On when you are a catty low cross nearby and in a car or milk,
1: and
0: that's here or blocky bone. Ain't you need a higher idea? Yet, a your coaching. It's a baby, I can know. A your coaching. Only coach, papa. Obebre. Ain't you coach Carlos Cures or make you first impression? Maybe Cassa game near the best.
1: Oh, Debbie. But
0: still now, name and more team him.
1: And I see about 5 matches. You mean? Yabo 6 matches. We come home. You win. You lose 5 and you are drawing.
0: Mm-hmm.
1: See, definitely no. We are the best.
0: Yes. Oh, and your best performance in Hunu. But at least you have improvement with our defending. Say you consider goals basa. I need how our players and your confidence. A defending no. Enra any idea me foul. Ewo a year
1: team minimum.
0: Of course. Enra or your changes kakra. It do have been hosting is Ebemu. But going forward, you know, ABR, your opponent, he wills, Anna, on your day, you can't say, strong enough. Your back with Shia, Croatia, any England, even who attacker, air quality, I'll meet me, I will pin up defense,
1: yeah,
0: with a yes, I will break individual balance, any one more chance of me creating, you know. But when you build the confidence,
1: Oh, boys, anymore.
0: Any approach I'm coming, sure, say, I'm coming, you know. I'm approaching games now. They will know how to go about eating from the Michiano. England, they will know how to defend against England. Better, against Croatia. Munifenu, say no more. Yes, you say, Panama, say no better. That is how a coach should behave. Enti
1: Tobe, Tobe, you know, and send me a bar. My whole video be a and ra Ghana for a call match, maybe. Na supporter by a call catcher, sports minister say, Baba Ramande, Yampenuo, Timinum, to money be being for home. Me anka sanso enra me hun se baba rama ne be say boys na juma wo mu ye nyina because enra no na bibia kire se enka Ghana e wini for the first time
0: yeah
1: for about so many months I yabo match say e wini but baba rama enra hun ne performance yi
0: na Ghana for me e ye ya na e ya pa se ohwe after being away for almost 3 years from the national team baba rama na Ushani performance when ya unya with Puk Ewo just end the season and Uti and Nam Sumaya the Yesu coach no a friend no because yes in him say or perform ye with Puk. But Eya say obey
2: 0.5
0: in the side ho let back one and a goon if you buy because when you are then I recover them and deal with such situation and Nam Suma a yes I won a fan. A koto or a pimbo on the trim. Eh, yeah, because already known as I said, no canoe. Gun of wedding, a buna be in the yama or fitiminim. But all be no nanka was better could be at least a bit me a redeeming home. But was also a quay mistaker in a gunner for a chabon. I think, sir, you know, but no brantino. But no, dear, dear, see and drano. It looks like I don't, and I say, me fool, sir, Coach Carlos Curis. And you're the best starting or on your starter.
1: No, David.
0: I don't see Baba Rahman starting.
1: No, Boka Fusi, the same best starting.
0: Me, who is it? Or best starting games or World Cup? No, you ain't saying that. I mean, I'm saying,
1: I said, or tenor bench is so a problem. But see, I had you money in an orbit 5 minutes power be born. So, I see.
0: So, it'd be all say, it'd be a coach, you know, or be who come the first one or be deployed into games. But now, the one who you know, make us say, on starting the games. It'd be crazy. You better be not say. On trusting her.
1: Oh, my name.
0: Obema, Obema, makeshift led back in Yako. Obi on your natural led
1: back. Maybe the sign of me who says, because we makeshift. Oye de yan, said them Crawford Chabono, Ebehano, psychologically, so Ebehano.
0: Who
1: saw San Omoyenu Kumasi, and Muchabona, no deleted by so mobile, and was saying about why the same thing. Inti, Obu Honoma, the mental toughness, and no end is roar,
0: sir.
1: On to me more, give me, you know, can say, starting Baba Rahman. Enra ono no o ma boys na djuma ye basa sen ka wini bonus wo enra ma akiri mu a ono no ma eseye enko for bet o ma twa obo ho no ma ko kashi 10,000 Ghana cedi baba Rahman ba ya wa ma eseye opposition so ne defy you
0: sa inya butse one but Ghana for bremu no ye captains o send ni kasa e jola na ye ni kasa o set transitions crowd do. Oh, yeah, the ball, yeah, call your name, now you could create a chance. No, no, so I cheer by it, no, the ball banish. Oh, me and can't because on say, Ebiana, you need Germany, no.
1: Yeah.
0: A seven yam out pass, one man or the amount, 1 to 9 juma.
1: Yeah,
0: two mana. Now, walk or down, watch ya. I think so, also money is should be spoken to because Esa or Hatim, no, and not a chance, yeah, one of my few chances in ya. No,
1: also, on your clear chance back.
0: A 1v1. And oh yeah, yeah. Oh, I think that almost was saying in the casa. And now, yeah, and Rafi plays Nibu and so almost a surprise. Yeah, almost moving his buy now. I'm prove your more. And next year, my in him say ACL, I check, but and run no buy ya. Ne run and a mass are good. Yeah, buy. I think they're also now a sharp
1: coach. You know, so changes in here super or yeah, in tentem.
0: And or the bell. It was a good exercise for Air Black Stars, but me sure say. Yeah, ko yenim no ibetumi improve na yetumi anya sa ye confidence because now no coach no IBB e with defense wonum yetumi defend ye ne nya one clear catch chance
1: ne sha
0: yeah utilize pe ibetumi defend with Sago
1: without Baba Rahman
0: yeah ne sa positive
1: okay 0551656856 0551656565 okay 0551 let me follow you. Hello, good afternoon. Hello, good afternoon.
3: Afternoon.
1: You are Jeff Ross or Kasafri?
3: My Jeff Ross, coach, Kasafri.
1: You too?
3: I'm back. I'm coming from here. We have a Juma Mobama, my banner. I mean, I'm not sure if I'm going to be. This is Plan
2: B. Mera sipa. Good afternoon, sir.
4: Good afternoon, sir.
2: Yeah, first, how can I free?
4: Me pasho from Tewia, me kasa free.
2: Tewia, but you in Tewia?
4: Me pasho, pay a balance 24, yes.
2: 24? Come and check, remember where I am.
4: Far born in French now, but
2: you... Nyama, Ernest Nyama.
4: One night 24, yes.
2: Ernest Nyama.
4: Nyamin Shanepa, Namisra, Baba Raman. And you have your call retirement, no? And Obabe hire you. That's how boy, dear, me and me commit my boss, and see him frame. Eh, Akumada, Oba Akumada, if Akumada, Akumada, Nami, Jiggy, Power Akumada. Eh, and so Oben, woman, and your chance. Slow moment, it's here you.
2: You,
4: a blaster, and aircon, a slow on fire, Akumadi.
2: Okay. Merasepa. Good afternoon.
5: Good afternoon, Minya.
2: Never do you have a good year?
5: Yeah, boy,
2: dear. Boko,
5: you're not
2: that from
5: Boko.
2: Yo, boss, you're
5: in
2: one
5: plus one. Oh, oh, okay, you're in Tima. Okay. Yeah, yeah, yeah, yeah, yeah, yeah, yeah, yeah, yeah, yeah, yeah, yeah, yeah, yeah, yeah, yeah, yeah, yeah, yeah, yeah, yeah, yeah, yeah, yeah, yeah, yeah, yeah, yeah, yeah, yeah, yeah, yeah, yeah, and they are Ghana team the baby because when the annual bomb boy, who bought by his ten goes or so. Baba, my dear, Maza, Maza, Maza, Maza. Oh, no, eh? The day I was in the born over money, yes, I work up in about very time. You're moving in Ghana Brass and Queen. You're not going to move your baby.
2: Good afternoon.
5: Yeah, afternoon.
2: Makaraki.
5: Yeah.
2: Abri, Pacho Hobako, dear.
5: But Yamiadum.
2: You, boss, you ain't here. And now you gave me.
5: Oh, Michel.
2: Ah, boy, you can cry. Aja, mona ma bobia.
5: Okay, bon, you know. Let's say, give me cry, Barbara man. And now, your place, Blue Hank, say, Mimum Paddy and can this or statue home.
2: Statue home, okay.
5: He takes Jordan.
2: Jordan, okay.
5: Party,
2: yeah.
5: And now, no more shape to Barbara man.
2: Barbara man, oh, okay.
5: No one has done it. Oh, my party didn't know, you know, Eben,
2: yeah. Yeah.
5: Go for him, quickly,
2: yeah.
5: Baba Baraman, this corner outside, you know,
2: Enkusiaga.
5: Mama, you look at the record and come in. Yeah,
2: okay.
5: Okay.
2: Okay, okay. All right. Yeah, that's it.
5: Right.
2: Right. Good afternoon.
5: Afternoon, go.
2: Zinia Bokodia.
5: Kodia Bokodia, me Boatia, though, because every pump and water was me, mobile money shop.
2: Yentio.
5: What he will be after what that whole I said to after what? Okay.
2: Problem. Okay.
5: And also, wolves are so harming. Oh, me come watch this on Monday. Oh, okay.
2: And you're here. And you're here. And you're here. And you're here.
5: And you're here. And you're here. And you're here. And you're here. And you're
2: here. And you're here. Good afternoon.
6: Good afternoon. J. Okocha.
2: Ose Kwame.
6: Asumjuinkamu.
2: Meto Nkache.
6: Your friend, Basa, Jovian Picaja, Bende.
2: Ah,
6: this
2: is
6: one
2: year.
6: Oh, coach, I had none of whom say, Coach Papa, Coach Papa. Ah, coach, I know many J. The Munition can occur.
2: Yeah.
6: Commerce will be born more, commerce, dear. One, I said, Commerce.
2: I commence on one.
6: Why? Ah, I'll buy and some of you two gun. One way,
2: yeah.
6: We chin the pass and men are born with sheepy.
2: And you know who did the Obeka?
7: I know that I'm my idea, but to me, I did my prayers now. More year, me in jail. Bobo, I count 1 minute and move back a free packet. So, Monia Bona, most new found one move from one boss to Kinia. Now, get pray and one and more gifts from Swaneba. Almost here will give now more money. Now more selected any. I saw no much near for putting as well. Nitia for trade
8: across. Okay.
7: Well, I'm not more than a hot diagra, diagra, so much the one going to move diagra, then almost comes to buy. Ah,
8: wow. Made us a par, Minia. Yeah, ciao. Good afternoon. This is Plan B. But the first talk as a friend. As a man can say, you're in the way, boss.
7: I'm not sure.
8: Good afternoon, sir.
9: The spirit was down.
8: Oh, okay.
9: It's a woman, yes, said you know.
8: Oh, okay.
9: Now you found the type thing that you see a more by a more by a single Bible.
8: Yeah, yeah.
9: There's everything you should look over what I say.
8: Yeah.
9: Send you pay a coach in this old panel.
8: Nemobedu,
9: let you know. Hey, I hear the answer. If you are near a cobble by a cobble by a
10: 1-0-4-5
9: Only spirit took all your coaching. No matter the prayer,
8: okay, okay, okay.
9: It is because you are well, obey you can do cook a bit. Let's obey to your son, woman. The coach, you be so blasted. Let's wear the pepper.
8: Okay, okay.
9: You need to be a car.
8: Medassi. Your jack has waffle now. Come on, Ghana phone, so I can imagine.
0: Yeah, Thomas, they're party, and see, oh, yeah. Yenye ni mse pati yenye mdiye ofem saa real cases ni adi adi
8: ene wangu na ishi nuwa
0: mse of course
8: miti kura se na place ni se omu nchi anu se
0: England for yes omu consider se omu but adi wo court
8: yenjeji
0: but wadi na mu prudimi se nipano
8: at fault
0: adi amifu se ni na ebe mind games account on because our target will key player in the bennis are psychologically affecting. In the almost as a new game in England game, a World Cup national on se ye bo match na place no omo line up no much ya omo se mo bi enchia no on ni nyina ye mind games ni dia but de omo ye no oh se bi nyanse bi anim because I tell no ye muai en ya ka so ye chinchina party wiring ready for there be eguso omo e o court omo kan wase dey na wo ka se mo bi anchia no because wakwa ko repeat ye manga I think say sa ye and some no England for need in your account a mind games ni bianti womu in your side.
8: Okay, mira sepa yedibesi ha na ya sorry so na fee yako yenim ote kwamensinka ote aye sly and a dienko aye Facebook ya sorry so na drive time and so at what your cram.
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And I feel your socials are hood warning in a. Ujao messages for higher back kind of the amount.

0: 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For your co studio B, Esther Reynolds at Nase. Ye bedin komo, senior medi kan kan no. And then a Wednesday. Na ye the relationship tips. And I had the Ebro. Esther Mwa Kwaba.
1: Coffee or coffee?
0: Esther microphone no minti misro.
1: Oh my god.
0: Faba konoma mina. Mimpese it's here for Ebe Mese. Any part of the conversation.
1: Okay.
0: And then en koma ye di no. Efa, what couples can do a ebe boa omo marriage.
1: Absolutely.
0: And as ebe boa omo relationship a omo wo. Eno ene enkomo a. Ewie yi Esther Reynolds what the airbrain. Esther Kwala.
1: Yeah, Kofi. Uh-huh. Can you hear me?
0: Crystal clear.
1: Okay.
0: Mo de.
1: E mo de pa. Okay.
0: O si ende enkomo a ye di no.
1: And things to do as a couple to spice up your relationship. Relationship no ever kunenim.
0: Okay.
1: Yanko so. Kofi, first of all, no. Sisiya, no one are the gentleman of the season, Sisiya. So I.
0: Magic, magic.
1: And I'm sure, sir, you are very romantic.
0: Ning na magic.
1: Kofi.
0: And then you have Kofi, a
1: question. Kofi, a question. No, I'm not. I'm sure, sir, you are very romantic.
0: Magic.
1: Hey, Kofi, what
0: is it? Kind of
1: Kofi. Question, and I say, we are sure you are very romantic.
0: And I said, my answer will say, them no kind of an onion, young queen.
1: Them no kind of an onion.
0: Hey. What's me romantic an onion?
1: I mean, I may be so.
0: Nanyan.
1: In each other, and ka.
0: Esther, young cola.
1: Okay, so first of all, the best thing you can do as a couple is to pray together if you live together as a couple.
0: Okay.
1: First thing, best thing to do is to pray. Yes, prayer is the key. Until once you
0: that
1: pray, a couple that prays together stays together.
0: Okay. Not just say, send your shots here, no.
1: Yeah.
0: Yamena, you didn't know ever shots.
1: Yes.
0: And as a moye, our reform, I'm a bomb pie boomer. A bois connection, I'm
1: more bomb pie and a moon.
0: A bois connection, I'm a one. You know, that one there, it's a good point for the start.
1: Yeah,
0: the second
1: the next
0: one,
1: yes, prioritize distraction free dates. So put away phones and create space for shared experiences, such as trying a cooking class, visiting a local spot you know about. Or exploring something different.
0: Okay.
1: Mm-hmm.
0: Prioritizing uninterrupted dates. Just
1: at all.
0: Data. And yes, it be interrupted dates now more having. And yes, data. More dates now will be in your course. I think that will be in your junior course. Yeah, day. Okay. Before sport, local sports, what can other one be?
1: Sports,
0: so they can try local sports, cooking.
1: Yeah, trying
0: cooking
1: a
0: there?
1: Cooking class, like
0: cooking
1: cook together.
0: Class. Couples, no cooking class.
1: So yeah, okay. Man, I would need mediana yekra. Would me cook.
0: Cooking class, nede.
1: Oh yeah. What? Sure. You say even the busiest person, even the most busiest person, kra na, has time for their partner if the person really wants to.
0: Okay.
1: So you make time
0: you make
1: in a
0: time.
1: Relationship. Mm-hmm. Yeah. It's
0: okay,
1: a cooking class, Kofi.
0: You better try cooking
1: maybe
0: class.
1: Maybe some mama said cooking.
0: You better try cooking class.
1: We better try one.
0: So, what's so, you're kind of saying pastries near DSA.
1: Yeah.
0: It's a couple by Kunimi, yeah. Utumi, etre the other couple.
1: No, correct.
0: Say, Obani Nimia, Obitumia Trebe, man, Obermani Nimia, Obitumia Trebe, Obano. It's a weekend, be now, or Matutonia, man, or no more.
1: Am I some desserts, be some meat pie, be some spring rolls, be and ask them pancakes.
0: They say they're a board cup near your own. They are cooking class, no.
1: Wait, World Cup, Nikra, and you watch the match together.
0: Okay,
1: it's a fun activity.
0: And who they in your home?
1: Anne, so no partner, but I think why?
0: Feeling I perceive in your argument, and you ain't to me, no.
1: Ah, then if I saw no partner argument,
0: until I say,
1: Kofi, and I said, boys, they are no more. Okay, okay, okay. I've just watched the enemy, Kofi.
0: Yeah, argument. In it, I pay baby. A boy is no one. So now yes, no, I owe ya.
1: Okay.
0: Ghana, so they are needing our support.
1: Okay.
0: You be fi ana. You know I fi about
1: okay. Okay. In terms of mobile, I fi with you.
0: Now, mama. Okay. Okay. Sometimes we are very if you depend on match, no.
1: But imagine how your partner will feel. So mm-hmm. It's the feeling. The feeling is different, though.
0: And then occasionally, you
1: uh-huh.
0: But yes, any you're born, you ain't to me.
1: Yeah, just as she knew I become, but yes,
0: you're the piano, bitch me a baby. Because you're showing the baby ass. Said yes to me in the crowd. If you wait me, I should be.
1: I'm not going to show you an answer.
0: Okay. That's the answer 10 points.
1: So, our next point here, deepen emotional intimacy.
0: Okay.
1: Have brave conversations about your feelings and unmet needs.
0: Not just say, oh, feelings, be as I feel a certain way,
1: mm-hmm.
0: and yet only negatively
1: at all.
0: You can say, oh, feel a certain way, and I say, a negative. Mauk no who says, say, in our feeling,
1: yeah,
0: say
1: yeah,
0: a positive, so my name who says, say, in our feeling,
1: no, correct.
0: Uh-huh.
1: And that's how would the best show all the time. You see, taking time to understand your partner's inner world strengthens your trust and connections.
0: But kind feeling inside the mommy beam.
1: Okay.
0: There was another point and number 6.
1: You see, have brave conversations about your feelings and unmet needs.
0: Uh-huh. And unmet needs, no.
1: Mm-hmm.
0: Say be our partner no A B B na say when young fan say we need so. And I said, oh, expectation be.
1: Yeah.
0: Now we meet this expectation. I'm mm-hmm. mm. So, manenya away. And then on expectation notes, no, so the American say, Nipa be an old relationship, Muswa.
1: Mm-hmm.
0: I am managing your expectations, Kakra.
1: No, correct. Because the person is not superhuman. on yet, superhuman. So, be who near air cost will trim. And our more expectations are higher. There'll be a problem. But
0: you know, while managing expectations now, mm-hmm. when you're disappointed mm-hmm. too much,
1: no,
0: so or trusting the pan or done it, so mm-hmm. expectations no for your own sanity. You know, mm-hmm. I am now managing
1: keep it balanced. Uh-huh. And I will share now, we are sign na brown one. Wow, I catch it. Oh, baby. There's nothing wrong in prompting your partner. Mm-hmm. So,
0: exactly.
1: Mm-hmm. So, yeah, kwa yenim. Express daily gratitude. Make it a habit to voice appreciation for the little thing your partner does, which reinforces mutual value and fosters a positive atmosphere.
0: Mm-hmm.
1: Mm-hmm. Yes, it means answers will be
0: one. For first line, and I'm
1: okay. Yes, make it a habit to voice an
0: gratitude.
1: Make it a habit to voice appreciation for the little things your partner
0: exactly.
1: does.
0: Exactly. Not just say, and your man kissing, kissing,
1: yeah,
0: or partner, ABR.
1: Mm-hmm.
0: It'd be more hard to say thank you, no, create difficult.
1: Yeah, some more. Yeah,
0: to say I love you, no.
1: And
0: I'm gonna say I abrofo funo waka. They abrofo funo waka then.
1: And then if I walk romantic, they're not romantic.
0: Tell your partner, say you love them, reassure them.
1: Most of the men here are not romantic at all. Oh, Ebia, your wife and your partner, what near the ane kama biama. Oh baby, thank you. Mm. Oh baby, I love you. Mm. Oh baby, I didn't expect this. Like ma abana and my bema ni one ukun nam na bema ne biye don ma then
0: it's a perception. Oh. My water way we into me can't love you now. Unim did an eye. But I was so okay. And no any reassurance. No.
1: Yeah. Obi be catch us and I said food stuffs the minimum time in Sandas.
0: Dabby, me patcho. Me patcho. Obey to me out to food stuffs and the war near with Diana. Now, Madame Nia and I said, Papa Nia, Uncle, say thank you.
1: Yeah, show appreciation, gratitude.
0: San Walter, I know a ton of more.
1: No, correct.
0: What I say? Because when you saw Yao, when you saw, when you saw, so they are why not?
1: Obi to me, the traffic, moana, when ya be your man said chocolate with you, chocolate were quite so not their brown. Or they are say, eh. Na sisi a manaka obisi mi mbisa etie fo manne se ale nga na fo monje flower bouquet ana
0: flower bouquet
1: as in o pass out of flowers about because nipa no obisa mi no I say o to flowers ebre ni girlfriend na
0: okay.
1: O de flowers ni man ni girlfriend no not girl na san bisa san na chade na wen
0: aside flower na san pa chade ko fo
1: just a flower is not here. Now, so where do you be? Me, baby, I'm coming to you. Be with you. I want to touch you. Be umbrella. Like, nipa ne funi akumem e na wat we hu flowers e na wat twa brewo. So show a little appreciation when you so cry. Oh,
2: they know they meet your banana see.
1: Oh, adan
2: Charlie flowers I say.
1: Oh no, boys.
2: What dey me ba?
1: Okay.
2: O top flower at least or chocolate to be count. So, remember my flower and corn, actually. Flower, no, yeah, for decoration. Oh.
1: Coffee.
2: What I say? I also be come on. Charlie, flower and corn, I say.
1: Oh, don't need to see a yeno or top.
2: Into there for chocolate, kahon. See, I yen, yes, I agreement. No. Oko cho be flower for chocolate, kahon.
1: Into
2: flower, no. Excuse me to say, mean to me, the flower, no.
1: Hey,
2: the creation. The best, hey, flower glass, moody, a seaho. What you say? Go for bar no more. Now, over to me, I did. My baby, I made back come on chocolate.
1: Coffee, oh, share all these for yeah, now, Crawford baby, she had gifts in me, idea from these foreign people. Now, Besha or Pecca, Chedia, Osho, telling novellas, Moon say, I talk car, Chedia,
2: Master, Esther, don't worry.
1: We are incident, Tiana flower, Chedia, their mumpe.
2: Over tough flower, my DJ was, you know, Fano, Fano, what's not Fano, what's not baby, no, you're not fine. Old be tough flower, man. No, and yes, and no mumu. On per flower, the Esther infancy.
1: Coffee, and say, yes,
2: naturally said, yeah, good boss soon, you know, a yama, couples, a year or more marriage, mo, and I say, or more relationship, more. A bebo, naturally said, a spicy relationship.
1: And yet, the na and Unqua, we are so busy. Make time for your partner.
2: And
1: it is very, very, very, very important.
2: Okay, Esther Reynolds, yeah, that's a bit brief.
1: Coffee and I.
2: We should have for Esther Reynolds now what's in Kano or the air relationship tips and our day a brain. My in trying who sima you try and honor said that you have one crap for ya ba the akawaju media no swing nano yeah the better so amount. Mefidian in the ha plan B 104.5 FM. Yeah, but see ya.

0: Right, so there is a good news for y'all. Say, we are new to me. I mean, we are gospel artists. We are reggae dancehall artists. We are high life artists. We are hip life artists. We are Afrobeat artists. 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Say, be a single, EP, and I say album. Akwenya Kezia, Ababa Toho Eddie Amar. Friend number is here. Near Ninkomo 0551 656655. 0551 656655. Let's go.
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I will move soon. Say in Dubonne. I will bring to your post if watching on. What trendy a pan? And I so so Ayash Yangaza. According to investigations, no. I'm sure I track you. Not a free Ayak Bevet. I want Volta region. I want a track in a fee. And then near trim were done. We are posted for Achia Brantian. We shall be free one. I am Kumase. I am Kumase Academy. Students four. I want to try a year was seen so shiny. Bino. Almost woman who can we and my woman trendy pan. Nina and Sir Posey for Aqua Cochi woman. It sounds a woman threatening. I hear what my headmistresses, new teachers, no near idea. So I'm going to try as I'm new year. I'm best school dino. As I'm no moon draw, you know. I'm a bun training. So I'm going to try what see we say, King. School dino. Kumasi Academy School Dino. Ombesino. If we aim in the case, you are posing for what you want. Now, according to investigations, no. They are Emma and Rantia for you, Womu Jay, and they say. And such an hour, Motrono. Womu, the ANU rules, Biaba. Say, no, your friend of quarantine system. Yeah, cut quarantine. We bet you will be a shit baby. Into what's in social now? We more Toronto students now. Just say we more now. We more bus school. We more and more. We more draw internal exams. We more draw mobile. That students no. I am a we more a different exam hall. Then ebe ya we more go copy. We more fail for no. We more go distract. We more near there. Over 60 students and our more trust quarantine system ye after one more I isolate you more I'm not sure what's in social or isolated exam house you see a move for a woman and I just want the woman call quad pie woman tears a crap say mama more question baby woman join you woman students a woman in woman. I know that I'm sure.

One training. So we was in a one train 1 minute cry. Oh, we was in a now almost school. No, this is plan. We a posi for a quack of our woman. According to statements about Bontin, almost share some ranty. One money on my wolf for ever call police station hall. Sign crater said they would be of good behavior. Nafi Jawa Monomako Tronshoshano. It's the woman we are. Nafi Wamasha Samanaka. Siri Adia Kumasi Academy. School no air trainee pan. All because of students 4 years. Ama born training. Ama Yachuomo. I'm an old airport at Chuma Wabieja South Municipality. Now I'm an old Kasei. A circuit court back where Waho and career circuit court. I'm a reman, yeah, brand here back home. This answer one one Adam Fua. Down for no money, dean a cheat. I call bank, call BA account. And they train another down for no person will be a year mobile money. I saw register mobile money sim CB. It's in a down for no bizarre the details. I won't find any idea. The phone no cry man. Sell one more. Sell what the phone no man or no. Sky war a year in a bank in the moon. But Chris has canoe. Famomo so. This is a bank hono. A year pin code a branch any use you in an or catch ran a damn funo. In which ray, Momo sim a register a sono. A damn funo and a gene a phone, a year registration a man. It's a phone on Shadda and Nimu papa. It's a year in career circuit court. Wachira Brantia, when you're 21 years, or your washing bay attendant, Nidia Ababontain, Dominic Fodjo, we were remanding her. Say, I won't call Trimuna, June Busumia, Womia, 15th, one sign copy of our court. A Brantia Swatch, I said, well, no, who could be me? Bernard Che. No, electrical welder. Not just one other damn food. Washing be attendant. Ah, when you're 21 years. What chance you car? You're free in a bank account no more. True Momo transfer. That's the care you're making. I have 46,306.

Yeah, we are. A brandy and also air trendy, yeah, pa. We share some stories, one. Now, story, we are mommy dry life, pa. I'm gonna drop pa. Ling in our FIA South Africa. For one more xenophobic attacks, home sense. Now, area we know. According to Ghana's High Commissioner, our South Africa, Onyonyam for Benjamin Kwashi. Commissioner in Ankasa. And our dear Baba Tuja. Say one Ghanaian woman. What are you? I see you. Our South Africa hosts here. You can't I see you now. And the intensive care unit. Intensive care. Which is a more than Kasa. Thing in the South Africa for you. Echo on the shop, ho. Every sign is any documents near the airway. Or the documents near my one. I feel one more sign in the sky. I didn't say won't you any day. So bo wa oka se bo onka se pampam. Oma bugana ni ne pan. Wabao. Oma bo no ma chese. Oda intensive care unit. That was South Africa ho. We every year Ghana's High Commissioner. Ah, was South Africa. Mr. Benjamin Kwashi. Now bibi sa. Says you see a Ghana for na year far one more free South Africa e di aba Ghana no e ko si sen me pa church channel so say weekend we are another badge no so eba weekend we are another badge no so eba e year Saturday no pa 11 a.m. na first flight ne 2 and after Sunday a home chain and also 5 a.m. Naturally said the second flight no so it. So according to commissioner no, the train must say Ghana fall close to 700. And naturally said one more back from South Africa. The radio story na mama dwa. South Africa for no the omo chire no. The omo chire no. Eh o dey mama me fancy inside Ghana around the world no. Ye fancy ya na me dwa.

0: Emco Ventures in Dinkomo. 0246-528-380. 0246-528-380. And I say 0248-637-923. 0248-637-923. Patro Emco Ventures, womu dino crack. Sina deni de anina yet na ha. Ye di womwa dance here mao. Ope car to ope car hain. And that's a professional tourism services. Look no further. Looking no further, no. Nebus, you are paying you off here. So I'll look no further. Straight away, you're caught into the story of the day. Now, story of the day, no. And rap, me the story, no. 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Inside Ghana, around the world, you know, eso. 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
1: 104.5
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1: this is plan B
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0: umbe come a mene bano ho. 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And you mere send a mekay no omo ye de awade for ye what yas ye. Tell my be mane die. On omo fre third person oba fee ho. Unobe kum papa no. And you move in a meka o physical. Asimu is ye no no. Na omu kum papa no once I make a se papa no swede ne baba ye.
2: Yeah.
0: Papa ne bano and you mere not see de
1: this is plan B.
0: Omu sa no mu se ome mku ne bana. Obekwa akoka to mu chensi akwala no in a cement block any movie na me describe you know
2: on
0: the cement block e bu akwala na no collapse ye wo collapse ye ne thinking say wewu won wu ye ne ni so te no uno call report ye and dra as of and dra me the story about no wu ye but there update no wewu update no the ban no so wewu nti papa no ene ne ban ni no mewu adikunti ya mepe say ye discuss story we ene say
1: Obibeka
0: se Bema no is at fault se uchiti ya wakowu na eye die nko anti na Bema wo ba untumi fa bibi sei enche after se wapata oni adie nyina anti a utumi ekosa extent utumi kun wukunu no obisha peyin
2: anai
0: story we ba minti o because like mentia se se bia ba yesa no na wompeni bio ma
2: janai yeah.
0: Now, who could know? And it's a possible fortune on any banning in a
2: okay.
0: You see, a third person and a way running on Moshe. It's not been so who could know. Now, I found where the answer who could know the best won't found. It was your opinion of himself.
1: 4.5.
0: Maybe I'm in Kwan Manoso.
2: And I read my ancient dear Funina, Sabibium Dom Cassafidian to her. I mean, there are some no mood. Mudu kakra na even krano se wayasa na se wan patao wan fa bibia kra mpatao a I was saying, like, who costs them, Obebo pass yin kukuno. 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
0: Iti between our efono ena mibi sano. 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
2: Ana
0: ye janei.
2: Ana izi si
0: asa chiti. That is me argument. Janei.
2: Chiti ewo relationship muno. Eya ye norma.
0: Eh normal.
2: Yes, eh ya normal.
0: Cause eh ya normal am anhwan.
2: Ebi mo na say no o hwe relationship ahodwa ni mu a. Ah ya normal wo mu. 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Ah make say so. Wasa di sika patao ama oba no a wori ne ba ye ne nso. Wasa bi shop bi ama no.
0: Enti situation bi sam no what will you advise? Say bi obi ne ku ku ti. 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
2: 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Not our bag now, Quinty and Coy, ye be beer, Basabasa.
0: Mamma, come, man, some pessimity for you. I'm still join the conversation on a minty while drink it. A dear and pa, I never match, I say. Won't me and Faboni say, Enche 0551 656565 0551 656 Hello, good afternoon.
3: Me go for yeah, me shop was over there. Now what did you have? Why are nobody not Yaka? It's Arenas. I'm going to come out. I don't respect. And the other mother from behind my
0: wife.
3: I'm ready to come across. I'm going to tell you. Hello.
0: Meet you with Ghana.
3: Ah, Kofi. I didn't say. Dia, Oban, only be manabre. I didn't catch your mulu. Yes, you. Eh, my phone is moi.
0: Okay.
3: Ya kaka musi munti kofi. 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
0: service
3: no dia e
0: sa. Hello, good afternoon. Ntim ye nyina so 0551 656565. Hello, good afternoon. Hello, good ma chodi ne bebia o kase free
4: sem kase ni shedu
0: mini aba ma
4: akase shedu.
0: Okay, mami tie we in some way mami tie wa dwen chao.
4: Oh, do this kind of customer kind of number, but we said your band is our order.
0: Yeah,
4: and that's our normal good Yawali. This is our forward here. Now, I just said, and said, where do you move your name? My bonnet, don't you? You're in a test to
1: decide that the number and I like you.
4: What sounds about passing couldn't come? Yes, I answer, I said, you and I so beautiful, but I said, you or by the power of it now for a while.
0: Okay. Hello, good afternoon.
5: Good afternoon, Minia.
0: Me pacho odini baby, how can I free?
5: Me can say free, interest good, 1+1.
0: 1+1, baby, aboko.
5: Yeah, boko. My friend Chia Kesema, what's your food? You are big of food. And then, oh, you need to know about food. Oh, you're saying why? Minia.
0: One plus one. 1+1. Yeah, equals to 2. Now, human article. Hello, good afternoon. Good afternoon.
6: Yeah, afternoon.
0: Tola Niana.
6: Yeah, Tola.
0: Ashama Taifa.
6: Yeah, Loya Koko State.
0: Pepe. Tola Mamin Tiaway.
6: Sir, we deal a cheat you all. Our demo they need a normal. They need a normal to say now about the normal. And here we then yes a ban when fun one before cock will be the market. A ban on any and yes I'm not only me deep. I can wait and come with the babble, Loya Koko, and can with the own young music.
0: Oh, yeah, you won't.
6: And the only media, your normal cheat you are
0: teaching in, I'm cheating you, Mama, and Norma, do you tell me that's the debris? Hello, good afternoon. 0551 656565. Hello, good afternoon. Hello, hello, good afternoon.
7: Pacho Dini,
0: maybe
7: I'll get a free
0: 4.5. Pacho Medin, you are in the
7: Catafido. I think Pacho Mount, let's
0: look at
7: Crama and Intu. Matthew. I don't know, Mokana, I think about Serosu. The first was Obama who were born to the Bemman's walk over Tina. While Bemman and Shetan were born, wow. No, I do our Lua. Not cheating, Cacrawe, Bemma. Oh, any mamma, we win in a yay. And man will be our little three yay. And we can really win to work by yay. Nanipan, oh, what is Jamujaska? 4.5. Penny pan a jano. What cheating fine, won't be a jano. Or the next life on the head of me. That into the Woko Channel Quasi Ayaza.
0: Okay, Minia Mamma, but I see the brie. Hello, good afternoon. Hello, good afternoon.
8: Good afternoon. Pastor on you.
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0: Agi, baby, aboko.
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10: Pato, baby, aboko.
0: Yada, nyami ase. 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
10: Yes, it's funny, dewa, anadie.
0: Anadie, baku. Ayo, agi. 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Hello, good afternoon.
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11: Oba dey adawu mo na unzi a.
0: Na me na adum ye hu ye. The dawn ma mi tell we na.
11: Obi oba na wanya de kwa. 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
0: amiye no me da celebrate. Hello, good afternoon. 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Hello, good afternoon. Hello, good afternoon. Hello, good afternoon.
12: Hello.
0: Francis Akwaba. Francis, my auntie away.
12: Yo, then I can't be on banner yet, and yet because a card on my boy, and your money, dear, on my boy, but I see where you
0: see. Francis, I said, man, I will be king. You know, and you're proving young to me, young to me, prove you on patch.
12: The only one, nti wey bufu bene wu no o ti no o munchi na so munchi na na ko so so ko sa.
13: Okay, Francis meda se bebre. Hello, good afternoon. Me pa cho de ni baby a ukase free
14: me baby do me fifi sun
13: jo ma yente wa dwen chere
14: Obano, Lanini, Savi Bonifa, the same man, of a better beer, your call which you buy a young kind, and he said, if you are Obano, Bellman, or any kind of thing, because if you are more about Obano, before the admin business, you will be who are baby or catch a Bellman, and then there, if you are a step son, and I saw Obano, my wife, best finish with you, because. I said, the only Oban affair, they are most as in Sandy Beach, which we can't say it, who will be the maybe I'll make a minute out, mean pet them or pet mammy, and into that. If you are old brands and I win your barn, that's a missia, a mission, a shaman. But you mean that's in there, I am kind of the third day of our relationship. And Una, every Saturday, but I banish out when I saw Bano. Oh, Dawari.
13: Okay.
14: And also, hey, but don't you mean Dawari? I call it standard to, you know, I don't know. What track we kakra? You see, Mr. Your college is my affair to send my account. Yeah, because my man is to do. We can send me a nickname or ban and your idea say, or bet or the or bet of the baby feed the edge outside our real. But a bass and a shaman and a shaman also.
13: Hello, good afternoon.
15: But
13: hey, catching you.
15: Sanetini
13: kechira se wede mi hia opa mami ti o kechire
15: o se pa bo si wadi nya ho kwai na nyanya ne fata o ja se kana ni ade o no de nyene o komode no wan sa si si bebi akanya o kama hwini anu o bia we wo nya o bia warfu ana on tia wari ase a wa de we da wari no on tia ase o bia we
13: okay, change to me. Hello, good afternoon. Last call out, Dini baby. How can I free?
16: Oh, we I only have one plus one. It's been there.
13: One plus one. What's what you need to call? Okay, only in here.
16: Oh, minya. She AVI is the area crazy. Oba no ya je woni tiri no ne ma e ku be ma ne ya ya ya kwa eh je ye ko zo ejopadi ana se de ne ko so sa mini eh ntini pa oye boni na odi chena ne de na ba e fi ma ku yin na akwa ya di bi ya se eni ano 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woody air, ya were we, who found who knew. We so could have found it. Where Johnny I hear any. A bad day wound. That you better know, Ghana police don't get watch, or got watch is who's what. Oh, but you, no, Miss Mibaya, it's I'm a great beer red, you know, what you are. You never come with your
13: baba. I'm sure. I'm sure I'm a strong call, sir, by your intimate fan. Young man, I saw.

0: civilized countries, certain positions, people are there because of their merit, not appointed by politicians, and they work and serve well. Look at our security agencies, puppets of the ruling party, ruling government. And so they are not able to open their mouth, even arrest thieves who ride public cars and are fed by the state. People who earn more and better, well salaried,
1: 104.5,
0: fringe benefits, occupying official houses with chauffeur-driven cars. Benefits come in thousands. They steal the most in the country. Go around the prisons when we go to give communion and pray for them. Uriah Akoko, Uriah Ponchi, Yatina Kotu. Some remand for years, and yet those who openly steal and plunder walk our streets. What kind of society is?
2: What will be different between the special prosecutor's office and whatever office of law enforcement? And the reason why I agree to accept the nomination is that this is a new office. Corruption has done so much damage to this country. In the conflict resolution, it is called structural violence. It's an invisible violence that kills millions without anybody seeing it. Taking millions of cities for oneself under illegal circumstances deprives people of good health, education, and all the developmental facilities you can give. So what I want to do is to be able to set up a credible institution with a credible culture, which will be able to block the leakages and the seepages. If I'm able to do that, I don't care even whether I am not able to prosecute anybody. And part of the law says that it is preventative, that if we succeed, we won't need foreign aid. I will say, with knocking my chest, that the amount of seepages and leakages at the ports, if we were to close them, our budget will not need foreign assistance.
3: The Church of Pentecost is over 3.1 million. About 10.38% of the Ghanaian population, and we have brought in 15,000 signatures. I believe that this is significant enough. If they give us time, we can even bring 2 million. Yeah, just to make a statement that this bill, we support it 100%. And so we are praying for the parliamentarians to make good arguments. They should know that there is a creation. This is a sovereign state, but the whole world is a sovereign state with a ruler. And then the one who created us reserves the right to tell us how to behave. If we leave the right to behavior in the hands of the creation,
1: this is Plan
3: then
1: B.
3: Soon every lifestyle will be shielded by law. Till we have some anarchy state, lawlessness in this nation. Now, if you want to have sex with a beast, I say it's okay. If I want to have sex with a pig, it's okay. If I want to marry my daughter, it's okay. If I want to have sex with a tree, it's okay. I mean, so where are we going? So the issue is not about rights. The issue is about morality.
4: Because we live in a world where we are told we are the leaders of tomorrow, and the politicians of the day have ensured that tomorrow never comes. Let us today tell the politicians of the day that the tomorrow they have been talking about is today.
5: We live in a continent today where, as the young man has said, our young women upon attaining puberty cannot afford sanitary pads, but our public servants have iPads which they do not know how to use. We live in a continent today where our leaders who preside over our health sectors have no faith in the health sector. When they are sick and their families are sick, they run away to seek treatment in Germany, in France, in the United Kingdom, in South Africa and India. Even our health ministers don't have faith in our health department. We live in a country and countries today where the political leadership have no faith in the education sector. They bring unto us what they call free primary education or universal primary education, but they can never dare take
1: like
5: their
1: GFM.
6: As you. Yaban, Omo Mochi or Mogalam say no, Oma Tumumu, Yabama Omo, Amnesty, no more Saba.
7: Then I asked him if he had ever been offered a bribe before?
8: You mean as president?
7: As John Mahama.
8: As a human being?
7: As a person.
8: Any human being in the world would have encountered, you know, corruption in a way, one way or the other, either being offered a bribe or a bribe being demanded. From you. What you need to do is to put yourself in a position.
7: Mr. President, did you take it?
8: No, I haven't taken a bribe.
9: But even to think about it, it doesn't
1: just
9: questions who are making these policies. This is what happens, that when you've mismanaged the economy into this hole, then anything sounds great to you because you don't have any option. You see what I mean? And this is the problem, that anything that is taxable, that can feasibly be taxed, they are trying to impose taxes on it, increasing withholding taxes on withholding and so on. All of these are hurting. They are hurting the economy. These taxes are hurting. And therefore, you are not going to get the growth. And when you don't get the growth, you will not get the revenue. And when you don't get the revenue, you go back to increasing taxes to get the revenue. And then you are in a cyclical
10: down.
11: But I can tell you, as my colleague, Deputy Minister said, we are not going to the IMF. Whatever we do, we are not. The consequences are dire. We are a proud nation. We have the resources. We have the capacity. Don't let anybody tell you. Like when Joshua, Caleb, and the 10 others went to spy on the promised land, and only two of them came to say that we can do it. And the 10 went around the community, murmuring, you can't, da-da-da-da-da-da-da. We are not people of short sight, you know, and we have to move on, okay? So let's think of us as who we are, a proud, strong people, the shining star of Africa, and we have the capacity to do what we want to do. If only we can speak that one language and ensure that we burden share in the issues ahead.
10: Get the industrial peace. So you have ministers in the government have been performing like this. And if they are performing like this, what is the reason why a president is going to take his agreement? There are others. Send so many MSs out because there are several people who have left my government, which I removed from the government. There are people. Neil Biano wore my first term or no second term or that's all. But there are some of the longest serving ones when they do so many. And that is the reason why. And I think there's good explanation.
11: Thank you very much.
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Wano afa jume kansuna information sentence afano esu edosu pa. The PM or Cataman's New Bridge, you know, yeah, Wadosti Ventures Information Center. Afe, will be a keen information center? Also, Afe Bim. A Jumako Ban, a Authority of God Information Center. And Afe, Samidu PM or a Jumako Francia. I want to do Nyame Bachelor Information Center. Wano su Afa, a one mom. Namidu PM, a war, a year, Suboya, ho. Aye Adom Achadie and Herbal Information Center. 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E honso and prempren Eriko Information Center. 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And so Yulai Sounds and Information Center. Aye loud and clear. Ewo ho. Mama Millicent Information Center wo teacher mantea. Wano so afa. Midi PM wo kwa jo ashon. Yenu ben ama samani ni mpote mua. And also kwa jo ashon Mr. Garlic Information Center. Ye pye mua zinua Prophet Agrippa Information Center. And afi Authority of God Information Center. So afa ewo ejuma kon ba. And Mama Comfort Information Center. And so afim asum ewo kaka su nanka. Na yesu mo Information Center ewo fimfini. Mantemu, any other information centers a hot war. Billy Kill Wholesale and Information Center. Ewo gankope, ye ben akotoshi number 2. 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And so ewo hormu kama kama pam. And so ho. Eti any other information centers a dosu. 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

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In the NDC, there is the directive. 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what we sent to them. 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And the Reverend, Most Reverend Matthew, Kwisi Mensa, Kwisi Jim Fee, a king in answer, the Almighty Command, Rashibi Jano, and no, and I'm Rashibi Jano shall say, or be passing. 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
0: yes
1: so we see a car there
0: yeah
1: put that old station overhead no
0: yeah
1: so we see in some of poko chama sama neba put that make over overhead no go that overhead na se that show overhead no se nia ada di wa twedi wo ho niamma na omu hye no nyina contest ni ya I work ni 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
2: I come with you today, meaning, yeah, the Juma should be said, or should must know, or me patch your honor, any for Juma. MMTD for us, and why for a more erosive people, and what Juma now say, why MC Juma, this year Juma, why? 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Oh, and I will kind, Alan Chematica, and I say, not to. No action. 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
0: Me dan say, wudi ni be your free fee.
3: E din your coffee Ghana is break on here na.
0: Coffee Ghana am pocho yin ti.
3: 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I say eh hun yan e bi sa na. 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Road safety for more hen. 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It's my queen, and that was it.
0: May Sumidas, we didn't even be off riffy.
4: Oh, in
0: it. Anyhow,
4: Papa Pepper. 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Uncle Punchau, Justin Pimpon could be a Michiano. I drink a sea on board Michiam Pony Pui.
5: Kina. 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
4: 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I had the police one more when you come. A money call no money, I grab a phone or more trotter that's no more yet. You might be buying almost a liana almost the capture and you see the crew on the honors.
5: adie be kum nipa be seye be bana dia police fo nani enko ho me drama ni na yewa mahama tupa tu mu a ni ha hia poto ne ho no ono a na police fo na de press at the form so so afia se and that drama 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training man no more the containers now more for you ties and we boom near the other and on the police for any couple no more yeah now the combination is if you add the amount to cocoa you they call a crowd we a process but you almost on top I come repeat repetitivity you have to send crowd. What do you mean, Echo?
6: Okay. Back in the 10th city, 20th city, new team. It's the community or no, and fun. What do you say? We may be a movie, we blame your police for. They said, next week, by this time, Saki Maka is soon be at me, will be a gum. Ah, me, who's a car, and a banana, me, gunning for you, quano. Because a bit me, I didn't, actually. It's a maybe blame movie, we blame your police for, because they be a car, a woman checkpoint, and I tell my honor. I'm afraid we are. I think they also some more check the beers and a candy pee. In chat, then I'm on check it. The candidates are I'm on fashion, Becky, Biambu, Nakani, Kim, Nedinam Quanto. It's maybe me a police for them, because I don't know do I or then the Kakra, oh, no, with him. It's the emblem, woman, blue, but I'm fine, police for no more checkpoint in the so. But I said,
0: Family, when you hello? Hello? Okay. Right. E ja pass point you. I'm going to go to the line. I'm going to go to the line. I'm going to go to the line. I'm going to go to the line. I'm going to go to the line.

0: Right, 104.5 Plan B Sunia Ebusia. 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Yakobo Hubio. Now, as we are speaking, no, Mampeni John Romani Mahama Swakasa, Mampeni say Parliament did not have quorum to pass anti LGBTQ plus. Yes, Repospa, sorry, Wahoma ne had Venepa anti. Say Parliament did not have quorum to pass anti LGBTQ plus bill, and also there are procedural lapses in the passage of the bill. Anti Mampeni Akasa, of course. 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
1: 104.5
0: ma me man akwa ba na afi enche komo na say
2: one writer first of all you know you be say a right to do what and memo no you can say the law follows the facts check it and now no baba at the corner ni pa corner no aye no e wo say the toto na say oh e dey no here dey dey the see here it is so because be be a human right be say it is a right to do what because you can say right to life and check it won't be you only plan kwam fi no baba you can say a right to property and check say idea won't be in free no or the channel see you can say let's say freedom of movement that won't be to cause or no other you know obviously an anti-culture I said you be a woman who's right a right to assemble that that's just say or can who bomb say let's say or your protest be won't be see the crime you can say let's say freedom of speech won't be can cut a ball and show you all the channel many other say me many are ketwa I know be say LGBT for so can say LGBTQ what be so say just a open step your mouth for they will never emphasize because who shall say who describe and no more who person who will come on your no pair will be able to say ah they will be a bone so that is the difference you have to tell us and then who person will be a who pair of who far who deal now LGBTQ movement one cast one who talk one must say that rights no more can rights say Obama no Obama beda Obama no Obama
0: right inti yebeku ye nim na speaker swakasa no certain on in parliament for the next 3 days because of anti-LGBTQ plus issue. Speaker say omontena say adwuma de moye ye mum enso manche dan ye ni amfa maye nti moye ne papa mu amfa maye adu makwa bawo
3: ye ni ohere
0: bi e kama de
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3: and this is
0: last 2 weeks me share
3: okay
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3: okay.
0: And he
3: Okay.
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0: Oh. No, all this act, you know, bad behavior wenu. You see, wenu mse di yehinya wo, ye education curriculum ni mu. Yen fingrim, you ever catch yourself or draw church a fly?
3: Nay, I'm a beggar naming the
0: patch. Aye,
3: and now in the
0: yes, Banker, you name away room, yet stretched on Colano, and a near constitution in near Chirum,
3: yeah.
0: Corruption, eh, Quanya or ancestor, who you are a Jumo, a Ben Moon, as we are buying more appointment, and says, we are sicker, because we are the years sicker for me, you punch you, and you win, I dare say, any curriculum, and you do room near Chirum Colano. But because you are baby,
3: he ain't sad. Eban say fi every ni fi san kran hanu ma ye pese e be clean city ni ya di betu ya adwuma da enti ye besere
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0: pay.
3: And yen, yam, yam, doing a recycle, a bank, and because your baby, who free, who crumble now about yam, who's your pair, who just sent your bones well run time. And see, a best gun and penny for an answer as Ghani and more minor, a moo, etienne, a better soon yapa. Net me boa, nafe, and nipper no bambons soon to me because I said the bear. And to continue as I hold ready, and I mean, and me all concerns I hold will be bringing and a hammer because all share containers I hold trailers I hold one must say your queen, barricade I hold on my old kind one. And who say, hey, the end to me, fuck out for a neck.
0: Anyway, yen fa ho nsi na said your car no drivers no taxi drivers won't check passengers no, especially at the don the papa any evangelist Martin Luther ne ninungwa ewe chiamo nti the don ewe check asie nko emfa ma baby wo bia nso ho nam you are prosper mama sirasa
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3: Oh,
0: I didn't go to dinner. Oh, so quay. Anna, oh, my dear, general,
3: oh, dear, Julian, said ye.
0: New mobile phone, Aquira.
3: And oh, make us if you go to Umbuna. I told you,
0: Master, sir. Oh, dear, I'm with you.
3: Oh,
0: and you're a prosper with your Kafra. Kafra, pana.
3: About the same,
0: you're a prosper with your piano. We are miss call about the same and who Kumasi a copy why I own Yadwasa anyway. So I don't hear LGBT Q plus Angel Sabano Dawson Yamche, Yabeka Kabumunia, dear you're a form Munia Kasa. You don't know, just say, and you human right be at the Mawo because yes, and you human right, Sabi Sabi Adam. Me manye emwada.
3: Yeah.
0: Bit is a rabbit. 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
3: 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Can I mean it would be like Uber to me, my dear Falana, a beha or mine? I never got to be a major. I am enthusiastic, but the enemy soon depicted a true nipety in Zuba, Queenie Papa, not sick of a lawyer. Yes, they have no more person with you. Send you by your channel. 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
0: eye wanwanpo oba da ndc dam kwan so I'm so position as at adom contempt ampo adom seriously adom contempt
3: because me
0: I am my yard gap
3: me who are there na me an appear cry e pon ye show no e pon go so seven na me go through Facebook na me go hun say o mo ajo na me di chire kofi no say
0: hun dia hun na na kofi betumi
3: because I wan the whole majority
0: adom e ye hun
3: the whole majority
0: yeah.
3: And the speaker of parliament
0: the whole majority leader
3: me ni ho and am pass here there na said e ba ye no say many nyo because ye ka say ye ka say open air trafie e ma bo fra ko fa na nka dia be fimi e twa na nka no wo tra wan ka hwe na say obi ba ri 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
0: ri na ye beri de ri na beri eh Sir, you were Mahama Yarga Kansem, we are Wahoo. When Winnie Pammy, you knew your memoir. Number one, Mampenny John Drummond, yeah. Mahama Wombuno. Number two, Speaker
3: of Parliament.
0: Dianti Wombu, I'm going to say, Mampenny Nakis a crack can say.
3: I didn't hear.
0: I'll say to me, return to Parliament.
3: Parliament, and Sana.
0: Speaker and Swaka. Na, you were Mahama Yarga, majority leader. To me, can say, Mompenny Da. We will not consider anything. Wow. Let you say.
3: Then the woman benefits you or no?
0: Yes. Well, FBI no akwaji bibi. Ewum. Majority leader akwaji bibi wum. Say yes, sir, dear. Dear, wum. A whole man penny say. Yeah, they call parliament, wum.
3: You call him, you call him,
0: yes, yes,
3: yes, yes, yes, yes, yes, yes, yes, yes, yes, yes,
0: Speaker, see, adie die me hu se dia moye ye ay se afa me kon ho enti o se etumi hwe na ye hwe ne biom na majority leader tumi bie na no ka kire yen se we will not consider anything
3: to reject the claim of a speaker of parliament
0: wa mampenifu e kura
3: I was saying ne yambo ye etumi reach for us tumi o se etumi yi no
0: quickly
3: o se etu bi
0: bi because majority leader ni yini free ho
3: mo yini free ho
0: se sanon
3: go on one
0: majority leader.
3: Ah,
0: when you say the moment Wakasa said, Wakasa,
3: the whole majority, yes. Majority, no,
0: yes, because you are the leader leading the team. And the film I put in a motto, money, the papa, I can't money in a yard. More bomb and peridian legu.
3: Senior
0: man, beat his speaker. I'm one mube brinam cotton on my show, Jim Ho. More body de negu.
3: No more for modi.
0: Say, you won't consider anything. To me, Yaku could draw catch it. You're a bag when say, Modi, you are not going to consider anything. Adumba,
3: a yum, and in tea, and prem, dear, and who been ya say as majority, you know, among your matrassi. Sit through you are yarriga. Because we and Guasia Crampo, Eddie Manny say, obey to me, Akasa Semino, Eddie Achere, the whole Speaker of Parliament.
0: Yeah.
3: Even Yaman Penin, so I can't because Yaman Penin didn't come because I said, your own idea, no, Jerez, say, we pass a bill, a bare content temper. Because, oh, who knew my cross, not the end, a woman one. Only same thing, and what? Who is them? What? And as Speaker of Parliament, so and they, I think they plan. Say, oh, yeah, what time you are Speaker and money, dear? Nay, ya pass it.
0: Nay, ya pass it.
3: That Speaker and money, party. Because if, say, your mom mentality is your mom person, more yen year, and Abra Speaker of Parliament, anyone, yeah, they'll make him want him. But Abra Mumu is Speaker, anyone, that day, no, and also, the idea you go. Because when I, Omoka, say, Omode, Sako, Recipe, you know, now I know so more Kako reading. Nank minimisenko mo kwako ye reading said yebeya yebe hunu okay ne din kan aba em enzyme rebium no and ye koya krata no ama
0: yeah majority leader ko ya ye krata ni free
3: that day no and paper in parliamentarians na emrasibe jafon wo ho bebre no said ne paper na ama
0: paper na ama
3: e da mu
0: majority ye no ye free mu mahama yari gana no ye free mu and I don't know lady government business. On the government business, ni sini naso. On the government business, esini naso. 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
3: Yeah.
0: Chairman se bonsu.
3: Bonsu ya.
0: Enwe bi government leader, government business leader. The same thing. Tama. Osahene ayi
3: Afemak
0: and Suyeli then the same thing. And we be near
3: and you know
0: into a benjumedi or machine jumin si papa na su se pine. Na what you make country speaker say 104. Yen found yen consider and then consider no china. What di mampenia tem, what di speaker tem. What di Ghana for tem number 3.
3: And the NDC entire NDC.
0: Of course.
3: Winning
0: and ten DC. The four the Mampeniak, and I'm not sure, say the Mampeniak canon, and this is for the one because of money Mampenia. Adam, the fact of the matter, and say Mampeni can say almost I'm Fanko Bibuno, a yard papa. Say NDC, I'm sure in Tucson, I'm on Fanko Bimua. Mamma, I got taking lead in that for position.
3: After, say, even on more pass here, look at. Minority. Almost in some how do we bring one or more pencil or much ready shame? No, yeah, you get the frame.
0: Minority put the Adomian form to
3: oh, yeah,
0: bogus.
3: At the American person making you okay. Because in some now do never bring a see a year frame. I am a more come was him. Ned dear by and also a year dear a favor gun a full year. And as I buy see and found call embrace. Oh, my majority who was any sense of be able to make me easier. Mempre.
0: Yam penny. Yam penny. I was say, yabugu.
3: I'll see a boat to go.
0: Yeah.
3: No. And you can say a banana. The only thing I say, Benny, for me, I share your money with you, pa, because, said, LGBTQ and send semi air corner. See, and to be out here, within this time, and to be out here, I didn't mess with the baby, you're children. Now, Ghana, I agree with you.
0: In fact, we are Ghana near. Men kasu we di ebinu no nyo ma de na moye
3: no
0: mesrawo mo anu de mu bi na ye
3: mezi if
0: you criminalize that you will
3: see your mo be right dear see your LGBT for right dear and you be because of one to or one right
0: and your crown for no so your man right
3: because of make say me so me aduma me ye no no
0: of course and your crown for so your man right here two on a crown for be twitwe si usu a eh and che no court simple
3: and you say you to me a man crown for we right here Ghana emre bi anya aduma wa
0: Adumba, yeah, of course. Adumba, I don't buy the way we create dangerous than chronobo. Dangerous, where? Well, chron four bow with them will be to me negotiate. For Sikama, Mutaman or
3: Obeko,
0: Obeko. Sika, we are going to Sika back. Now, we, Obani, Bema, ni Bema, Sabi, I call for Mutum, Tumutu, Akoye. We do hospital, no? Nagana, yen, Akobo,
3: Akobo, Kane,
0: Bembe, you will Sabi, you will Sabi, penny for Munimua. Could be any tumor home. I say,
3: Maho,
0: Mahompo, I Pristia, I Mines,
3: Mines,
0: Sukuna,
3: down blue.
0: I'll call you down.
3: Oh, me, go, baby, say, are you doing? Would you come on, Dino?
0: Ah, huh? No, we, Ghana,
3: yeah, Messans, Alco Pemun, bro, Alco Pemun,
0: yes,
3: I got a four, one, and Babe, Afians, yeah, they could be no more specialist for. And Menusia, Mumba, Monka, go, and the Afians on Becruz, who drew the amount, Zebu, the Becruz, the amount.
0: Hospital bed or Kodaso, we are near Shaka Kodaso.
3: I was funny, sends you the goose is all Cobranenza. Ready, Uncle Pum.
0: Ah, and you criminalize that, dear, we are once and for all. We need to me, we be a so by ya, dear, we were hot.
3: Yet you are boy, but when you see a grandpa and your grand grandpa, boys, and you are rare.
0: Ah,
3: minimum boy, what minimum a guy be or gave me a chin and no, was torn in a story a gag. Oh, we still ready.
0: How come?
3: Oh, and you're my who do be on my missy, me and my whole quaint. Me and my whole quaint, my cry. Because say, yummy to me, my gummy. Miss O'Biaba, sorry. Oh, honor man, upon chicken and paper, me will be free Nagumobia and Jimmy Kumibium. On the right, and no. Missy, see, your ma quaint, and you'll be out on the right, and you, or may I will be out on the right.
0: Right.
3: And yes, Obia Cassette Yaman Penny, and as Ogazette Penny Bia, because of her writing, because freedom of speech, you honor. Obian one will be to me, Agazibia, Agazette Yaman Penny, and Bagua Channel, and now we're going to number them. And your police in all Honor will be the camera sinner, so let you make a canard in a chair, Nukas or Gorin a trap, or more threatened, Nukas or Gorin a trap, because the Angrofoye a year more threatened than. Do be better for one year because only Nipani Mamma year crowned when you bet Nipani, and I dare one war,
0: yeah. Oh, yeah.
3: Oh yeah, but you me I say me you say you rafua money dia to you say or say embre bi ya no mo ba senko mo ma kwai no yenfenche o mo education kero koro mo e ma kwai say enfa me be through school and this an yo mo eh ya rade yankopon san yo mo we
0: say unim say mampeni na ekwo kan say enya she na speaker enjai kuranwa anke bia meka se mmere bia mampeni ka se border consultation ni sa in seminal comment you make
3: it
0: ena mampeni ka se ramis of waso but my home mampeni se mo sem fan ko back
3: back how dare you
0: dey ko back dey be free mu aba no sanka mampeni anka se yem fan ko back ya anka meka se se dey mampeni ka se ye kan say border consultation no enunti enemuko yi bi efri mu aye ni se di aba no that means what we brother consultation and sister consultation no why ye wie ena wo di aba but na mampeni na say yam fa nko back speaker say da bi mo fa mbra back enunti as we are speaking now omo ye ho conference e wo e fa say parliament wo ah speaker ma 3 days no certain no certain because of sadie we now wo a whole majority leader to me catch ray and say Yen forget it. Who do you have say or say parliament acted within the standing orders and dismissed suggestions that bail was improper passed. We should dismiss that. It was improper. In the first place, how many people pass it? Mahama Yariga, we a lawyer. What in a parliament at Mwam constitution amodidim edi jumo parliament warmuno. And Marana Sid Niparod was sent to be passable. Yeah, well, many of standing orders. Yeah, 20. Standing orders cannot above Ghana 1992 constitution. na mampenia kana speaker kan
3: was it
0: wo majority wo, leader
3: when you do
0: NDC mokwa do position
3: when you do man yeah so go get to fear
0: yes
3: that's all
0: and so we be speaker mo be di eh your friend is saying mama yargechi na oh of course ampa enko biom and ya mama kanu mama yarga kanu enu anu no dia mo fanko eno tire yen sampa opposition na ebi na adom ko yeah adom ko
3: anu odin
0: yeah
3: anu odin pa se oman ba bi en kempembenzo e pesi yedu a ye de sanu ama wei eyi ye ho no etwe oman no eh because we have a lot of things to discuss. We no matter what we do, anke zani we yetumi aye ho adwuma. 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Mane hwere yen.
0: Na adom sika ye nye o manmu a ora no mo ne ade ye jijia. 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
3: Malaysia for the sick, Abe, a Malaysia, the Abe, and Edward, mine, Hobra. 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
0: Abe, Ben, you need Abe, Ben, you need.
3: As I said, Bagana, Abe, be a baby, better be a baby, Abana, I do better be a benefit. 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
0: 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God is so serious.
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0: where reason another concern the already the pen bezi so no say
3: me say me to move go back na o so si ma pass yewi
0: baby e say yemra
3: o so si ma pass yewi ti chenchen a chen san
0: leader mu a leader oh eh say mrache be dwani ni bi obedi leader na chi atwema mpeni ano wo fomu de Natchez or no so ye mubi. 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I say automatically sikano. 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
3: Wedibi.
0: Hmm.
3: Wedibi. 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Mumfo madi yanko mamu.
0: Hmm.
3: Breo.
0: Bleo.
3: Mumfo yanko mamu. 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So my year to pass away, na say come by 10 years. Na after 10 years, so my no bedi no one. It's far better than.
0: Come, Adam. Come, grand the end.
3: No come, no bedi. 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Ghana, how no me say? We are so blessed. Me say, open future here for a broker to form. Same vivia, bunch face was same vivia.
0: Adam.
3: Then you be your main man here.
0: Yeah.
3: And no matter how do I see any kohoni, any kohon. And yet you be yet the one to be no musuna. And rebia and some fatan no money. Abrazi any achiri.
0: Two years usa.
3: Nay, the end achiri. The woman when a youngest year dry and yama and yama you dry young see the adian and the uncam why. And so you are your name, agriculture, your two baby, and ye dear children say, pen, in your mouth, drop basa, and it's the only of baby or better, maybe I have a cast because of ye depending on them, you know. Na ye de baby, and ye hopeful. No, and who may ye say, and pray ye dependent, ye independent, ye dear home.

0: Say, yeah, Abra, no, you say, Simeon in them. Is that no more the year, woman? With the area, and before enough, it won't be as she dear between Abua and my mayor to my friend to my perfora. Said, dear bear, or my imagine a year, because Sir LGBTQ and Simeon K, who may as in Gadisia, who may a new quiet said, Sasumi, a baby rat 2027.
1: Not at all.
0: And you can say, Raho,
1: I'm not sure, Crossy Biraho. Emrampo.
0: Yeah, no one see, I dear, no quiet.
1: Emra. 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So why that
2: Professor Tichiwa Menu is on record to have told journalists on the 22nd of February this year
3: that 104.5
2: is the one who has asked them to go to court. Professor Tichiwa Menu said President Akufo-Addo told them at CDD that he is against the bill and has advised them and urge them to go to court to challenge the bill. I'm not saying this. Tichiwa Menu told journalists this at a press engagement at the CDD on the 22nd of February. So don't be surprised the things that are going on. Professor Tichiwa Menu is on record to have told journalists on the 22nd of February this year that President Akufo-Addo is the one who has asked them to go to court. Professor Tichiwa Menu.
4: This is Plan B.
5: 104.5.
2: At CDD. That he is against the bill and has advised them and urged them to go to court to challenge the bill. I'm not saying this. Tichiwa Menu told journalists this at a press engagement at the CDD on the 22nd of February. So don't be surprised the things that are going on.
1: We are not surprised. Adam? Yes.
0: Yeah.
1: Shall Maya what do about passe on what to him? On what to him?
0: Rwanda for bra omo bay we omo passes abel
1: Uganda
0: Rwanda
1: okay
0: that time in Ukraine and ye Donald Trump net
1: so yeah and you
0: Donald Trump
1: na
0: we
1: Biden
0: ono no support to you know president ono no not so Rwanda etumi gina ye e pass ye this time we do away
1: Trump
0: ono na ninje ho o ba
1: we Trump the father pa
0: Obi and Indians, I don't know any time when you to me sign a simple. Obi say in the midst of the honor and Nijo, but only to me see Jenae, as I mean into Emo Sijae, and they are makers America for near Rwanda for
1: Yeah. Umbebo.
0: On no Bopa.
1: Umbebo.
0: And this embrace, I can say, yea, pains with your or Wahonomono, Nani Jehon, Nani, and Jessa LGBTQ. I had Yeradona Trump. And this air pains, I didn't hear to me sign. And if you are looking up to America, near dear, then or more family and as a busy acquaintance, you to me and passes Abiono. And the embrace, dear, Ghana, we have opportunity 99.9%. Because 100% of the people are saying, yeah, without any inconvenience, a BBN to me is here.
1: Debbie. Ah,
4: listen to me.
1: Ah, now, America, a moon cry, because a moya, you cramp, Trump or Semimpe.
0: Mempe, Emma, Cronumway, D.
1: Mempe,
0: 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Ubehunanka, Sangrove, is that time we was abiding, was on the demonstration. Kaube hu demonstration.
1: Yeah.
0: Eh one of them who ba ku bia, e Ghana fo bia mo se omo ye bi. 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
1: Say
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0: 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Missy, you need for a set of bear. The Pessy Yam or mine and hot tornono, Yanga, because one more of my Yaragas own your ceremonia, obey a Christiani, when you're Christiani and you're an anonymous from traditionalist. And to know one more parliament to sell Kumi and say we in any one. Now, sorry, say we are passive, only once or best I know this among Simon Franco. Now, say a passive, and the Wangas are for Pine Cosay, said the Yaman Benny Kawanga over Wangas. Like a yammy one say to me free majority are no APA. So to me, Gina Pampey say, with this third reading of Mokaway, you bet who's the best recipe, some George Money idea, or more, or
1: be a home. Yes, some could be. And also another thing say, where they are where, say BBC Beko so. And I'm sure they uncle Parliament announced that they were not.
0: No, no, no, no.
1: And also some food for power. 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
1: eh no man hyeda anko
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0: Champion B.
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2: Gold Star, Red Star, and a Northern Star. 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
1: 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She has a mami se. 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
2: 0551 6565 6565 0551 6565 6565 0551 6565 6565 0551 6565 6565 0551 6565 6565 0551 6565 6565 0551 6565 6565 0551 6565 6565 0551 6565 6565 0551 6565 6565 0551 6565 6565 0551 6565 6565 0551 6565 6565 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
0: FFFC. Number you and your Fusuna. What's up with you? Go with Rahana. At the end, the one one. Madame, because at the end, the one one mini PM to me go ahead. Oh, the end, different.
2: And I attract 4.5.
0: And then, now what do you mean? A Musukura make a macomb or bad year. So, what do you have a sink? Yeah, any sad. I'm calling you, send you to me.

0: We didn't even be off refi. 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And there were no phone pa. Hey, Asamu.
1: Hello?
2: I'm in somewhere.
1: Oh, my ready.
2: When you're crazy, you know, sir. You know, you want to do much. Catch it out of any. What do you think?
1: Catch it.
2: I don't know. Yeah, yeah, yeah. I said, I will be in France and you want to move. You know, you're in Muslim, you cry. Sure. Papa, so I was getting debut. Yeah, dear Muntia. What you have here? Sebio, I didn't know how to hear LGBTQ plus to send them there. I can't say, Mulu. Say, I'm sure I'm sure you are or Chinabi, a best of a dame, a year work a dear money. A genius speaker canoe, I see a chin or mampinin and Sami canoe, I see a chie. May ye find me new nay from Famra, Papa's nothing, and fun to my panfra. Man, question, dear, you may get to India, a beer, I can now a chinaman moon, now some the favor. A year, well, Mupas says some room with your side, Bonino, and the big old name, not a man in the ball. Sadden in a cool family, any nymph and fool, a jet to moon, any mamma, a patching, a guia. 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up we are going to be beer or seven that dream with Daho, or Pesce or the old man who call or say, Mono, Nayim Fa Sakwes, Nayim Fire Day,
3: But Nancy, we're a bit drooling, Hokakra.
4: And I thought, dear, you're going to go downtown.
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6: me da sia udi ni me bi ofre fi
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6: e to da o da ne da no ho obus market re My study is the voice and so.
8: Papa, then, what mammy won't dream me, Papa? Why,
6: Why are they?
8: Mammy, who are you doing, papa?
9: Diana, why?
8: Well, surprised to me, or Henkena. And then we put you for Tiano.
9: That's right.
8: Name Frank Naru, we have the family in Echipa. Mm. Okay, the Frank, the Panum Dimatina, and no more way. I'm paying me too many of questions in Baku, and then I'm questions in Bimu. What woman Nipa Maku 54 will be in Jumaye? Why, Henkena, and your basketball and Umbas, right here, if you any. Papa Radio and Sodomu Ye. That was one could be an ampass, one could be my Domico Abinia, who better papa. Your one won't get a position, I guess, yes. And so Domico Abinia, that's 1 point in the past 5 bra, our bomb, Omunia. And so Chamalam don't get a position, yes, now boy, Dipa Makmaku, the Tria Mopia, and your baby set, and Mopia, and your Jumayan, and Sakon and Mark, Papa Nyakupo in Shirano. Minia, LGBTQ practice, and so, and then, Minia. 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Ye papa Mahama, politics we dia dache from assembly member to MP to MC to politics be what it would in politics muniema. It won't quite any year on Pamela, never find or best sign on the Papa Kufa de Baumia. A duo mon Samu in fear and 9 months signed down. And the Kurana me, oh boy, you didn't see a sire Papa for Tabu can I get against them all. And again, send me a papa. And the Papa Mahama or best sign, not the breaking record, no, Minia, Medarte.
9: We didn't even be off Riffy.
10: Oh, Henakina.
9: As well this year. 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
10: 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Bebe party eji no. 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
11: Ani kila.
9: Akafi ya phobia.
11: Ana mekaning na ma why na oye gara se ba si otawara
9: ozi
11: ozi ebe ti na mi si otawara
9: aha de okay me nim ji se me nya sure e dem wa de o she ha hunt renti se to abonte dia mm
11: ba de bi na o ka se network in suni ti na me ka
9: se obika se nsu otonti e wa bonte ho
11: And I didn't join to you, I didn't join to you.
9: Okay.
11: Incoming national chairman, MPP, Papa Wedi, and say, I want to ask that way, where dear we did that, Papa Kwakuma to him. Now in charge of Sikubia, and also Cement, General Secretary, now we use Greta Akra, Uma organizer. And I got the assignment, media console, director of communication, MPP. In fact, I'm going to say, And the money you hear from also on who said no, and yet, Mufan Court, now, what the court, nobody said, nobody brand the lawyer. Nobody has a cafe, I said, the same thing, and yeah, or better, fine. I look, then we become the beginning of the army, because every other one also looks at 4 years, I will be changed. Because of four, almost come on Swanda, or mine on Ghana, because I hope that this year, almost maybe. If you know, and also the answer here. Love and maybe a seven idea. Nagara Yokoya nearby. It is on my penny mama. What can you hear that say? Yes, all that time. Therefore, all say, I have to be the medicine. So who the media bar rules?
12: 104.5.
11: I don't know.
3: Why are they?
11: Oh, Mr. Rose, who's what casted the Naya Mitte? Sir, Ben Mani or Ba, no Ba or one hour for Pat, and then say, Unoko Ba, now Unoko Bema. So who rose the power food now or to the Rudy?
3: Medassi, we didn't even be off Refi.
11: I'm going to go to the house.
12: na kafle ni pa adwen ni nyansa ewo ti wa wako su ewo ni bia eni baba ni bone se oba wa mko wale mi yonko ba na mko yi mko yonko so be na ko se mko wa mko wale mko wale mi yonko be ma ana se mi ya be ma na ti yenyo ma ba se no ta faki nyansa fo eni san tan se ni ko yeso so so o gana ha
13: mi na se udi ni me bi ofre fi
14: Now, one man can
13: say ABC. 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Would you 2 minutes? I bet you, yeah, for me, my one can say me. Hey, Asamo, would you know your freffy?
12: Maybe to Tokachi. She was over
13: another day.
12: Assume
13: the letter of
12: time
13: for
12: me. Yes, Tokachi,
13: into you. Yamia Domaja.
12: Daddy,
13: Hello? Right, Kafra, Medase, Renace, Saint Bissiano, Edamina, Cassiano, Siancassiano, Ebenwitri, Goodin, Odis, Ebertia, or so. Melinda Hennekina, Adumba Cobner, will see the star bottom and count enemy producer, as usual, and a Ernest, and a sly, Eddie and Tumu, oh, Facebook, and so. So, go to join him, na Obompaya, Kaigana. If it's all mine, Ghana, said yet, we will get there.

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1: 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What Jem Cassa wanted your own to me, you know, sir. 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

0: 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Now there's a idea. One more Adam Rabone. 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phone to an among Nas. I will have harassment. Any and your marker, ya. Just say, one more your move from what no. One more and to me your move from what a bibiam. And so and to me and call your hon more. Bra, and your great focus every paper penna. 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One no, and so I walk west. Men's in the more, ya ra, tell me mu, a ya halidu. One also, your corn in Chinese and Nuko Cassano just say, ah. Yeah, yeah, one crop for one more can you, timber market for as a more one more can you, honorable, also, oh dear woman is saying. Now, bra, Eddie, any honorable, at last, no, no, so church, my jazz, oh, one no, no, I had dear Sam, no, one I'm now, what's it, and yeah, a father sumo pie. Name one no, a banner, say relocation, say, yeah, dear Muko Piamo, I will be a full no, you may no, one may dinner, dear, yeah, dear. 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And yeah, Timba Market, he can know what just I don't show your idea. Assembly, no, I did a shebe guacamo. Now, one money forestry, a year commission, no, and so at Miakas, and then nay, one more adding your more good month. This was a no crap, sir, as a moi. And yeah, Timba Market, one more canoe. I ya dear sutri be one might be more mono. You bet to me at dear momona bibiam. And so at me akoye. 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

0: And do you see me on the dog here? What do you see? 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Pre kosi se non du be bon obusia. Bon you de ma gasa de. Afi adi se nsam no ye de ato aso. 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Chene se eye 104.5. 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
1: Just tell everybody you don't concern. You don't concern, yeah, yeah. If I say I do.
0: Now you know what the answer is. So on one or the other,
1: yeah. But I told you I must, you don't concern.
0: Do what the other, yeah, but yeah.

And this what do my hair so the Aquinum must be drew via the young first the manual. Na you know I'm quite so fair the year by via the young first the manual. I did betchy be on the answer, I did what the corn, none you know. Now what the answer will be drew via. Yeah, yes, we are who am I some more. Be a bear, come up with you. And to the answer, Obe, Jabin, Jimmy.

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And the our bassin and woman, a real more ye be bassa, what is it? 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
1: 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Na sei chese. And it's you know what you were demo, as I say, oh, the other radio. You see, I'm coming up. I'm
0: beyond.
1: So, Debbie, I'm coming up. So, better radio, so, baby, or dosa.
0: Yeah,
1: yeah, yeah, yeah, yeah, yeah, yeah, yeah, yeah, yeah, yeah, yeah, yeah, yeah,
0: yeah,
1: yeah, yeah, yeah, yeah, yeah,
0: yeah, yeah,
1: yeah, yeah, yeah, yeah, yeah, yeah, yeah,
0: yeah, yeah,
1: yeah, yeah, yeah, yeah, yeah, yeah, Say, oh, you need to be soon.
0: Mesum.
1: Why you ready, papa? Why you ready, papa? Because now say they will. But or don't name or don't come on. Anyway, me name send penny for boo baby say. Once a brantua freedom, sabi, abba him out to a bontia. Say, Nyamu Kunquia, nay a sotroboni, and me name when it's your way. Sir, a bureau hoder, and I'm quite sober. And when he did the idea, did that you boy a
0: moon? Okay, Jama and Abum were God, yeah.
1: Yamia dum, Biaboko, now so.
0: Nobody has a way.
1: I had a Yamia say,
0: Jamaica,
2: just be Biaboko.
0: Now, I know, quit our fan crying.
1: Ariana. Yo, me da se me fan crime pa de juma dia wa oni tu ya de bia no.
0: Yeah.
1: Se de name we ni.
0: Yes.
1: Na nsuru mama de atoto mia mia bi pa.
0: Okay.
1: E chen tema ha. Atoto mia mia bi pa.
0: Wow.
1: General manager. Ni area ho.
0: Ona boka kai.
1: Oh. Chase atam up to na me no kase kronko e. Because onya ka nko. You see na no din kasa.
0: Ani na ona bada juma.
1: I had omo dia chen. 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Any I wish ya bring come whole line no.
0: Wow.
1: E dey for pokuase. E dey for bring whole dey for manager Mohano.
0: Okay.
1: E still reach whole line no. You so na top. How dey the chain?
0: Sa.
1: Oh, how dey run run? E nim say bi ade be chine be nyae dey dia. You so na top baby pa.
0: Wow. And opportunity kakrama.
1: And so so be kaya. 2015. June 3rd. 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The way se shisha yano.
0: Yes. Amse jamusa.
1: 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Amse nyami akai gana sado kai debiano.
0: Debiano.
1: Because ne ne date no.
0: And Ukraine to an amount of honor.
1: Oh,
0: a yarrow ho.
1: So, yen you'll be muddy at to internet is
0: and yet, sir.
1: Kaiser at the ranch NBC at two.
0: Yeah, the Yakuma Adishiomo,
1: Yakoda, dear,
0: a da, a Drusia now mining in an,
1: say,
0: Yabunya.
1: When him say Plan B, dear, Ghana, who don't see,
0: yes,
1: Drew Yanoa, a Seja, a chichi, a mount for no, a red Niger, because a Meriway, dear, Omokai,
0: yes,
1: and a Meriby says, do a
0: day,
1: Omokai,
0: in the public county,
1: said, Bribi cried, the enemy people, a Baha,
0: yes,
1: no, can be,
0: okay,
1: but. Tre na kosem inti ema edubri we dia na plan B FM ya momo shadini dia twemuko nya menchi chobi are
0: inti yankomu pi
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1: 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Yes, we are be. Oh, sister George says ya no framing. On any hook any.
0: But I don't nkra no. 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
0: Okay.
1: Are you ready? Yes, sister George na.
0: 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Ba bi a chichira bodo ho na ija no. 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
0: wow.
1: So the agape hono e de fa abrekuma Pentecost Junction okada ni taxi drivers the way one map from BFM
0: wow
1: omo fa program ni in Diagro me be kro omo frame bi sam say hey from BFM se say no nsio na toy ha onkra no mo hu say say nsio na na odi
0: wo okay
1: ah che say de ekoso de omo tie pa ti ke ko jo ni ni hokeni sister Georgina de
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1: eh na plan BFM jumedison ko a ye di bo my Ghana amama hu se eh sabe empenifoti ye enkwadati ye
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0: oh not just about fra
1: in terms of your fasting
0: okay
1: wow your fasting na 16 to 17 years are way to me etie plan B and now watch your Facebook ehu plan B programs ema way to me edene soa and asa asama ekosu ofi
0: edia ba
1: radio station na che say
0: nyamia ya wi
1: na che say otie pa
0: waya de pa
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2: oh,
1: 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Master, I say, Gunner for BBAT plan B104.5. 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
1: ah
2: what you say programs ahodo ho
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2: but to me my co premier FM oh sorry I
1: was that never to share tribe no wash oh
2: be so why are they I para yade I know a day I know a day
1: some case you
2: ai ti e be kata kwa no so
1: so
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2: Mm.
3: And also, your idea is that yes, you want some neck. Now, and then they say, Uncle Betumia, may imagine to any say, Bia, say, Abu Frano sang Betusu Biwa. Obekimi, Ama, never passed will be your ABA never pun to cry no around her. Oh, Uncle, oh, mess you see here. Now, Ebia, woman is a test, no? And he, Papa Nangasa and Babi Moon and Yambu Fran and Beckankir. Now say, if Yambu Fran and Mundi and the young Paisa boy say, Mammy, who says he has a Abu Fran on our car. What you call the Abubagun and the Mamma with you? Eh, and he announced so near to say, being say, Ebia, Befa, the Papa Fruits of the Senior and Amorekana. Now, would be for Fru. And friend ABA, oh, on shed and pretend, say, Ubi open him to be beating me out as you. Well, Mammy walk when be sooner. One friend, my men were a software
2: name.
3: ABA and a fellow who be a name. No one can tell me, say, no question me. SNN and I'm on to be a cause or Wabra Boomer. yɛn pɛsɛ wukunu bɛkye
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5: 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Baby, yes, yemu. 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
2: Uh-huh.
5: Adiwe, akola no fa ma papa no. Recording on farmer papa no. As he said, the papa in Asia, born in so Asia. One him say, oh yeah, for no free boarding school or prano. But there been also a boa colano. And yes, sir, who told you one kasankasa William back or two boarding school, wako ya colano? I know she one drink home. 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
2: 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And so, Adiaba. And they are quite near to talk and in some. What did I say? Hello?
6: Hello?
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4: Hello.
2: Akra Maju.
4: Oh yeah, I am me my Mr. Kikom Tipo na ma be.
2: Yo, I am Mr. You into.
4: Niatene se, unse Abufrano. 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
8: 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Can say the baby basis is another cobble, a colony, dear, and ask the mammy who say a colony, nay, ya colande. 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
2: Okay,
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2: Okay,
8: some mobile colano home band, dear. 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
2: yo. 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You're from Sanaka Zafi.
9: Okay,
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10: ara
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10: pa ro no se
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2: yo yeah that's it papa 0551 656565 0551 656565 I'm going to wait to
11: me a room hello
2: yo papa you froze and how can I say
11: yo me did the case room me free free butchery
2: yo I'm crying to you
11: yo yeah that must see in fact, as I'm a colonel, they are together. In fact, a mood. As I'm so a cosso pa a cosso. Now, Miss Maggie, Jenny say, but maybe the can, I bet you and I didn't say, Anka, a bayer, said a bayer, colonel, the safety and answer in the bamboo engine. Anka, Oma or so for this, a temple, and your so for grandpa, Oma, spiritual might be, said Malaman, answer any spiritual might be a. Yama, Naka, Omosha, Emma, my man catches who, Omen who BBC, see, and I look on Unua, I go ye. And think on one yard, weep, on one and never ban on so. Now I'm quite about to say, be a colana, I didn't actually. And let me say, one since why I saw Queen Bias on my mino, Otti, and answer Papa Notti. But they say you're sitting where I said, I can help work on home, because my mino wants here. Obokoso aye obokunso aye ache as I say omo ma no nze omo some spiritual magi omo friends or so for say malam who say any spiritual magi be a na omo beno omo kasa nche no obejai
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12: mate
2: yo hello
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13: You.
2: Your friend is in a cafe.
13: In
2: Nana Nanansia. 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
13: It's a free or
2: chisel. 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
2: Okay. 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
0: Yo, Papa, you're from
1: Pacho. Michamu.
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2: Good evening.
0: Yeah, Frost, and I can say.
2: Pacho, a friend is Benjamin. That's from Shalom.
0: Yo, Ben, you're here.
2: After my mother to die, I asked him to prepare. Second is, Yabu was one of my acquired young son.
0: Then,
2: Pacho went to Busia. And now, the assembly called you. But, me to me, the academia, meaning that. And I mean, found call radio so. But then I may use my dream. Now, me papa ba. Make a change say, oh, she see, I know. Then I are outside 2.10 terminal. A beer now, see, city camera near CMO. If you own more than now, like, sir, it was the camera, small ones to be on my secret sack camera, been more on my own fishy, a war, a film, and I a denim. Then a bear, the big cost of film. Oba, Oba, to be there. Agitated, to me, dear, it's an amen because of the mamini yano, and yet, and I the only Aquarano so, and yet, Aquarano ye year, 1 hour ye was so ye year, we say back. I bent ye, and you know which yes canoe, and you know which Aquarano, no one call Yaquarano should body, and yet this year, say wound for wood yet, and ye. Now, who is it, and I say, e o mi adia no be se re ye busia no ye busia ba ko se e tumi de menema na papara achima ni no ba o hu se ye mi
0: okay yo ye na se hello
3: ye na ba
0: aha o wa hene
3: akwa no timi kan ade da na e ko so no e wa de mo o chire o
0: o record ye ene o be bo chire ye wa
3: I want to know if you're a man or a person. If you're not a man, you're a man.

0: Why?
1: Why? Baby, I want to be a quite high quah, Mr. Why? Wouldn't you, of course, what is here?
0: What is here? Wouldn't you? Eh? Come on, I'm in Pacola and answer.
1: Yes.
0: Again, I must say, we are here, could not be in Pacola as a mouse on pen as a moon. Ah, Papa knows no harm of Rano. Of a son on Pelmon can say Papa is straight. Some of Papa no crash any ye. So I say, a woman say your ban in China Bofran of your Papa no Obano Cra and Asu Joe Obano Cra may so very help Bofrana. So I say, because Sabofrana and car a bitch in a so far. Tell me a big one, mammy, be an old one year, own four boosting and the airman. I want to me, I made a mean show ye. Yana Bako, a colon onka, onka be a home be a video ring in our own fine chile. Five number man on five in the enemy. I mean, her papa and then come on.
1: Yeah, to why?
0: They didn't say, oh, mammy.
1: Hey, Matty. Otrahine, oh, say, Bakuya or Bayasana, or why not say, also, all kind, I be said, I was said, a crown catcher, papa said, on PCCTV cameras be. If I'm with you, on Carrington, on Cassanter. Name, my dear, a woman, Otrahine, sir. One oba enete fi na okwaduma bibia ye kama fi eboko okoba ya no baba catch rose da persistent cameras ebo fi o do enti bibi e ma otrim
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1: okay
3: no can say on my camera and bubble them na camera the lady bubble them one out of the city who I knew of the woman one. Send it there and go.
1: Oh, send it there. It's not a bubble and tea. Oh, dear old Remono. And I echo her on your damn magazine.
3: Bacolano, a colony, dear, not dream drop her. Now, mamma, no woman.
1: Mamma, no woman, mean woman, you had a boarding school.
3: Because I dreamed and the wind is in common and a man and cabbage too swank about this time in cage. Jack cried and will feel crows could be at me, young she. Bacolani, dear, not a tenny dear, why are dear pa? I mean, sure. Bacolani, dear, Mr. No, no, no, no, no, no, no, no,
1: no, no, no, no,
4: no,
1: Oba pa maju.
4: Ye jao.
1: Abu Zabeni.
4: Edu.
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4: Aha,
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4: Awade me. Edu awoyo. Awoyi.
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4: Adu ye de.
1: Ade me masuru muntare ba anwumene insuru muntare. I didn't saw my show go and I said I won't do it yet.
4: You may see how I. Namiana will be by.
1: I feel one of you.
4: Yeah, me bow the end of it.
1: Young guy, I was a penny.
4: Edu. In fact, you know, no man will be. Almost say a thing. Almost go, you know, my thing. No, then why ye? I can cook room, eh? You mean so bad, yes, sir. I can pee because who dear Nanka, eh, Usuba, in the cook room, Nakoya Wufi, Nafia Mua, Wanya dear, Nansu, send a colana, Kumua dear, no. One shay ye be hunting a colano one. Said Dachi, in Mabia or Babia to sir. Yen dream a colano, not dream who Dachi and so. Or the best you must say, or Babia, sir, not see. And see, or Waria, send your dear needy name, I dream Pabet Tan in the chino. e be yen so of free anasa o ko baby a ni yire be ye bibi sa
1: mm
4: so we dey best seven pin for plan b dey yen se mo to mi ye na yen fre papa no na yen sai cha kola na adwen se en sisa obi beto mi aye e do so nye na papa no asem sei e na aba na so no so hwa se ne obe si a handle asem no se na ko e be ya on fa kola nu kwan en ko tun saye mu what they say
1: okay
4: en se yes e from being painful o mo fre papa no na o mo en kan chire ni mo mo sai cha kola nu so adwen
1: okay
4: na ko ano nye okay because e so ti ho no I dream be brain a one it to me. Yama be brain a coso. Send a bear, enco affect in the Dutch in so. Oh, I worry.
1: Okay, Yansi, yes, hello.
5: Hello.
1: How cram I do?
5: Yes,
1: yo. Papa, you're frozen a cazavi. And Debbie woo. And Debbie woo, Yahoo, your pan was way.
5: Ba demoko
1: e do body as
5: I know so
1: mo fra
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1: onim
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1: that is okay
5: what one can tell us what let me see what you are. Yeah, that name is your
1: phone.
5: If you have a phone, you have a phone number. What am I mean? You don't want to have a phone number. You don't want to have a phone number. You don't want to have a phone number. You don't
1: want
5: to have a phone number. You don't want to have a phone number.
1: Okay. Yeah, that's it. Okay. Because
5: I can't tell my mom, you say, you better name. You can't tell my mom.
1: Okay. Yeah, that's it. You. Hello.
6: Hello.
1: Maju.
6: Yo.
1: Yeah, bro. Senaka Zavi. Okay, you.
6: Mm-hmm. A panel of the Juma Munso. Or also, not to Papana, the ambassador, or who my men as well. The ambassador, Mamma, who bet me, a bedroom baby, so I can't. Mamma, come up for Becker, you know of a penny. And Obia would be a cop, Obia would be a bat. Papa, the farmer, a barber, time for lunch to the fence, the Aden Rocata, the Yelagin Bata. So, it's here. Remember, yes, piano, the Matata, the Mamma, my meaning.
1: Okay. You. Yeah, that's it. Hello. Oh, fetch me. 0551-6565-65 and I 0551-6566-56. Hello.
7: Hello, boss.
1: Akra ma adu na hu ye baba.
7: Yeah. Or Penelope, Chimcock, Crowds, and Queen Baboni. the cabinet can address you and says, okay, my man decided in Kuadia. You will share my man in San Omami, but just say this and see evidence in the same one with the Muni Fuho. It's a good and what could move the school meeting at one is well. That's with the one chin who could have lost an okra.
1: Okay,
7: come down for the defense, sir.
1: Okay.
7: Or we boy the girl you are quite be, you know, I'm for you know. If you cry again, I'll call no. I saw a corny boy in chain. No, chat at boy now, and then you'll see what's when I say. Tell a boy no cooking chair no food. I'll call this and then he's cutting off what I was our family. Yeah, man, my neighbor was sort of come crab, and I'm not calling him line and did that. So we're in it, yeah, baby. The median corn cord was sawn and suddenly share my men and selling 7101. So I'm open here. I just say this and this is an intimate nephew. It's a most of the woman where we are. I don't remember to move. Don't forget about my court and chain.
1: Okay, na ano no sir, ye bisa sir de ntina kora na free ye nchen a. Afi na buja pen nko ba mane sir, se na oyire aye. Okay, okay. Hello.
8: Ajana ba.
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8: Mama obi free papa no an abofa ne wende e so oka.
1: Okay.
8: Mama June when we say Ediana Papa no a kun or befas or approach in a year no na anko ye.
1: Okay.
8: Bit me do a how cry but to abofran and my meaning. Well jabofran the kiana king as some day saw my papa niti. And call you see.
1: Okay.
8: I won't be afraid papa no.
1: Mm-hmm.
8: On can chan say a taxi driver an offer phone be wo can.
1: Mm-hmm.
8: Na ope phone ura into a real phone usua na unya number we any video vise bi woso enu ti na odia de odia sene no no
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8: wa ko trezi we driver no ma wo hu se phone ye wo kora no phone na odia send ya ma wo
1: ana me say o ma ne hu ne mum no ye be ko hwe se phone no e free hin hwan phone a because I was here, quite maybe a phone free. You know, I saw the other day. I was so.
8: I bet me up a number for fraud. I send me my papa.
1: Okay.
8: So, what do you say here?
1: Okay.
8: I'm a bail tree. You can always say, I'm a call. I'm a dear. So, then move your wolf here. And I said, now, I said, there's a number crazy. If you're not a number crazy, it's in media.
1: Mr. Wu. And I
8: said, mimicram a number. Hey, baby, I'm going to say, papa, no, who makes it up. Ana video no sukura no onya anya afi na okwore he number kwa de sene na chira kwan yo
1: because sa video no se a free phone so aba me phone so a long process because I was see hunu ba bi a video no because I were
8: okay I just 1 minute to watch ya go phone for so they are sending am obi we any long process
1: dabi me pa kire se anya sene na ye issue na emmo no legally kura no I was here going to be a phone. No, you know, I video ni free. Why no call record here? Because a idea, a you will be a deja, and as well, a will be secret. AP and to one call record, you goose our phone or so. And to a call a memo and I call you gas idea. A bear lot of issues.
8: Oh, dear, Sampa, and calling back to you.
1: A hand to your pediania, your money who say if you have. Baby, you be come one day. Then you know what? You be come. You
8: babble friend of mine. Yeah, man, you.
1: Okay.
8: Yeah, Bob of Fran Homby.
1: Okay.
8: And I say, Papa, no cry, I'm Friano. Obi, who are near the number for Frasa, any video, no money straight.
1: Okay.
8: And on sway.
1: Yeah, to
8: be on through, be on cafe, on a man, on your WhatsApp video. Obako bar and an iron on a dozen.
1: Now, here,
8: I'm paying on why.
1: Okay, Yatri. You. Hello.
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9: 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And they're beating up with the Tia Corano. Not a bass, and no mama Corana ye. She do enough in the punsu. And they're beating up Abua.
1: Okay, you. Yeah, Tia, that's Papa. Hello.
10: Hello.
1: Oh, me.
10: Yes.
1: Mama, na huye.
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10: 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E no hu ade no.
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10: 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Do attack with his name and over Bana money. And it's not in him and not in you. And I've been seeing him anyway. Also, where you've been the pilot.
1: Oh, they're recording, Jim, and oh, yeah, do obey. What do you say? Aha, oh, yeah, do obey.
10: It's all yeah, do obey, you know.
1: Okay.
10: And I'll give a share in France and I'll be an enemy.
1: Hmm.
10: See, oh, yeah, no, I'll sound quiet. Hmm. At one call, a grown hour course, you know.
1: Okay.
10: Versus 2 weeks, Econa, your friend, the Ombra Navibisi. A dear Nessia, also not Cassandra. Oh, go ahead, no, by ya. I didn't ask you me.
1: Okay.
10: Yeah. Okay. I think I got Benny Kaya, who said David, I did me.
1: Hmm.
10: A one, yes, yes, Vivia did.
1: Okay.
10: Okay.
1: Okay.
10: Okay.
1: Okay. Hello.
11: Hello.
1: Akrama Adu.
11: Good evening.
1: Papa, who are you from? What is your
11: name? Ben Masamba.
1: Oh, okay, Ben. Okay,
11: yes.
1: You.
11: Because of Adiwe,
1: Okay, 0551-65-65-65 and 0551-656-6656 Hello? Hello?
12: Hello?
1: Maju?
12: Yo.
1: Yo, I cry for us, you know, because of you.
12: Because
1: I don't cry, mommy. Why? Don't cry.
12: Yes.
1: Hey, your papa, ain't you? Okay. You. Akra Yara Sepa Yamishra. 0551-656-6565 and 0551-656-6656 0551-656-6656 Hello.
13: Hello.
1: Akra Maju.
13: Hey,
1: you. Papa, you're frozen. How can you say?
13: What are you doing? I'm going to get cut out.
1: Akwanyo, Papa. Akwanyo.
13: Somewhere 2025. Yes. Yes, you does, Papa. 0551-656-6565 and 0551-656-6656
1: 0551 656 5656. Hello.
12: Hello.
1: Madu.
12: Hello.
1: Yo, Papa, your friend, how can I find him?
12: My friend, Titi.
1: Yo.
12: Kasafi. Wait. Kaswa.
1: Okay. Yo, I'm crying to you.
12: Program now, again. Who yen? Fine. Aquadano, I have a fast so appropriate in the say. If I'm told, attack your we have to say more and more on. Not for Dano, them who see who are. Not by why you want to say, who suffer me.
1: Okay.
12: No one, I mean, who see on one. No, I yet to say, the dear singing suit. No, or catch them, I mean, say, hey, did you all? A panicky.
1: Okay. You. Yeah, that's a papa. Hello.
14: Hello, mammy.
1: Mammy. And come so, mammy, now who are you?
14: I do.
1: You, Baba, I've lost an occasion.
14: Mammy,
1: I'm you. Oh, Baba, into it.
14: You, mammy, I'm good. Bible said your number so I can keep you out of one.
1: Okay.
14: Tell the Apollon, and any papa, any mammy, papa. And then any mammy or woman sooner, mammy. If you send me quank, on can I meet you? If he says, I will tell you, doctor, why will you see? It's in the Bordeaux water. Say, see, dear me, Dapo, Nammy, at the Paman and a moon to me. It is a mini man, general, some uncle Paddy and Calculan, Boon Chasso, and any mammy, and any papa, or bets me if you are, and a mammy in soon tea, and then maybe I win a baby too. 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
1: Onka so huma ya ma me 0551656565. Hello.
15: Hello, good evening.
1: Maju papa na ho ye.
15: Midin the Moses, I'm also a
1: yeah, from a Vienna bar. Oh, try him as well. Yes, you're here now, Casafi.
15: Casafi,
1: oh, you be you a crying to
15: you. You a boko and some not an acquassamine an ordin. And that's an agent genocide be brave. Your council, a colano so, and the batching will be named the visit.
1: Okay.
15: So Banason to also ambo bread to Sansa at the Nomi Pans of Abusin. 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Na Mompa or Baba could be. More or pretty, mammy, papa, and say. 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
1: share. 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
15: So much to my share. Mom, Pop, Baby, on your care of Saint Kanja, Papa, and Papa, me suspect this, sir. 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Now, so many evidence in Tino. Say, be ya, men found too, you said they would too cry by an hour to be. Satamako and the Ufio, Munyako and Fim Gra.
1: Okay.
15: And I would be now, men more evidence.
1: Mm.
15: Baba. mpande ba akola no mna mna mde ama no on from mu studio foi kasa oba no mo boka koto be man.
1: Okay,
15: so simple
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16: hello,
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16: 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Bye bye.
1: Yes, you that's it. Hello.
17: Good evening.
1: Papa, my dear, now who are
17: you? Pastor, me who you?
1: You who are from Senegal, Kazafi?
17: Yes, I'm Fufu. We can say filate.
1: You, Papa, into you.
17: I say we the Emuyeti, Papa. 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
20: hello.
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1: Joe. 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
1: Asaman kase. 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
20: Because me kase. I'm a friend. I say I born Huba. Na. I'm a fan, I say, or catching Papa's street.
1: Okay.
20: Because one car, now that you actually say Papa, no better, now say, I'm a fan, catching, say, a ampa, or no sooner whom Sadden and now I'm one Papa Mania, a beer. Papa and the Bubba Fu Aqualan. And she may imagine, say, one catching street. 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
1: Okay. 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
21: Hello.
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1: Okay.
21: If I told, as my mom can, you know, a mood, it's a boyfriend of fuck, can be so. He said that mommy became, yes, it will be so papa, not being moon, the moon, not being, and son of my children. Hmm. 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
1: Last caller, hello.
23: Hello.
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1: Papa, now who are you?
23: Hello.
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1: 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Hello.
3: Ariya na ba.
1: Oh, why here?
3: On can why?
1: Oh, my name is Obako.
3: First, my name is Pablo Fernandez.
1: Uh-huh.
3: On pay my name is Min Pewa.
1: Yes, Min Pewa. Hello. Hello.
4: Hello.
1: Akrama, do you know
4: who you are?
1: You are from Senegal, Kazafi.
4: But on can, on cano come crack. Musi, musi, di di ma kwa danu na on pay dan bi stream.
1: Okay, Juan Kayati.
4: Hello,
1: Akramado.
4: Yo,
1: Papa, you froze like a Zavi.
4: Obini.
1: Okay, Obini.
4: I'm a fan of
1: okay.
4: On can do that in Yatina, on Chichina, on
1: Cadena, on Canina Sobaco.
4: Because my men who Kumpapano.
1: Oh, Kumpapano. Yes, Otwane. Eh, Eliana, Otwane, yeah.
24: A Korai, some we are Togana for Kuma, so papa. She has a homogeneous politician.
1: And easy, Otwane.
24: Say, yes, see, a quas some we more.
1: I
24: never bear to offer. I bet you are so for memory.
1: I saw for us all.
24: Hey,
1: Otwane,
24: Obigino, and
1: me and Ludia family. Hello. Okay, by Queen also. Hello.
25: Hello.
1: Akram Adwe. Adabu, onka na onka.
25: Eja, mesi onka wa.
1: Adabu, meni na soba ako.
25: Bukazi te mesi onka se weu. 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
26: Hello. 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The time is 10.
1: Hello.
4: Agravado.
1: Yeah, yo. Yo, Papa, you're from Zaragazafi.
4: I'm here, I'm a I'm a singing movie.
1: Okay, yo. And the Papa.
4: I'm somebody can't catch on, Mr. Soka. Because Assembly, me American is here. Name me a Kumahu. Obona Brahman, one gen.
1: Okay, Papa, what do you want the embassy? They can hear you, Hono. And to try and read the infancy. The infancy will have you. Yanko, Eddie,
24: and no.
1: I was a mufancha, yeah,
24: yes, Romo,
1: yes,
24: Romo, Yamrenoko,
1: Otwa, Nasama, and Yamrenoko,
24: Yamrenoko,
1: Yamrenoko,
24: Otwa, the Pomacho. Adriana, oh, the Antiama, yes, I'm Castle, Yembisa,
1: sir,
24: assembly. So I said, Yakubisabra,
1: Yakubisabra,
24: and to know Yabobo, someone who I go to Bobo and announce and penny for so in a chum so a yam pencil, per se, tea course nebano, a moon some effort for Bidus Toto. Until I just a final resource, a binding in HSA. Mona, Jinasa Akodano, say, or to make my papa no, a tedia coso. I'm say, you go so yefim,
1: a fast saying,
24: sir, and it's a far last course we must so edit chat or no. Now, or more, more you can seven mono a behoopma, sibre,
1: sibre,
24: sir, sibre, sibre. I'm say, ye dagana for Stella or Fernando
1: Mokusu. I may say, so media almost any more body on the guy. Tea, you have a new tuna. Yes, or so.
24: Yo, Adriana, in 20 I'm say, Madagana Fossi.
1: Okay.
24: Be a fray, a chill, not drink, edible plan B, 104.5. Any issue I did be 2 days, sir. Medo BBRC.
1: Because, Mintuano, now say, Bakua, who's the donor? I say, Akranenka, Akranenka.
24: The donor, so Akranenka.
1: Canadian. Papa Nbeti.
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1: 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Yes, said ye can say bobo kwa no ban no de. 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
1: Okay.
24: Em say Andra. Bogai.
1: 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Bogai issue
24: no.
1: Yeah.
24: Asam abepie echira wasan afre aton krani ni.
1: Okay.
24: Em say Obroni ni bibini eye ndra bogana ne story eye wo hanu omo ahu omo ho se weyirini
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1: Wow. Yeah, wow.
24: Nti said a gun of a fretch or madre.
1: Okay.
24: Na BBC PH no.
1: Hey.
24: Eh say the two muswe nim.
1: Wow.
24: Omu
1: wow.
24: Say Andra a semono say in a
1: copy.
24: Na Ariana won say Bibia to echa.
1: Why yade?
24: Nti yenu e gana ni wenya nukunu.
1: Aye. Yan kwa yesi kana broni
24: bro. Wenya nukunu.
1: Aye. 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
24: Onware
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24: Wenya nukunu.
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24: Nti na eh asem kakra bia
1: bia da ho. Yes.
24: Asi ye bia musuma.
1: Empedi fo yade.
24: Empedi fo yade. Omu say.
1: Entra na ma se na hu adwuma mu no.
24: Se
1: akone ba die nko a.
24: O say ye di e chire na hu die ko.
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24: nti na che se tin ton tan
1: e muate
24: boga so kwa okonokwan onko be bia anase country fufuru
1: yes
24: eno be ko ti se so ne ne yire gana ni ene na mai e wo gana ha
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24: ye de ho no
1: eno ano
24: no de
1: asamde enti yenu su ye be ko ya kra no ho adwuma
24: de
1: be si bia no so ti fo
24: so ye nua no bi so che chro ma dwe bi kakra kra se ye mfo bi no nye bi
1: so fo bi
24: na
1: okay
24: won se ho so so no emu enhyeda da ho kakra ho I'm sorry, Vincent. Difference in the paper. Nina no, yes, in the Dodo and Sam Quine, and you know, if you shim, a bimo, because Ian to me, ma, would be in Shadanya, Tessa Sabi, a dear and yeno, say, and yeno, and Tiam say, a horse so,
1: okay,
24: and ya do be a say, any adventurer, debia, or Madeba,
1: okay,
24: and Tiam Renunti. Keko ju chio papa me sure sa insuno ejai nti sta jojina And the Jankua.
1: I require 2-1-2 on a day.
24: Ellen.
1: A 2-1-2 on a day on to Ontiaw.
24: Dinty.
1: Oh, twang and I
24: just said, Georgina Hunting.
1: Oh, not Georgina Hunting. I want to
24: say, Oja.
1: Ose,
24: Oja.
1: Osrija.
24: Hey, about Georgina, what's the move?
1: Osrija.
24: Yo,
1: okay.
24: And then the am say, yeah,
1: okay.
24: Sani panu ebetumaye obuafo.
1: Wow.
24: Medase.
1: Yeah, so yeah, that's it. I tell you for

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